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pena, I'm a pena, I'm a pena, I'm a pena, I'm a pena, I'm a pena, I'm a pena, I'm a pena, I'm a pena, I'm a pena, I'm a pena, I'm a pena, I'm a pena, I'm a pena, I'm a pena, I'm a pena, I'm a pena, 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pena, I'm a pena, I'm a pena, I'm a pena, I'm a pena,

machine, but we have an infection. And then the region, you will see some of the recession. Did I mention in rapid competition? In the free young of the youth, gaming music, concentration. Oh, pity, pity, pity, and it's pretty good in keeping the hits. It's pity, pity, pity, the mediocrity, but thing I quit. And it's a pity, critic, and petty, pity, hate, and it's thick, and it's confused, it's kicked, it's a thing, it's a thing, it's a thing, it's a thing, it's a thing, it's a thing, it's a thing, it's a thing, it's a thing, it's a thing, it's a thing, it's a thing, it's a thing, it's a thing, it's a thing, it's a thing, it's a thing, it's a thing, it's a thing, it's a thing, it's a thing, it's a thing, it's a thing, it's a thing, it's a thing, it's a thing, it's a thing, it's a thing, it's a thing, it's a thing, it's a thing, it's a thing, it's a thing, it's a thing, it's a thing, it's a thing, it's a thing, it's a thing, it's a thing, it's a thing, it's a thing, it's a thing, it's a thing, it's a thing, it's a thing, it's a thing, it's a thing, it's a thing, it's a thing, it's a thing, it's a thing, it's a thing, it's a thing, it's a thing, it's a thing, it's a thing, it's a

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1: Stories making headlines. Dinosa welcomes the Health on Bards report and over 200 illegal miners arrested in Gauteng. It is exactly 6 o'clock. Good morning. The Democratic Nursing Organization of South Africa, Dinosa, says the Health on Bards report has put some of the concerns drains on the working conditions for workers in the public hospitals to rest. The report, which looked into deaths of several healthcare workers in KwaZulu-Natal, found no evidence linking their deaths to workplace bullying, among others. It has, however, uncovered persistent staff shortages, deteriorating infrastructure, and poor workplace support. Sibonelo Gumede is Dinosa's chairperson in KwaZulu-Natal.
2: We are pleased from the report of the ombudsman that dealt specifically with the case of Masri, the doctor who died in Prince Nishieni. And the report now, it makes it clear, we're still studying the report, but the report makes it clear that the rumors that went about that he, as an employee, was denied coming back has been ruled and set aside.
1: Let's stay in Gugamageba, KwaZulu-Natal. Let me see for Treasury. France Rogers has described the temporary withholding of July equitable share allocations to several municipalities in the province as a drastic but necessary measure. The move follows National Treasury's decision to withhold allocations to 69 municipalities across the country due to governance and financial management failures. Rogers says municipalities play a critical role in delivering essential government services to communities. Adds that the provincial government will continue working with the affected municipalities and relevant departments to help them meet National Treasury's compliance requirements and improve service delivery. Let's move now to Gauteng province. 217 illegal miners who were arrested during a multidisciplinary law enforcement operation Prosper conducted at Longs Bay Kloof Mine in Western Rea are expected to appear in the local magistrate court this morning. The operation was led by the South African Police Service in SAPS in a collaboration with the South African National Defence Force SNDF, Sibanganye Protection Services and Fidelity Specialized Services. The operation targeted illegal mining activities and related criminal offences in the area. Tabiso Khatebe has more.
3: Among those arrested were undocumented immigrants comprising Mozambican, Zimbabwean and Lesotho nationals. Two suspects were arrested for possession of ammunition and for aiding and abetting illegal immigrants. Police also recovered equipment used for illegal mining, including pandukas, foodstuff and alcohol, a 9mm pistol, two magazines and 118 rounds of AK-47 ammunition were also seized.
1: Let's move now to West African soil. The Nigerian president, Bola Tinubu, has ordered a probe into allegations that a fictitious government agency was set up inside his office receiving $950,000 in public funding. Officials say a letter creating the so-called Presidential Foreign Investment Promotion Council was forged. The BBC Richard Cargo has the details.
4: The allegations have shocked Nigeria, with civil society groups and opposition politicians demanding an independent inquiry. Police have questioned three staff members and are searching for Adeniyi Adeyemi Mathew, who claimed to be the agency's director. He's due in court later this month on forgery and impersonation charges. He insists the organization set up 2 years ago to attract foreign investment to Nigeria was lawfully established, but there's no record of any deals being done.
1: And exactly, rather, it's approaching 5 minutes after 6 o'clock. Let's recap our top story. The Democratic Nursing Organization of South Africa, Dinosa, says the Health on Bards report has put some of the concerns drains on the working conditions for workers in the public hospitals to rest. That's it for now. I'll be back again with the headlines at the bottom of the hour. For SABC News here, True FM, I am Baphilis Manduluka. Ladies and gentlemen, welcome to True Breakfast. Now, I am Sikalindele Ntonga Sporting Ixalemva kwentsimbi yesithandathu.
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0: It is 5 minutes after 6 on True FM, like no one else. And for sports, making headlines this hour, Orlando Pirates have confirmed 5 matches in a Spain preseason tour, and Western Province edge the Lions in the girls' week thriller. And lastly, Zverev storms into the first Wimbledon semi-final. Catch these and more at half past 6 for True FM Sport. 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
4: And our weather today, Masqalipi, show where we're expecting a low of 6 to a high of 16. See a Butterworth 7 to 17. Kumakala 6 to 16. Edigeni 6 to 16 as well. Kukompo 11 to 18. Flagstaff 9 to 19. Kabeja 10 to 19. Garieja 10 to 19. Ekomani 4 to 19. Lusigisigi 9 to 15. Emakanda 5 to 16. Maletswai 1 to 19. Matatiela 0 to 20, Mbizana 8 to 19, Mtata 9 to 19, Mwangahu 2 to 19, Nxuba 6 to 17, Pedi 7 to 18, Port Alfred 10 to 19, Port St. John's 14 to 21, Ekwabokwabo 7 to 17, Gonge 6 to 16, Roberts Obukwe 5 to 18, Naseyugi 2 to 19. Puma outside of the Eastern Cape at Bloemfontein 0 to 20, Cape Town 10 to 17, Durban 15 to 23, Johannesburg 3 to 20, Ekokstad 3 to 19, Mbombela 9 to 26, Epolokwane 3 to 26.

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0: It is just well, Tano Hansen, Chukutela, out in the Conzail. Take us exactly 12 minutes after 6. Good morning. Welcome to the only breakfast that matters. Welcome to True Breakfast. Hello!
1: 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Join me, Mpo Pops, and our celebrity detectives as we all try guess who is behind the mask.
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1: Because keeping a secret, Mo Mzansi. Hey, wanna. Nice try. The new season of The Masked Singer South Africa premieres Saturday, 4th of July at 7 p.m. on SABC2.
0: Well, it's exactly 30 minutes after 6. Good morning. Welcome to the only breakfast that matters. Welcome to True Breakfast. I'm Boyz Mpunzi.
3: I'm Azile Maga.
4: My name is Senazo Yolo Vukani Vukani. Today is Parents Day. Parents Day. So shout out to all the parents out there.
0: Wow, wow.
4: All of those good things. There's another one that I had just here. Ndiyafuna nje ukubuyela back to my notes. I've got Fashion Day as well today.
0: Oh, okay.
4: Happy Fashion Day.
0: Wow, parents and fashion.
4: Mm-hmm.
0: And fashion and parents.
3: Interesting.
0: Yeah, very, very interesting. Very, very interesting.
4: You're thinking of your parents' fashion.
0: Oh, gosh.
4: That's why I miss it. Interesting.
0: Oh, yeah, no. That was interesting.
5: Yeah. Has it...
0: Are you into fashion?
5: Yeah, I'm into fashion in plunge.
4: Is it?
0: Yeah, it's going to be a long show.
5: Okay,
0: so what fashion are you wearing?
5: Hey, I'm wearing some crocodiles, you know, some jeans, you know, this book. Hey, the ziva the pronoun.
0: Are the jeans crocodile?
5: Eh?
0: The crocodile, the shoes are crocodile.
5: Yes, yes.
0: Okay, I get it.
5: Yes.
0: And then jeans.
4: And jeans. About the little logo with the crocodile on it.
0: Yes, he's talking about that.
5: Uh-huh. The crocodile. I know. You, like, they removed it. And then, ne patch a jean. So, I feel so pronoun.
4: You feel what, my friend?
3: In high school.
5: Eh?
4: You feel...
5: Like the mutum cool pronoun.
4: I don't think that word means what you think it means.
3: It's was in high school, like
0: I should have known.
4: But it's okay, Tommy. You're wearing fashion today. We love it.
5: Yeah, we like it.
0: We think you look good.
3: We think.
5: This can not be big enough. I can go with some.
0: We go with crocodile, but it's so silly. Oh, man. It doesn't stick.
5: As long as I'm so good time.
0: Oh, you should have led with that first.
4: Okay.
0: So that we know exactly what we're talking about. Yeah, but I'm going to call you.
5: Hey.
0: Mm. You really are a parent. Happy Fashion Day to you.
5: Yeah.
0: Whatever that is, but enjoy it.
5: Hey,

0: It's music coming through from Novak, Born King, Moonlight, Africa. This one is called Sasa Zola. It's a song that everyone has been asking for to be released, and finally, it's now here. Sasa Zola. Get still mad at Sasa Zola, and we're happy about it. 20 after 6.
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0: It's 22 minutes after 6 on True Breakfast. It's a Thursday. Suppose a Thursday is a throwback Thursday. It's a Thursday. It's a Karachi Friday. Karachi Friday, yeah.
2: Can't wait.
0: Can't wait for Friday, hey?
2: What a week.
0: Just want to be indoors.
2: And do absolutely nothing.
0: And sleep. Wake up, sleep.
2: With you.
0: I'm exhausted. Anyway, I'm catching on a Thursday, guys. You're gonna let me know I'm secret, Jack. I don't know my secret, Gilly. Basically, go talk away.
3: Yeah.
0: Then, Dava. Oh, Ludaba. Jong your phone, I'm in that one.
2: So the list.
0: So the list, I'm going to text. But you. Titi Bene, no lo iso. It's everything, Lynn Oud. Send him pal. Go get his secret. I'm there, pal, but Oud is secret, guys.
3: Oud is secret, guys.
0: No, I think I did. But they did.
3: Yo, what is the longest time you can keep a secret yomye umtu before telling at least one person? Mna tizak phone la gogo sabali swai. Andizuyilinda noma iphume kwi oven lo secret. Tizawufona gogo ditit chom ya say you are up. Voice, cow's mute. Cow's mute.
0: I love that.
3: We are set you up. Zingawe cho mam.
0: I love it.
2: The fact that I've already experienced that.
0: Yeah.
2: With her. And she's not lying. She will call you.
3: We are saying.
0: Oh,
3: and now we get upaz. Unga chambis.
2: She will call you.
3: Unga chambis. She must not get us well.
2: Yes,
3: in the background.
2: But,
3: okay, it's in mute and mamel.
2: Me and secrets, I keep secrets.
3: Yeah,
2: I do. And also, sometimes it's not like I choose to. Sometimes I forget.
3: Good.
0: Oh, really?
2: Yeah. Really? You've told me something, and I literally forget about it.
0: Oh, yep. Say me, I keep. No, but to be honest, the God of secrets is going away 2 years, Duba.
2: Yeah.
0: But I learned it's like, like a friend. Okay, President, I'm going to tell
3: you.
4: That's already red.
2: That's again. This again.
0: This again. But I remember, no, this is a deep secret.
3: Yeah.
0: You know, so the God is secret because it's green and come out. How fun I only. By highway too.
3: Orlando, guys, yours Libali secrets. Ndinewa Rioban design Libala, Oba Ben Colo in the tea. Go, who's like I was in Mokola, your grouping. Dibuza, but asile wena. Oh, Kanele!
0: And for you, Mapilisa?
5: But at the same time, I don't know this. The thing, like, can't chisel on a package.
3: And I hear you're going to have this.
5: Exactly, and again, that's why I never did it again.
3: Yo,
2: yeah,
3: but
5: after a day or two, hi, it was military certification 80. Lueben Kalibin Chis and I. It's a lab nunch. So now, my little pa, it's just a year.
3: It's just a year.
2: Wow, no, we're not safe there, clearly.
5: Are you not?
2: So, both of them, what's the longest time you can keep a secret of your to? I don't know, because I need to know if you're going to tell your home to Pamco Bokal and Nobango Badina 072-398-0092. 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

0: No choice, man.
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0: 100, we all grow. We couldn't keep it 1,000, but it all showed. Yo, if we kept the 10 stacks, naturally that would have meant tomorrow's. No, we won't know.
1: It's Pete Dot and Quest that's called Until Tomorrow. I played you, sweetie, together with her. Closer. 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

It is 28 minutes before 7 on True FM, like no one else. But like I said, was a midalo. And kicking it off on football news right here in the country. As on the Pirates will be heading to Spain for a two-week preseason tour from the 11th up until the 25th of July, playing 5 friendly matches against European and Middle Eastern oppositions. The Patriot Premiership champions open their free will against Cordoba CF on the 15th of July at Malberra Football Centre, just before facing the Cadiz CF on the 18th of July. Up next, they'll be playing Al Ittihad in Saudi Arabia on the 21st of July, followed by Las Palmas FC just the very next day. Now, the store will be wrapping up against Neom SC on the 24th of July 2026. All of this will be happening at the Estepona Football Centre. Now, based largely around Marbella, the trip offers the Buccaneers high-quality oppositions around the world and a chance to make sure that they sharpen their fitness combinations and squad depth just ahead of the new season. And then moving over to rugby news right here in the country, Western Province edged off the Golden Lions by 12-10 in a nail-biting finish on the day, with the FNBA team under 18 goals week that is happening in Tabeja at Gray High School. Now, Western Province held off the Lions, missing a late conversion with that would have also had them in a tie game. Now, elsewhere, the Pumas hammered KwaZulu-Natal 28-0, and the Griquas beat the Leopards by 30-5, and Iboda ran a six-try triumph, beating the Blue Bulls by 36-0. Eastern Province on the other side were also as equally as dominant, routing Poland by 41-0, while the Valk, as well as the SWC and the Griquas also claimed victories in this week. Now, the girls' week continues and concludes this Friday, while the under 18 Craven week for boys will be continuing at the Siya Kolisi Field, Kalanamhlanje. Plus, let's see some tennis news. French Open champion Alexandra Zverev powered past to Tyler Fritz to reach the first Wimbledon semi-final of his career. The German's second seed snapped in a 7-match losing streak against Fritz, winning 6-4, 6-4, and 6-2. In under just 2 minutes, Zverev becomes the only the third German man in the Open era to reach the last four of all Grand Slams. Now, he'll be now facing the British Arthur Ferry on Friday, with Jannik Sinner or Novak Djokovic awaiting in the finals. And that brings us to the end of the sports right now. Coming back again at 7:30. Otherwise, for these and more, go to our website. 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

0: It's again a dinosaur called Mhlabeni Cairo. That track thing is exactly 21 minutes ago before 7. So, what's the longest time we can keep it secret before 07239-8092 or call us 086-002-3-7-5.
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0: area with its high levels of unemployment and drug abuse is plagued by an escalating rate of crime. Vusinqobo is one such resident living in Tibia. He was attacked at gunpoint by thugs as he returned from work. The thugs took money, cell phone, and threatened to kill him if he reported the matter to the police.
1: It is dangerous.
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3: It's 25K. It's called Pendi Makaveli. Big Zulu. Ofuna ukungqoma. Ofuna ukungqoma ngiyabuza. Ungqome tu. Okay. So singena nomthatha the conversation yethu siyabuza ngento kuba what's the longest time you can keep a secret from umuntu before telling at least one more person? 0729-8092. Let's find out what's happening on our socials.
4: Yeah, we got some people coming through on Facebook. Ujoel Kebu uti, for as long as I meet with one of my friends, I will spill it, even though I was advised not to tell anyone. Kaloku mfihlo xa isinda umnikazi mna ndingubani. Hey, umkabane dawuwa uthi just as long as he or she is not annoying me, then it will be safe.
5: Okay.
4: Ukhaba Mosulu uthi as long as the person wants to keep it as a secret, I'll keep it as a secret. All right. Apiwe Slasha uthi morning scheme ndadalwa kakubi mna, once ndidibane nawe sincokole yabalisa same time. Mel Lombo uti.
3: They're about the same time.
4: Same time. Mamela boys. Mel Lombo. 2 minutes. And I tell this secret yap.
3: And I go for 2 minutes.
4: 2 minutes. 120 seconds. That's how much time you have to prepare.
3: Wow.
4: Uta lusaz, but after 2 minutes, itchai.
3: Oh, she no easy.
4: Upadi Loyilani uthi, I don't even tell ndifanayo lo mpihlo leyo, soze ndithethe impihlo yomnye umntu. 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
1: Well,
0: 2 to 4 years in expiry date.
1: All right.
0: Cheese Blackstar, uthi yes, a secret is meant to be kept secretly, but andithandi usindwa ngumthwalo womnye umntu. 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I mean, editing more like a remix.
1: So creative. All right, really is creative. Let's pay bills and then we'll come back and we'll wrap up our conversation this morning.
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3: Boys,
1: Snazzle
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1: Asilabaka
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4: Slovak,
1: good morning.
4: Good morning,
1: boys. Good morning. Good morning. Thank you so much, my brother. Gwen, good morning.
5: Morning, boys. It
1: is.
5: Boys, man.
1: What's the longest time you can keep a secret of your own before at least telling one more person? Your answers are crazy and they're funny. I love them. Thank you so much for coming through. We'll wrap up the first hour of the show.
6: Are you abusing
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1: 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Nanku Masondo ecacisa.
3: Police investigation suggests that the soccer player might have faked his own kidnapping. It is further alleged that the player's family received a call from an unknown person using the player's phone. The caller claimed that the said player had been kidnapped and demanded a ransom for his release. Concerned about his safety, the player's family went to Witbank Police Station on Sunday, then opened a case of kidnapping for ransom. The police immediately deployed detectives as well as resources to investigate and locate the alleged victim. Later that same afternoon, the player arrived home safely.
1: Masihambe kwisiko likaMageba. 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
4: We are pleased from the report of the ombudsman that dealt specifically with the case of Mazri, the doctor who died in Prinsipieni. And the report now, it makes it clear, we're still studying the report, but the report makes it clear that the rumors that went about that he, as an employee, was denied coming back has been ruled and set aside.
1: Ibhanki iBosbank ithi inkqubo eqhubayo ukunqinisisa iinkcukacha iarhente yesibonelelo sikarhulumente isasa engabangela ukumiswa kwethutyana kweentlawulo zabanye abaxhamli. 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
5: The part of the reason may be because they are being re-verified, as we know and it has been stated in the media, is that SASSA is on a re-verification drive for certain beneficiaries. So it's important that they do and they double check that with SASSA. Postbank may not be able to answer on behalf of SASSA on that one. That needs to be checked directly with SASSA.
1: Sibaleke ngoku sijonge imali kezimali zimisa njani na ngale intsasa irandi ke irhoba nge-R16.40 kwidollar yase-US R21.93 kwiponti yasebritane iqhayisa nge-R18.73 kwi-euro. 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

0: It is 6 minutes after 7 on True FM, like no one else. And for sports making headlines this hour, SA Hockey announced the South African women's squad for the test series against Namibia. And Global Citizen and FIFA have unveiled the star-studded lineup for the first ever FIFA World Cup halftime show. And lastly, George Russell eager to raise his performance for the title race. Catch these and more at 7:30. 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
2: And our weather today, Maspale Beach, show where we're expecting a low of 6 to a high of 16. Sea Butterworth 7 to 17. Ifumagala 6 to 16. Edigeni 6 to 16 as well. Kukombo 11 to 18. Flagstaff 9 to 19. Gqeberha 10 to 19. Gqeberha 10 to 19. Ekomani 4 to 19. Lusigisigi 9 to 15. Makanda 5 to 16. Maletswai 1 to 19. Matatiela 0 to 20. Mbizana 8 to 19. Mthatha 9 to 19. Mangaho 2 to 19. Engoba 6 to 17. Pedi 7 to 18. Port Alfred 10 to 19, Port St. John's 14 to 21, Ekobokobo 7 to 17, Gonga 6 to 16, Roberts Obukwe 5 to 18, Naseyugi 2 to 19. Plus from outside of the Eastern Cape at Bloemfontein 0 to 20, Cape Town 10 to 17, Durban 15 to 23, Johannesburg 3 to 20, Ekokstad 3 to 19, Bombela 9 to 26, Epolokwane 3 to 26.
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4: All right, 10 minutes after 7. Welcome to the second hour of the show, guys. quite a number of things happening in the country that makes me excited. But on the show this morning, we have Guess the Song that's coming up next, right? We are guessing the song and the vocalist this morning. Mm. Right, so the name of the song and the vocalist. But amongst many things that are happening in our country, ladies and gentlemen, it is the news that two people have been arrested in connection to the death of the ANC councillor Strelo Mleve. You know, I ran away literally from writing about Strelo. Because I had met Strelo a week before.
7: Yes,
4: I was in fact bumped into him, I think 3 days before his death, or 4 days, someone threw them. Before that, we had met with the events, Kamaspala's got December, you know. In fact, there, we were talking about the lack of gospel events in the city. And I was saying to him, there can never be enough, but there's more, you know, entertainment-based, say, groove, we jive, we drink. But Aziko that are, you know, gospel related, maybe just one or two that are supported by the city.
0: Yeah.
4: And what a conversation with this man who said, I never looked at it like from that point. You know, and I said the gospel events that are happening in the city, they're happening because gospel artists are staging their own events, but there's no support from the city. So look at it from that. But such it was a nice conversation to have. And when they announced that a counselor was shot dead and it was him. I was like, I'm not going to be one of those who says, I bought a lot of money on the line.
0: Oh, yeah.
4: You know, but I would just send my condolences to the family and all of that. I am so happy, Glenn and Kelly Guyo. Not because, right? But because investigations are now leading to Ukubanjwa kwabantu.
7: Yeah.
4: Guys, my pen in the back of the way, I'm going to go to a couple of leads.
0: Pelminia.
4: Kunga, no, no, no, no, no, no, no, no, no, no, no, no, no, no, no, no, no, no, no, boys, no, boys, no, no, no, no, no, no, no, no, no, no, no, no, no, no, no, no, no, no, no, no,
7: no,
0: make it make sense.
4: I mean, it's like, what sense of me, you and Nangoku? Not one, not two, not three. It shouldn't get to that. Because the moment people don't trust the justice system, that's when people start taking actions into their own hands.
7: Yeah.
4: The reason why people had to organize certain matches somewhere, somehow, is because the system they trusted has failed them completely.
0: Dramatically.
4: And so people then decide, we've got to take power into our own hands. Man, this judge is what you mean, you know what I mean? So as Wapilisi is reading the news this morning, my heart is smiling at the fact that at least it can't be kusule gumdo kubagutulege kutesa kangen kupere minyaka iyeko ikezi njalo.
0: Oh, kubya kukanga.
4: Magbanju mtu afaka chen akotle for umabula lumta na wadu okubatla kapeche lumbake bonke.
7: And if you are stronger, just to add, boys, Cook, there is a huge change to SAPS. Remember back, in fact, not so long ago, e-cases were started especially in the Okbanjo Gwom to Glen to be Ted. But now, Umdo and the Indo, Agupenle Kashaling Aganan, we are immediately. Remember the one who I bulele abandoned about Tandat, Kozakel, we pay the celebration.
4: Yes, I remember him.
7: Yeah.
4: Ubanjo
7: Uza Ukwejo Namshanj.
4: Exactly.
7: Yebo. So one would assume to bana bulala bantu busuku. Obviously, mhlawumbe lo ndiya uthatha ixesha ba afunyanwe given the fact that abantu banento ukuthi hey I can't imbone mna kuba umuntu esoyikusela ubomi bakhe. I think now abantu baba nayo at least a little bit of a confidence yokuthetha to say lo muntu ebenje. Hence it says khawuleze ngoku sibone iarrest.
4: Which is a good thing. Which is a very good thing. My thing this morning is we've got to see the justice justice working and working for those who've been perpetrated, for those who've been done wrong and victimized, justice must work for them. Feminists can't cry for 15 years for umntwana waso lekhaya wekabanjwa mntu angeke. So this morning, I'm happy with how things are going. Mababambe nabanye ebebekhona naba bebequlunqa ubamba makudutyulwe usicelo mababanjwe nabo bona kuqala babheke phejele. We can't. Yo, angeke. Guess the song that's coming up next. Shout out to the police, should I say? The police? The Justice Department, thank you.

0: Boys Snazzle and Asila Martha on Cube Breakfast.
1: It's 20 minutes after 7. This is music from Chava, Raf, MD, Saudi. It's called Imandla. I love when Chava says, Impilo inzima yowafethu, kodwa kumele siyincenge. 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
2: life yadika.
1: Yo.
2: Life yadika.
1: I was saying to someone, ubomi no life is not the same thing.
2: Oh, definitely. Oh, two different things. Two totally different things.
1: White people are leaving the life.
2: Yeah.
1: Oh, black people, ubomi
3: siphila ubomi.
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0: guess the song
1: All right, guess the song this morning. I did say, ladies and gentlemen, we're looking for the song and the vocalist. With that being said, what's the song?
4: Zimbinja!
1: Hey! I easy.
4: Zimbinja.
1: Easy peasy. Easy peasy like her. Easy peasy.
3: Hey, that's like what we're doing.
1: It's a
3: La da da da zim pin de moment. Then I oya kuka kuka kauk. Then zim bum get your check after no cashier. I got 10 to 15 minutes. I'm not sure what listen zim. That kasasa zim. That's 30-20.
4: Yo. Ya Wes. Okay.
3: Guess the song.
1: Uyaqhawuka.
3: Hebe 2. Ubathe oxygen xa sasazi kuza sidisha.
4: Nizawuphela kanani guys? Niyayilala lo
1: but. Baqo.
3: Uphela umoya.
5: Ngolo ngikhos.
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5: Wasnara no.
4: Hey.
5: Ndoka mandoluka.
3: Tata.
5: Man, go pray, like a local law. Yeah, go to the Uva, the last chicken is cheap for Uncle Lund.
1: Go to Uprenda?
5: Uprenda fast, law, go to Uva.
1: You'll say your father. All right.
5: Oh, you know, I'm a recross coming on TV, Pete.
6: Zimbindaba. 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
1: Danko.
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4: Zimbinja.
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1: Imagine from obsessed to best.
3: It's the best.
1: Almost the same thing. Okay, guys.
2: Okusala ngo Costa.
3: Yeah.
1: I'm a Costa.
3: Ndizindokondoko.
1: Costa and the day. Okay, let's play the last time.
0: Zimbinja.
3: Yeah.
1: The spirit.
2: Spirit, yeah. Has to be.
3: And the Bidja Magala by Beg.
4: Brenda. My brr.
1: Spirit by Costa.
3: Ibidja Chopayem.
2: Boys, by go. I have a request. If a Costa will call in the playlist, don't say Costa, please listen to Kamala Kelpelele.
1: Okay.
2: Because they are Gwazwin.
1: Okay. Uti VM, Uti Questa Spirit. Okuchu Vuse Koman, Uti Questa Spirit. Yeah. Mm. Yeah. Costa.
4: Featuring my brr.
2: Oh, Prato. Nanvruti, thank you.
1: You'll forever be famous, but you'll forever be famous.
3: Costa.
1: Yeah, it's Costa. With a Donga Donga voice.
0: I was in Bija.
3: That's a summer, it's a super ultimate.

But this is not move a liable. On a phone, sugar, Sam Gouda. We as well as Yap Dodo, and the foodless group who's good to Zamakuta. Kalaban, Kalaban, Kalangani, Umchalaban, Kalanaman, and a party, Upalafar.

0: And that's the music we're talking about this morning. Music from Kusta and Wale. It's called Spirit. What is 30 minutes after 7? Let's find out what's happening over news headlines.
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2: John James and Sabenzo Boys in his scheme. Good morning. Seven people have been killed in two separate shooting incidents on the Cape Flats. Eastern Cape's safety MEC Xolile Nqatha says the arrest of a second accused in connection with the matter of Nelson Mandela Bay Metro NC Councillor Sicelo Mleve will send a strong message that no incidents of criminality will be tolerated in the province. And lastly, 217 illegal miners who were arrested during a multidisciplinary law enforcement operation Prosper conduct at Leska Back Kloof Mine in Western Rorya expected to appear in the local magistrate court this morning. I'll be back with a full update at 8.
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4: It is 29 before 8 on True FM like no one else, but let us say was a midlalo. And kicking it off on the hockey news right here in the country, SA Hockey has announced SA Women's Squad for the upcoming four-match test series against Namibia in Cape Town from the 28th up until the 24th of July. Now, the series forms part of a crucial part of preparations for the FIH Women's World Cup. Now, officials rushing the country say that these features will provide a valuable international exposure, helping the team sharpen combinations, test depth, and build readiness for the global stage. Now, SA Hockey also looks forward to welcoming Namibia for what promises to be a competitive and important series. And then moving over to football in the FIFA World Cup, Global Citizen and FIFA have unveiled a star-studded lineup for the first World Cup halftime half-show ever on the 19th of July 2026 at the New York, New Jersey Stadium. Now, Justin Bieber joins Madonna, Shakira, and BTS as co-headliners with performances from Burna Boy, Gustavo Dudamel, and the PS22 chorus with Coldplay, plus appearances from Sesame Street and the Muppets. Now, the show, curated by Chris Martin, supports the FIFA Global Citizen Education Fund, aiming to raise 2.1 billion rands to expand access to education and football opportunities around the world. And then closing it off on F1 News, George Russell says that he must raise his performance and his levels to stay in the Formula One title race after being outpaced by Mercedes teammate Kimi Antonelli. Now, Russell, who began the season as favorite, now trails Antonelli by 25 points after 9 rounds. Now, Antonelli has also endured misfortune, retiring his Barcelona engine failure and dropping out of the contention at Silverstone due to some technical issues. Now, despite these struggles for pace at the British Grand Prix, Russell also capitalized on rivals' mistakes to finish second to cut this gap. Now, the next race, it is the Belgian Grand Prix in just 10 days on the 19th of July. And that brings us to the end of the sports right now. Coming back in for the last time at 8:30. 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

0: Her name is DJ Zinte. Together with DJ Lace Function on this one. It's called Baba Yilwa. Yilwa Nabala Nati. Kevin Harris with Phils came through before this one, leading us at the 19 minutes to go before 8.
1: Mandela Week is coming to Zwide. From 15 to 17 July, the spirit of Mandela moves from memory into action. Into the classrooms, into the streets, into the hands of the people. 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Mandela Week, 15 to 17 July, Zwide, Qabega. 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
1: Boys, Snazzle and Azila Manga on Cube Breakfast. A hungry child cannot focus. A hungry child cannot fully learn. This Mandela Month, True FM, Nelson Mandela University, and the Zwide Development Forum are shining a light on nutrition and food security. We're talking school nutrition, food gardens, hunger, community food initiatives, and the fight against poverty in the Eastern Cape. 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
0: Mr. Mlombela, sir.
3: Boys,

0: Ik kan blijkbaar geen roepen voor Sinova. Het kan. En de Chigela. Talk about a man who works on his craft so much. I had the pleasure of watching Wilson Nova prepare for one of his sets. Son, ungabantu bangena backstage
1: when's this
0: our
1: vocal exercises? Vocal.
0: Yes, and for like 20 minutes, and I'm thinking, really? But when he got on stage, I understood why he had to do those. Anyway, I was saying off air that every time the Nelson Mandela University joins us in studio, especially to talk about Mandela Week, and Oyama is in studio, I keep forgetting that it's the Oyama that I know, well, the Oyama that I went to school with, and because things change in life, and so people take certain people's surnames, and then you no longer know them with the other surnames. And now I'm like, Oyama, until I saw a post, I'm like, this is Oyama,
1: yes.
0: The Oyama that I know. Anyway, good morning, welcome to the show.
1: Molo poison, molo snaz, molo glasne.
0: Uchani, are you all?
1: I'm good, man. Nothing to complain about. Just looking forward to the end of the week.
0: Yeah.
1: So shani family is it. That's how that boys.
0: Hey,
1: mamu soga.
0: Yeah, the bitter little soga called. Come on, man, who am I soga? If you don't know, you just search about mamu soga, man. I'm like, ah, man, oh, yeah, man, go again. Oh, but it's beautiful. You are here because as the senior manager of the Hamdorf Convergence at the Nelson Mandela University, we're talking about Mandela Week, which is from the 14th up until the 17th of July. We know that the university has partnered with True FM Nelson Development Forum for that Mandela Week. Because I'm coming to the Gandoni during the Mandela Week.
1: Before the Kalendi Dingenim Kulenka Mandela Week,
0: yeah.
1: Nyangengul.

0: lesiko yo inyange ebalekileyo sibhiyozele ukhumbula utata Mandela ngendlela is different ku different spaces ukubonisa ukuba utata sisamkhumbula imfundiso asishiye nazo siyaqhubekeka but each generation will then utilize ezomfundiso to the context that they live in so inyange ebalekileyo lena lonto si university we've partnered with True FM Izwide Development Forum nezamukukhanya primary school where the activities will be located so on the 14th of July sine inclusive community sports day as a sports day will bring together university staff and students abefundi family and community members through mixed gender and mixed community teams because the theme yetu yalonyaka sinazo no boys is that we are taking a stand against GBV substance abuse and poverty city we building unity through action so these are the actions that we are taking we also challenging traditional assumptions that particular sports belong to specific genders and we're promoting equality so we're speaking to those gender issues sifuna ukuthetha ngazo eluntwini and then on the 15th of July we talk about household gardens initiatives here boys in Nosnasi we're speaking against poverty so we as Mandela University True FM and Zwide Development Forum we'll be supporting 7 households in Zwide community to establish sustainable household gardens city we want to build an existing food sovereignty and food security initiatives within our communities city sebenzisa lento unayo eyadini yakho at least ufumana in nutrition so we want to advocate for that and then the 16th of July sine community wellness and empowerment day where the Nelson Mandela University will be providing community members with access to essential legal services, health and social support. So we'll be offering free consultation and guidance through the mobile law clinic and we'll be delivering pharmaceutical and health related services to promote well-being. As you know, CTC University that Mandela University is part of the community. The students esinazo Mandela University are part of community and staff as well. So these resources that we have as Mandela University we are willing to share with our communities and showcase and demonstrate what we have through our student participation because we advocate for student success for jangandilibeni
1: There's a lot of success and access and success.
0: And then on the 17th of July is the big day where we will be having a community march for wellness, safety and freedom from substance abuse. So we're mobilizing community staff and nabantu badala ekuhlaleni ezwide city we want to raise awareness and advocate for freedom from substance abuse gender based violence collective action and community solidarity ixesha lifikile I think boys because we're a generation that we face so many challenges and we need to speak against izinto ezingasikhulisiyo thina as uluntu so on that day on the 17th sizoba ne community march which will be plus minus 3 kilometers and then after that we're going to have a live dialogue with True FM speaking about these issues because as well we're saying as this generation within community but we have to be responsible those who use the issue for wrongdoings because we've seen in communities abantu that will cause them to abuse but they were not abused you know and use it for wrong reasons and there are people out there boys that are truly affected about these issues and we need to take them seriously so abo bathi benziwe izinto bangazenzwa they need to take accountability and be responsible so sizobe sine si invite abantu ba social development, amapolisa will be there as well, civil society speaking about these issues on the 17th of July, and sisithi ba we have to put an end to gender based violence, substance abuse and poverty. And enye into ebalulekileyo is that we are faced today, boys, with issues of substance abuse, and you find that the root cause for ezinye izinto to start develop is through substance abuse, because umuntu uyasela, uyachaya, uyachintsha, you know, and then you start acting differently, you know, and then ube ngumuntu that you do not want to be, and affected by other issues, but we want to fight substance abuse in our communities.
2: So let's talk about how the project is in line, okanye ingaba in line njani with the values of Tatu Mandela.
0: If you say akumbula uTatu Mandela bengumuntu othanda abantwana kakhulu. If I remember, the initiative itself is started with abantwana. How do we take care of abantwana, because they are the future yetu. So we believe through time and through changes, you know, because we affected now by different issues in our society back then when uTatu Mandela started this initiatives. So we are saying that it is aligned with ubuntu to show that we do care about our society, we do care about ulucha le to be ulucha in our communities, because they will be the future parents. So what are we doing now to say we see you, we hear you, and we are with you as young people in society? So uTatu Mandela kakhulu kakhulu bebathanda abantwana and wanted to do the best that is available for abantwana. So how are we taking that forward with innovative initiatives in society?
2: So what is the role kengoku that Nelson Mandela University is playing during Mandela Week 2026?
0: So the role that Mandela University is playing, we are the coordinators and facilitators of the whole activities within the week. I don't know if you know that Mandela University has Vision 2030. Vision 2030 is saying that how does Mandela University reimagine itself as a university that is for society. Therefore, we are saying as Mandela University, we want to bring our communities, society, closer to universities. We want to learn with them at an equal level. We want to learn from the lived experiences, the indigenous knowledges, the local practices that they use to inform our academic programs, because we want to cultivate students that will be of service to societies. We want to cultivate students when they graduate. They don't graduate for themselves, but they graduate, how can I be of service? What is my contribution? Because our students, they will graduate government in business and how do they become of service? Because we need abantu ngoku from today who align with what is happening with society and not be abreast and say it does not affect me. It affects you
2: because we are all part of the same society.
1: I love the fact that you mentioned some of the biggest challenges that are faced by young people. Substance abuse, alcohol abuse, unemployment, poverty being one of them, you know, unemployment and all of those. I before we run out of time, I want to know, university, how is it going to involve the members of the community?
0: The Zwide Development Forum is a leading forum within Zwide community.
1: Okay.
0: So siqala ab, how do we collaborate with our community members? Because we can't assume we know what is happening with the community.
1: Yeah, absolutely.
0: So we have to connect with community organizations, you know, to have an understanding of what is taking place within their own spaces. We're connecting with True FM because True FM was a snedi collaboration sisasaze with our communities. But this is what is happening. This is the vision that we have. So, boys, we cannot do anything without our communities. And we have to now really come down from that ivory tower of we higher education, we know better. We have to say, because if besazi betere, we would not be facing the challenges that we are facing now.
1: That's true.
0: So we need to shift the thinking. We need to shift, but how do we do or understand situations about, and that is through engaging and collaborating with community organizations, civil society, faith-based organizations, and there we learn from them.
1: Oyama Soga chatting to us this morning. Thank you so much for your time. We look forward to the march. We look forward to the dialogues. We look forward to the work that you guys are putting in for Mandela Week. Yeah, it's the month of July and Mandela Week is upon us. And of course, we've got to do right. It's 8 on the dot. Time for news.
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4: Stories making headlines, 7 people killed in Cape Flats and a missing heart warns perpetrators in EC. Boys at the team nicely done. Good morning. We're starting in the Western Cape with more somber news. 7 people have been killed in 2 separate shooting incidents on the Cape Flats. Police spokesperson Andrew Trott says the incident happened in Tafelsried, Mitchell's Plain, and in Philippi East yesterday evening. Trott says officers are investigating the motives for the shooting incidents.
5: Western Cape Police are investigating 2 separate shooting incidents in Tafelsig, Mitchell's Plain, and Philippi East that claimed the lives of 7 people and left 5 others injured on Wednesday evening. Detectives are pursuing all available leads to identify and apprehend those responsible, while the motive for the attacks remain under investigation. To prevent any further violence and to enhance public safety, police deployments in the affected areas have been reinforced, with high visibility patrols and crime prevention operations being intensified.
4: Speaking of community safety, Eastern Cape or Safety MEC Xolile Ngata say the arrest of the second accused in connection with the murder of Nelson Mandela Bay Metro ANC Councillor Sicelo Mleve will send a strong message that no incidents of criminality will be tolerated in the province. The 21-year-old accused Hlumile Stofile made a brief appearance in the New Brighton Magistrate Court. He will appear alongside his co-accused Lufunolwe Tunyodi again in court for a formal bail application. Ngata spokesperson Makhaya Gomisa.
6: MEC Ngata hopes that the arrest of these suspects will lead to a successful prosecution so that the bereaved family can find justice and closure.
4: Let's move now to Gauteng province. 217 illegal minors who were arrested during a multidisciplinary law enforcement operation Prosper conducted at Losbach Kloof Mine in Western Rorea expected to appear in the local magistrate court this morning. The operation was led by the South African Police Service, SAPS, in collaboration with the South African National Defense Force, SANDF, Sibanye Protection Services and Fidelity Specialized Services. The operation targeted illegal mining activities and related criminal offenses in the area. Tabiso Khatebe has the details.
7: Among those arrested were undocumented immigrants comprising Mozambican, Zimbabwean and Lesotho nationals. 2 suspects were arrested for possession of ammunition and for aiding and abetting illegal immigrants. Police also recovered equipment used for illegal mining, including pandukas, foodstuff and alcohol, a 9mm pistol, 2 magazines and 118 rounds of AK-47 ammunition were also seized.
4: Let's move now to North American soil. Justin Bieber has joined the star-studded list of halftime performers who will close out the 2026 World Cup in New York. The Canadian pop star will perform alongside Madonna, Shakira, Burna Boy, BTS, and during the tournament's first ever Super Bowl-style halftime show, 19th of this month. The 11-minute set has been curated by Coldplay Chris Martin and will raise money for the FIFA Global Citizen Education Fund, an initiative working to raise $100 million for children worldwide. Let's quickly now take a look at the markets this morning. The rand is trading at 16 rand 36 to the US dollar, 21 rand 91 cents rebound, sterling 18 rand 70 cents to the euro. As we're approaching 5 after 8, we're back home in SA to recap our top story. 7 people have been killed in 2 separate shooting incidents on the Cape Flats. That's it for now. We'll be back again with the next update at 9 for SABC News here at True FM. I am Bapili Semandologa. Welcome to the third final hour of True Breakfast. On air, Sinalindile Ntoni Sport.
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0: It is 5 minutes after 8 on True FM, like no one else. And for sports making headlines this hour, the junior box prop fails a doping test. And Funda Madova hails the box culture ahead of Scotland's clash. And lastly, the Fury-Joshua-Wembley fight could start at 6 a.m. South African time. Catch these and more at 8:30. 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

0: It is music coming through from Zonke and Anthony Hamilton. It's called Make Time. 2 Chainz and Ty Dolla. It's a vibe. Joined out by DJ Tira, Musle, and Camp Masters, of course. Taking us to 20 minutes after 8. It's time for Snazzle's Corner.
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4: Alrighty. Halloween, everybody. Welcome to my corner from
0: wherever you're in.
4: Two things on my mind today. Congratulations. First of all, DJ Zinhle has launched a brand new fragrance under her era label. It's called Zazi. She wants us to be looking good, to be smelling good, and carrying all of the right accessories. We launched Ileke. It was a star-studded event to launch the fragrance. It was Bebe Nintimano Bando Bebe Pa, or Sims Ngemo, Dominic Zaka, Bebe Pa, Tino Chinyani, Ratabile Kumalo, hosted by Nomuzi Mapena, Kumnan. She wants to create products that she personally uses. Absolutely love that for her. That is brand alignment on 100. Now, it is a Phuza Thursday. Tayazba abahlali bazobe, you know, be Phuza. Akonto rongo ganga ako, kwa betuna singate soyele ebegile. Mako, you see these establishments as bane bottomless mimosa brunches.
0: Yep.
4: Maybe on a Saturday you go out with your friends.
0: Yeah.
4: Batale lo mali mthambi 100 to 200.
0: They
4: and
0: keep
4: then
0: them coming.
4: They just keep them coming.
0: Yeah.
4: There's one restaurant in East London that has said kufuneka siyeki. Ewe siyafuna nizenjoye kodwa nibaxile bantase. The people that misbehaved so much after bottomless mimosas. And ngengoku umuntu basele esele imimosas yi 10. Uzawuthini xa efuneni? Abe esithi, you said bottomless. So why is there a bottom? Abe efuna AS 11th okanye AS 12th.
0: Yo.
4: Axake ke ngoku. Rowdy behavior. Ebetshilo u Oyama apha. There's an issue of substance abuse, and that then leads to other erratic behaviors. So people are fighting, they're getting into all sorts of legal altercations because ndoni, we can't all handle it. Ngendlela efanayo. Bethuna ndiyafuna sikwazi basisele, but sisele responsibly. Ewe, it's a Phuza Thursday, but Phuza ngenkathalo. Papayini.

0: It's Massive Music featuring Kayleigh Botman and Ntaksin with Lilizela. And before that, gave you Inadi by DJ Bongz, Akani, The Keys, Toby Dladla, and Mlu on True Breakfast, True FM, like no one else.
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It is 31 minutes after 8 on Shore FM, like no one else. But like I said, was in Midala for the last time this morning and kicking it off on Rugby News. Right here in the country, a junior Springboks has tested positive for an anabolic steroid just ahead of the Sanza Under-20 Rugby Championship in Gqeberha. Now, according to reports, the 18-year-old prop, Ukai Pratt, failed a doping test in Stellenbosch on the 10th of April. The South African Institute for Drug-Free Sport confirmed that Pratt has requested analysis of his B sample, with the disciplinary process still in its early stages. Now, Pratt contracted to the Sharks, represented SA under 18 last year, and attended the Springboks' first alignment camp back in earlier on in the year. Now, Sharks say that they take anti-doping compliance extremely serious. Now, the outcome of B samples will be determine whether the matter proceeds to a formal hearing. And then on to cricket news. The West Indies sealed their first home test series triumph since 2022 after rain forced a draw in their second match against Sri Lanka at the Sri Vivian Richards Stadium in Antigua. Now, chasing a score of 302 in less than two season sessions, the hosts reached 109 without loss, with openers John Campbell as well as Brandon King unbeaten on 51 apiece, with a persistent showers that ended play. Now, with the Windies that had crashed Sri Lanka by an inning in their first test, cruising by 1-0 series in that victory and lifting the Sobateska trophy. Now, Captain Urosten Chase hailed their betting unit, but also believe that big hundreds and say that consistency could help the team rise after going all out in the Cricket World Cup. Now, Sri Lanka, who declared 251 for 9 in their second innings, root in the lack of pace and penetration in their attack. They'll now return home in two tests against India, while the West Indies shift their focus on a 5-match ODI series against New Zealand before facing Pakistan in Trinidad. And lastly, on boxing news, the proposed Tyson Fury versus Anthony Joshua fight could be staged at Wembley Stadium in the early hours, possibly starting at 6 a.m. Central African time. Now, Saudi Arabia organizer Turki Alaskish says that they wanted the bout in England, but Wembley's usual 11 p.m. curfew means a special approval would be needed. But both fighters return to the ring later on this month, just before a promotional October or November showdown. And that brings us to the end of the sports this morning. Coming back again, it is Sanalese Tanonga Uzang and Simbi Yesitati Aochunge is Tandatu on True Drive. You and I, let's meet again tomorrow morning from 6 until 9 o'clock right here on True Breakfast. You can stay with SABC for the FIFA World Cup 2026. All of us, all in. Kaofela. SABC is the official broadcaster of the FIFA World Cup 2026. For True FM Sport, I am Azlimaka.

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1: Boys, Snazzle and Asina Baka on Cube Breakfast.
0: There's some more music coming your way this morning, but before we get into that, you've had the conversations on Metro FM for years, and now Ask a Man is coming to S3. 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

0: Gotta go
1: hooray.
0: All right, ladies and gentlemen, who's celebrating a birthday today? The late American football player, actor, and media personality O.J. Simpson would have been 79 years old today. Happy birthday. American actor and filmmaker Tom Hanks is 70 years old. American actor and director Fred Savage is 50 years old. Late South African Jimmy Butler, who played David Gennaro on Rhythm City. On Rhythm City, yeah. Would have been 60 years old.
1: Oh, Betuno Gennaro.
0: Oh, China. But South African media personality Mohale Motaung is 32 years old.
1: Mm-hmm.
0: And South African writer Simi is 32 years old. Anyone celebrating a birthday today?
1: Yeah, we got some people coming through on Facebook. Unathi Kubusi uyazalwa namhlanje. Uzwelile Khanyile nazo uthi msasazi wami kuzalwa uV Madobo namhlanje. Happy birthday to myself ngumoketsi Khofu lowo. 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That's from uNoluthando Sinqotho. 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Happy.
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2: 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Namhlanje kuzalwa Ululo Ngoza, kuba 14 years. The last born kamaneshi ke layo idiva ye Pirates. Ngosi.
1: Happy.
0: Good morning, Skim, kuyoze kuyovalwa. 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I laughed at someone here. What's wrong? All right. Happy birthday to everyone that's celebrating a birthday today. Here are two songs to get it to you. The first one.

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0: It's the one and only Msaki, together with Black Coffee on this one. Oh, Uthando Lwami is the name of the track. I played you iPhone, hi money, ingoma ezimnandi. Taking us exactly, make it 7 minutes to go before 9.
1: True Breakfast with Boys, Snazzle, and Azim.
0: We're going to get out of here and make way for Babola G. But before we do that, I'm told that there's a voice note that just came through. So let's get into it.
2: Presley.
0: Hey.
2: Linda, Wabanda Babula Laban. Baba Dubule, why Baba Shabe, Baba Tin. And the Asman and Gaske Baki Babus, but Uyen Zelendo Nelendo.
0: Okay.
2: In the Mamba Wen Zelendo.
0: Yeah.
2: And Anamu Kubus in Alumbuzupa, when Uyen Zelando Nendo. As a couple of boys, Angani Guiminia Gimbalo. 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
0: All right, thank you so much. We appreciate that, GD.
3: Morning, morning guys, morning guys.
0: Morning.
3: Morning, sakwakusasa kanjani?
0: Yho,
3: Praco. 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Yeah, guys, true breakfast show. 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
0: thank you okay there was a text here I got True Breakfast team, tell everybody happy birthday to Lungisa Bully from Wally Songs and Kanduli. Skim Sam, tell everybody happy 70th birthday. 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Wait, 70th anniversary, rather? Wow.
4: Yeah.
0: Wow, that's congratulations, amazing.
4: That's amazing.
0: Kukani, text me, you see, Utimababab, Jabatini. 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
4: oh nabanye
0: uthi na I thought uthi mababanjwe ba
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0: and then uthi kodwa ke nditsho mna
4: speak of abantu ababanjwayo
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0: Wow, really?
5: Don't know what.
6: I saw the hey,
0: that one. It's a young man,
4: he cut off the car and shot the car himself. To our footage has surfaced.
6: Uba
4: uyidubule ngokwakho. 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
0: Uthi kwenze kanti. 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Abakazi kwazo pendula.
4: I just need to see this video.
0: I want to see the video as well.
4: Someone leak it please.
0: Ah, well, if you find it we'll come with it tomorrow. I want the video. All right. Let's get out of here. Make way for Babola G back on your radio tomorrow. Same time, same place. That's 6 up until 9 a.m. Babola is on from now up until 11. Until then, take care of yourselves, guys. Yeah. This is True Breakfast.
4: I'm Azile Maka.
6: My name is Sanazo
0: Yolwa. I'm Boys Bunzi. I love you.
4: Mwah. Bye.
0: Msa, Nati. It's called I Dube.
6: I got you on touch. Oh, God is good.
0: Hello, Chomakusta.
4: Chomakusta.

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1: Stories making headlines. Social security agents, officials face disciplinary hearings and 7 people killed on the K-Flats. Boys in the team nicely done. Good morning. We are starting here at Pondweni. The Social Security Agency, SASA, in the Eastern Cape says 11 of its officials are facing disciplinary hearings. It announced the dismissal of 14 other officials yesterday. They were found guilty of transgressions, including the fraudulent approval of social grants and unlawful changing of beneficiaries' banking details. The agency says it has suffered over 3 million rand in losses due to the transgressions. Provincial SASA spokesperson Tabisa Nondwai.
2: The implicated cases were identified across several local offices in the province and have been referred to the South African Police Service for criminal investigation. SASA says it has adopted a zero-tolerance approach to corruption and is pursuing legal measures to recover all funds lost through fraudulent activities. The agency has also urged beneficiaries, employees, and members of the public to report any suspected fraud or corruption to help protect social grants intended for vulnerable South Africans.
1: Speaking of investigations, let's move now to Gauteng province. The Madlanga Commission of Inquiry will this morning continue its hearings in Pretoria with testimony from anti-corruption and governance expert. The witness will give evidence on the financial disclosure regimes applicable to senior officials within South Africa's criminal justice system. The testimony follows Witness M's evidence, which was heard in closed session yesterday. Sibahle Mutha has the details.
3: The new witness is expected to assess whether the current financial disclosure framework is adequate to detect and prevent corruption. They are also expected to recommend reforms aimed at strengthening oversight and combating corrupt infiltration of South Africa's criminal justice system. Proceedings are scheduled to begin at 9:30 this morning at the Bridget Mabandla Justice College in Pretoria. I'm Sibahle Mota in Pretoria.
1: Let's head now back to down to the Western Cape. 7 people have been killed in 2 separate shootings incidents on the Cape Flats. Police spokesperson Andre Trotter says the incident happened in Tafelsrig in Mitchell's Plain and in Philippi East yesterday evening. Trotter says officers are investigating the motives for the 2 shooting incidents.
4: Western Cape Police are investigating 2 separate shooting incidents in Tafelsrig, Mitchell's Plain, and Philippi East that claimed the lives of 7 people and left 5 others injured on Wednesday evening. Detectives are pursuing all available leads to identify and apprehend those responsible, while the motive for the attacks remain under investigation. To prevent any further violence and to enhance public safety, police deployments in the affected areas have been reinforced, with high visibility patrols and crime prevention operations being intensified.
1: And further afield, the International Criminal Court, ICC, says it has reached a breakthrough in its investigation into the massacres of civilians in the cities of El Fasher and Al Ghania in Sudan. The ICC's deputy chief prosecutor says they have concrete evidence linking leaders of the paramilitary rapid support forces to recent war crimes in the Sudanese state of Darfur. Nazaf Shamim's statement comes after visiting refugee camps in eastern Chad.
5: We see this targeting of civilians. We also see this inherent presence of sexual violence, both of men and women, but largely of women. And we consider that that overall picture of persecution, of attacking civilians, of torture, of rape, of killing, is very much reflective of the overall offending.
1: In exactly 4 minutes after 9, we're back home in SA to recap our top story. The Social Security Agency, SASA, in the Eastern Cape says 11 of its officials are facing disciplinary hearings. That's it for now. The next update is at 10 with Lukanyo Papane. For SABC News here, True FM, I am Bapili Semandoloka. Ladies and gentlemen, this is True Experience.
6: Why do I have to be lighter than a paper bag in order to be sexualized? Why do I have to have a lighter voice? Why do I have to be younger? Why can't I be exactly who I am and be as complicated as I am? I'm all things, everything. Her Majesty!
7: It's in the reach of my arms, the span of my hips,
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9: We are here. 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

0: On a Thursday, trying to fetch our lives once again, giving it another try on a Thursday morning. It's Msaki. This is Fetch Your Life, a part two version, introing us onto our Throwback Thursday morning at exactly 10 minutes after 9. A very good morning to you. Most importantly, a big thank you goes out to the True Breakfast team. These are the guys who've been sitting in with you since 6 a.m. this morning, carrying you right through up until 9. They'll be back again tomorrow morning on a Friday to wrap up the week with you with the only breakfast that matters. And of course, we welcome you to your mid-morning show. It's called A True Experience, and you get to experience it right here on TrapFM like no one else. In case you're wondering where you can find us, we're sitting on 89.9 to 107.8. That's our frequency. And for those people out in Gqeberha and some of the surrounding areas, you can also find us on 91.0 to 94.5. Don't forget, if you're outside of the Eastern Cape, we're sitting on channel 816. 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I am Baba Lachi, and I'm going to be taking care of you for the next 2 hours. We're on up until 11, and you can also join in on all the conversations this morning on 086-000-2375. We absolutely always love to hear from you guys. Or you can simply send us a voice note along with your WhatsApp messages on 072-999-8092. And it's official. We're sitting on a Thursday morning. It's the 9th of July. A happy, happy Thursday to you from wherever you're catching us from. Hoping and trusting that your morning is going well so far. And of course, if it hasn't just gotten to that part just as yet, I'm going to make sure that I add a little bit of spice to make sure that your mid-morning is even better than what you have imagined. How am I going to do that? Beautiful music coming up your way on our hashtag Gem Early. 2 songs back. It against each other for the number one sport. It's a Thursday today. Best believe we're traveling down memory lane. And of course, you are welcome to come through and share a memory or two about where those 2 songs or that 1 song particularly takes you in your life. It is a Throwback Thursday after all. Speaking about the fact that it is a Thursday, we check in with the Disability 360 today. It's a segment brought to you by the SABC Education. And of course, my favorite part of the day, we check in with our hustlers. What is your hustling that you are trying to get off the ground? Any form of business, I always say it doesn't matter how big or small the business is. If you'd like an opportunity to come through and showcase and speak a little bit about what your business has to offer in your surrounding areas, communities, whatever it may be, feel free to contact us. Uyakim Mavula Kuvaliwe is the producer of the show. You can hop onto his socials and just slide into his DMs. All you have to do is leave the name of your business, what it does, and your digits. If not him, then definitely me. I am Baba Lwaqoa on my personal Facebook, spelled GXOWA, and you can do the same. You can also send through an email at phoebem@sabc.co.za. As if things don't get better, we've got your 4 feel-good songs back to back. I'm bringing out all the bangers this Thursday of uninterrupted music. And we also get to chat on our opening question. Today, we're talking about that one celebrity that you grew up looking up to. Who was your celebrity role model that you looked up to while growing up? And also, what were your reasons? What was so special about this particular celebrity? Come through and let us know on 086-000-2375 is where we are at. And of course, you can also just give us a ring on 086-000-2375, WhatsApp 072-999-8092.
1: Mandela Week is coming to Zwide. From 15 to 17 July, the spirit of Mandela moves from memory into action. Into the classrooms, into the streets, into the hands of True FM, Nelson Mandela University and the Zwide Development Forum come together in Zwide, Gqeberha, with Zamukukanya Primary School as the heart of the activation. 3 days, 3 pillars, standing against substance abuse and poverty, fighting hunger through nutrition and food security, and raising voices against gender-based violence. This is for the child who still needs hope, for the family that still needs support, for the community that still believes in change. Mandela Week. 15 to 17 July, Sweden, Abeja. True FM, like no one else.

Olom sasazi yo Chokamand usikhumbuza kude. Izingoma Chokamand usikhumbuza kude uyasonwabisa. Chokamand sithanda loo nto ke radio ni radio my car ikhale kamand. Sonwabe singabantu kuphela nokucinga oko. 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

0: There is absolutely nothing I'd rather do than being stuck with you guys from 9 up until 11, hoping that your morning is going smoothly so far. This is a 2020 release by Ariana Grande, teaming up with Justin Bieber. Stuck with you, one of the most beautiful duets. Played you, the late TK. Where did I go wrong? Justin Timberlake, Mirrors. It's a Thursday and we're definitely bringing out all the bangers and the nostalgia when it comes to music. Taking us right to 27 minutes after 9. A very warm welcome to you. We're sitting on the 9th of July. It's a Thursday morning and you're locked in on hashtag true experience on True FM like no one else. 89.9 to 107.8 is the place to be should you be looking for our frequency. And those out in Gqeberha, check us out on 91.0 to 94.5, channel 816 for our listeners outside of the Eastern Cape. And of course, you can also tune in by streaming us on www.truefm.co.za. All right, at 29 minutes just after 9, you know, it's a Thursday, and every Thursday we get to travel down a history, checking in particularly what was taking place on this day in history. Well, if we take it as far as the year 1877, sporting history was made when the All England Croquet and Lawn Tennis Club hosted their very first Wimbledon championship, and it was happening on the outskirts of London in the year 1877, with just about 22 amateur players that competed in the gentlemen's singles event, and one champion taking home a trophy with about 25 Guinnesses or coins. I want to see if we can calculate how much that would have been back in the day, Mavula, if you can maybe check it out for us. Nearly about 150 years later, Wimbledon has grown and become one of the world's most prestigious tennis tournament happening, producing some of the greatest champions in the sport that we've ever seen, from people like Martina Navratilova's, hopefully I'm pronouncing that correctly, with a record-breaking 9 women's singles titles, to Steffi Graf's 7 championships, and the unforgettable dominance of the Williams sisters, Serena Williams and Venus Williams, on their famous grass courts. Wimbledon continues to still inspire a generation of athletes and fans alike. I think there's Wimbledon taking place now. I've seen a lot of people actually enjoying the sport. So many South Africans going out to support the sport, something that we could have only dreamed of in the past. Definitely, definitely love it. And of course, we keep things moving as we're about to get into a hashtag gem early. We bring you 2 songs back to back, and you come through and choose your favorite song between the two. Should you be happy with one of these songs and you'd like to share a memory that these 2 songs particularly take you to, feel free to do so by voting on 086-000-2375 for your calls. And of course, you can also send through your voice notes on 072-999-8092. Don't forget to go cast your vote as well on our socials. We are sitting at True FM. So it's approximately about £2,500, hey? All right, well, let's quickly get into hashtag gem early and get you voting.
1: Jam early, jamming you up for the day. Going down memory lane.

0: This one was taken from their multi-platinum third studio album titled Survivor, taking us back to April 2001. It's Destiny's Child in the background with Dangerously in Love. Played you Chris Brown before that one with You. This one was a critically acclaimed ballad that was written and produced by group member Beyoncé Knowles alongside Errol Poppy McCullough Jr. While it began as a standout album track for Destiny's Child, Beyoncé later reworked, instrumentally adjusted, and retitled the song as Dangerously in Love Part 2, and it also serves as the title track for her 2003 solo album, or debut album, Dangerously in Love, which famously propelled her into a solo superstardom. And of course, we played you some Chris Brown before that one. It was also a hit single. It was officially released in the United States on the 4th of December back in 2007, serving as the third single from his acclaimed second studio album, Exclusive. It was then later given an international release, 21st March 2008. And the acoustic-driven R&B ballad quickly became one of the defining love songs of the late 2000s, achieving several major milestones such as at peaking at number 2 on the US Billboard Hot 100 and becoming one of the biggest pop hits of his career. So do come through and let me know where these two songs take you in terms of memory. And if you'd like to share, feel free to drop us a call on 086-000-2375. Mavula standing by to take your calls. And of course, we look forward to hearing your voice notes and WhatsApp messages. Park 072-999-8092. I think because we've got quite a traffic of voice notes today, we're going to start with those. However, we cross over to Cape Town first things first. We've got Arthur on the line. Arthur, good morning and a happy Tuesday to you. I'm good. It's your birthday. It's your birthday. Now, wonderful. I'm going to Arthur. I'm flat. How are you feeling, Arthur? AKA birthday boy.
1: No. Kumnandi Mario.
0: Yeah.
1: Sudne kala.
0: Okay. So.
1: Kala.
0: So between the two songs that I've dedicated to you for your birthday, utandi.
1: Manda no Chris Brown with you.
0: Okay. I know you're always with me. Listen, blessings upon blessings. We speak more money on your life. We speak everything, every great thing coming your way. And may God bless you. And a happy birthday to you, Mari. Thank you so much for also being our companion on the show.
1: Thank you, Mari. Thank you, Mari.
0: All right. And of course, we've got a couple of voice notes that did come through. Let's quickly hop onto those.
2: I can't do this things life without you. Yeah, with me, because I'm dangerously in love with you.
0: Oh, my daughter. Who hurt you?
3: Hello, G.
0: Hello.
3: All the way.
0: Thank you so much, Rudy.
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0: Oh,
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0: Listen, I don't get everything in that voice note, but the rata part, I know that he's talking about loving the show, he's talking about loving me. So ka o rata ka o fela putwa. Let's hop on to the next one, Mavula. Oh, you want us to go to East London first? All right, let's do that. Squashables, good morning and a happy Thursday to you.
5: Hey, morning, babes.
0: I'm feeling good. And yeah, as we stand as one, we know that we're saying, "Hakin, cows." You better be dangerously in love with Utakaliema. I love it. Thank you so much. I love it. All right. Do we have another one to quickly sneak in? 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
1: 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I'm good. Happy Thursday. Time here again. 7-7 in my particular man.
2: Thank you, my love. I know a person who I need a songbook. I told her, I am vanjain. I always found that is Ngaya is the lyrics. Love it. Tea. And of course, Netemba Angulia coming through from Gwashweme. Utigena, Gelsem Tata specifically. Teaming up with Chris Brown with you. Utigena, and Galo for Money Base Sleep and Galonyaga. Oh, wow. What a nice memory. Hey, anything that has to do with money for me will always serve as a good memory. Omanesh Mbilase, it would be definitely Chris Brown with you. Kaba Mosuli, teaming up with the Destiny's Child, obviously dangerously in love. Siyabonga Zizi Madilo, happy Thursday morning.

0: please. I'm with you, babe. Still the last hour. Kalagamdandi Radio Sejonisi. Umbiyoza. Wamamfene. Uthi Chris Brown has made my day with you. Utebuho Dungentebe. Uthi Destiny's Child. Apa kumbu chokamnandi. Manda Keiza. Mbatini. Uthi let me go with song number two. Diselusigi sigi babala. Samgelo semifinale. I see you, my brother. Coming through. Teaming up with Destiny's Child. Got me sit dangerously in love. I said, yeah, happy Thursday to you and your producer. Listening to you, M. Danzani. Boni Sani Sani Boy, Mankongwana. Happy Thursday, my sister. I'm with you all the way. Abagukumbo. Undondo Mapango. Tutiwe. Uti with you, Babola. Sending you some love. Thank you, my love. MK Gaha Kwecha. Uti hello and morning and a happy Thursday, BG. Nomavula Valiwe Studio. Chris Brown with you. Kalagamnandi Mani Rito Pekabeha. Guys, Veli Lebovi. A very good morning to you, Babola G. I'm with you. Up a warm my Kabeha for sure. Sakumzi Mkuku to Chris Brown with you. Which am I baby this morning? Babola G. Dikunga, my big sister. Ubukeka Mkuku onga sekoyo. Utuwa itanda lengoma. Oh, man. Thank you for sharing that memory. May her soul continue to rest in eternal peace. Utige usijwele kolisa with you. Chokam nanda pelisigisigi babalo. Ese tumtanda zonofo koza. Utimatigela wam. Let me go with Chris Brown. I sit with you. Utinikone ngele nikuno matolo. Tipsa zon TB. Utige with you by Chris Brown. A very good morning, Mount Fletcher Babalwa. Because of time, I think we're going to have to wrap it up. Quickly, let's sneak in that one more for Jem Eli Mavula, and then we have to keep it moving.
1: Manbuli is a quarticus. Manbuli is a matigela.
0: Good morning. Good morning, sir.
1: Manbuli is a cool. Manbuli is a cool. And Dwaiban. Dwaiban, I'm Gustin Sosipagalo. Originally, I sing Malini.
0: Alright guys, we unfortunately have to wrap it up there. I see there's so many more comments that are coming through, but because of time we're going to have to leave it there. We've gone just 11 minutes before we get into Disability 360. See, Ngokolane Khulisizwe Empowerment today, and we want to find out on what they do in helping persons with disabilities to thrive through entrepreneurship. Director Khulisizwe Empowerment, uZandile Qathe, as well as a beneficiary Khulisizwe Empowerment, uZikhona Hlathi. We're going to be catching them on the line. Before we get into that conversation, let me quickly pay some bills and we get straight into it.
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0: And at 10 minutes, just before we get to the top of the hour, we officially welcome you to Disability 360. As I've mentioned a little bit earlier on, Ukhumbuleke, this is a segment that is brought to you by the SABC Education. Now, across South Africa, many of our younger people living with disabilities continue to face barriers when it comes to issues of employment, as well as economic opportunities. With organizations like Khulisizwe Empowerment, they are proving that with the right kind of support, mentorship and access to opportunity, disability is never a limitation to success. It was founded back in 2020 and it's dedicated to uplifting communities through youth development, job readiness, mental health and advocacy entrepreneurship. And today on Disability, we are joined by the organization's director, uZandile Qathe, and one of the program participants who has successfully launched a food business that we're going to be chatting to as well, uZikhona Hlathi. We welcome both of them on the line this morning. Maybe Masi Kalepa kuZandile. Zandi, a very warm welcome to you. Thank you so much for availing yourself. How are you feeling today?
4: Thank you so much for having me on 2FM. I'm very excited at this moment. Thank you so much.
0: Oh, we are just as excited. We're still waiting on

0: Zikona to join. But Zandi, we'll continue with the conversation. Tell us about what is the inspiration behind the organization, and also why did you see the need to actually start such within communities?
1: Once again, for the opportunity that has given me on 2FM to share what we are doing as Kulisi Sizwe Empowerment in Gqeberha. Kulisi Sizwe have started in 2020. You know that 2020 was the year of COVID-19 in South Africa and I think in the world. Then we saw a need when we got together as family, where we had people knocking at our doors, requesting for assistance in terms of PPEs and the other things. As you know, that they can't go out, they can't be on the public community, walking around and all that. But we then saw in Durban, most of abantu ebebe manukuza ekayendetu, ngabantu abaphila nokukhubazeka. Then, ikale apho themselves, that masibene phulo lendayo elizawudlala indima ecacileyo emphakathini isuka apho msasazi loo nto.
0: Inhle Zandi, khasirhobise on some of the programs that you have to offer, ingakumbi ke xa sijonga kubantu abaphila nokhubazeko okanye persons with disabilities. What do you have to offer for them, and also incedisana njani nabo to prepare them to become business owners and get job opportunities?
1: Programs yethu it's twofold. We work in closely with youth with disabilities and without. And then ababantu bacha abeza kuthi ngabantu abatha who have learning challenges abanye babo, and ufumanisa uba they can't read and write and comprehend. Then kabefika apha kuthi ke ngokumsasazi asibhali thina. The only thing that we do here, kukubanika an opportunity and a chance to unleash the potential that is within them, where we are doing imisebenzi yezandla, we're doing beadwork, we're doing art and craft, we're doing sewing, we're doing food preparation, we're doing cleaning and hygiene training. And then from the programs, we incorporate our life skill. We've got a self-discovery life skills program, where we also empower them about what are the societal ills that are happening around us. So as abantu babe developed comprehensively, see as ndoba asikhethinge sakhono sokwenza izandla, but we also empower umntu ayazi ukuthi kwenzeka ntoni around yena kwimicela mingeni esinayo in our broader society.
0: And we know that umcelamngeni omkhulu kakhulu ngumcimbi we-unemployment just generally in South Africa. Maybe just chat to us a little bit also, Zandi, about the impact that you have seen, especially since 2020 after launching this particular project. And why was it important that society also recognizes the potential and talents of persons with disability?
1: It's true what you just said. Unemployment is one of those challenges that we are facing in South Africa. I think it could be across. But yet, in 2020, since we started, we saw a need ukuthi abantu esithethanga abo apha, this community of persons with disabilities, ngenxa yentoba benedisability, then it cannot say intoba abazukwazi ukusebenza okanye ukuqesheka msasazi. Then we know in Durban there is an act or a policy that talks to companies balancing into employment equity in terms of persons with disabilities. At least the company might be nayo umuntu who has a disability within their workspace. And again, we'll advantage in society. And we introduced a program and supportive employment, where we then go out and approach companies to create space for our young people.
0: Yeah.
1: It's just a drop in an ocean. Today, we've got a number of, I think it's 62 young people on permanent contracts with companies through Kulisi Sizwe, and of which to me, that's $1 million award that we have as an organization.
0: Mm. Talking about 62 people that have had companies through Kulisizwe, I do believe Kelinae Uzikona Hlathi, who is one of the program participants who has successfully been able to launch a business. Maybe we could have her on the line just to speak to her a little bit about her experience.
1: Thank you so much. Uzikona is here.
0: Okay.
1: And
0: umamele
1: thank you.
0: Zikona, must settle to basikwamkele kakhulu ngexesha lakho unjani namhlanje?
2: 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Igama uZikhona Hlathi. 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
0: Okay.
2: Esini. 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
0: All right. 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
0: All right. 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
5: Whose name has come out many times at the Madanga Commission. Witness after witness has alleged that he is involved in the drug smuggling syndicate. So we are saying that Mr. Julius Malema must come clean. He must go to the Matanga Commission and put his side of the story. So it's very crucial for Mr. Malema's interest and reputation. This is very damaging communication WhatsApp that was presented before the Matanga Commission.
4: Mbotho imatshe nmatshe uza kubamba imingcelele kwilizwe liphela namhlanje njengephulo lokulwa nabemi bamazwe angaphandle abangena maphepha afanelekileyo ukuba kweli. 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
6: Nationwide protests that they're having today in different areas across the country, because we want to keep the momentum going and keep the consistency where we continuously keep asking our government to deal with the issue of illegal immigrants. Because in our communities, we've seen the negative impact of it. On top of that, there's the issue of drugs. There's a lot of drugs. There's a lot of people who are working in places and they're not supposed to because they're undocumented.
4: Kusenjalo umfelandawonye wemanyano yabasebenzi COSATU ibambe umngcelele ukuthatha intshukumo kunye nemibutho ephantsi kwayo iSAMU neSATU. 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
7: The demands that we'll be making is, for one, the fuel relief that we've been receiving. We would like for government to extend that. So we're looking for lower fuel prices. We're looking for lower food prices. We're looking for water and electricity prices to come down, especially electricity. I mean, Eskom has relied on double-digit increases for the longest time, so that needs to come down. We also need the national minimum wage to be enforced, that you know, everyone should be at least getting the minimum wage, and also social grants also need to go up.
4: Iarhente ijongene nezibonelelo zikarhulumente isasa kwiphondo leMpuma Koloni ithi amagosa ayo alishumi-elinanye ajongene nenkqubo yoluleko. 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

0: Indeed, uthandwe nalo for wena mphulaphuli wethu FM Sozulphele Vusi Nova Classic with Indigo Thandile. Also entering us into the second and last hour of the show at exactly 11 minutes after 10. A very warm welcome to you if you did just join in. We always love to have you on the show, sitting in on the show with us and taking care of you while you're navigating through your mid-mornings. So it's an absolute pleasure to have each and everybody. If you are new, an extra warm special welcome to you. And of course, you can also get hold of us on 89.9 to 107.8 if you are in the Eastern Cape. That's our frequency, except for those people in Gqeberha. 91.0 to 94.5 is where you can go to with some of the surrounding areas. And of course, you don't have to miss out on the fun if you're outside of the Eastern Cape, because we've got you covered on channel 816 on your DSTV audio bouquet. SABC Plus is another go-to, as well as our streaming platforms on www.trfm.co.za. I am Babalochi, taking care of you all the way up until 11 this morning. So we have just entered into the final hour of the show. However, around this time on Thursday, we also check in with our hustlers, people who are trying to actually get their business off the ground, or people that already have businesses and would like to get the word out there. This is your spot to come through and do exactly that. We do it every Thursday, and we invite you to get hold of us at Yakim Mafolakvaliwe. He's the producer of the show. You can just drop the name of your business, what your business does, and also don't forget to drop your digits so that we are able to get hold of you. If not him, then definitely me at Babalwa Gqoa on Facebook and any other platform for that matter. And we'd love to hear about your business and what you have to offer in your surroundings and for your community members. So just like the hustler that we are speaking to today we talking to Mel's Lawn Care. We are talking to the owner of Mel's Lawn Care and Services. And we've got Umelkaya Khalusha coming through to speak about his services. And of course, we're talking professional outdoor maintenance, landscaping, you name it. He is your man. He's going to be coming through and speaking a little bit about it as soon as we come back from paying some bills.
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0: All right, officially we welcome you to What Is Your Hustle at exactly 14 minutes just after 10. And today we are profiling our second hustler for the month of July, Umelkaya Khalusha of Mel's Lawn Care and Services, a reliable and professional outdoor maintenance and landscaping company that works in schools, churches, residential homes, as well as industrial properties. But who better to tell his story than the guy himself? He is the owner at Mel's Lawn Care and Services, and we welcome him on the line. Mel, a very warm welcome to you. Thank you so much for joining us this morning. We're definitely looking forward to hearing about all that you have to offer when it comes to your business. Unjani namhlanje?
4: Siyaphila mama. How are you, Unjani?
0: I'm good. Happy to have you. And excited to check in on the kind of business. Now, I know that in the market, there are many people who are doing this kind of business. I just want to find out from you, Wena, what inspired you to start this business? And maybe give us a little bit of background as to when Mel's Lawn Care and Services was established whilst doing that.
4: Yes, thank you, Mama. Kosi kakhulu. And bulise kala kubaphula phule. Bulise nana phesijudo. And kosi kakhulu. Mel's Lawn Care established in 2024. Yes, 2024. We are based in Motherwell. We are based in Motherwell. As you also know, we specialize in kakhulu kumele ku grass cutting. We are doing lawn maintenance. So we are doing all the outdoor everything ekhaya ekuhlaleni. Kakhulu ke si service kakhulu around I Motherwell. Kofke ndingatsho around I PE yonke. Kodwa ke kakhulu sisa specialize kakhulu apha Motherwell ne surrounding nje areas esikhona lapha Motherwell.
0: All right. So undixelele about what you specialize in. Kodwa bendikubuzile ekuqala into kubana inspiration to start this kind of business. Why fumana phi njani? Kwakutheni uzube kanti uqala a business of this nature? I'm very interested to find out. You might inspire someone else as well.
4: Oh, yes. Okay, mama. No. I saw a need. Apetsaleni. But I saw a need for quality in terms of good lawn care, especially up around Motherwell. Guy, and I noticed I wouldn't gather that most of the guys, they are not dedicated to kulom sebenzi. So I thought, no, let me bring this up a lokshin, because normally we'll find these professional dedicated outside with communities there, specifically we long care. So I saw a need, let me push this quality long care services up around Motherwell. And I saw also a need, double potential also, youth theatre call around that. But now this is skill, but the resources somehow abanganazo. So I end up on alone that this will also create a job opportunities for our youth. Around the community.
0: Love that. Now, Mel, when we talk lawn care, what does it really entail? I mean, I've seen like reels on landscaping. It looks like something quite fancy. It's not just about grass cutting, but there's so much that goes into it. So, ubono sobela umfanekiso ngqondweni about what you have to offer as a business when we talk landscaping or lawn care. What exactly are you selling to Umphulaphuli?
4: No, Umphulaphuli, as one chill that Tina, we are specifically doing a grass cutting and since I outdoors, meaning upper Tina, we are paying a call into detail, specifically upper since one chill around a local community later. See, I pay a call into details. We make sure that. If you give us a chance, not only just doing grass cutting, but we only also doing yard maintenance. Yard maintenance, meaning we are doing cleanups the yard. If ever you need something, we also do that. We're not just cleaning the sheer corner. If you want us, but yes, I'm sure that we leave your yard
0: All right. And also, when we talk about what you think as Umel's Lawn Care and Services set you apart, Buchido, what you offer quite a unique service to your clients. What sets you apart as Umel's Lawn Care and Services? Why should people want to hire you? And also, who have been some of your biggest supporters when it comes to e-clients?
4: Yes. Tina, we are very committed to supply a quality work. In terms of, as well as children, that if you give us a chance, and we, as one teacher, that we are around upper Motherwell. So netlines there to get as self-selling as a supporter from the get-go. That we're doing churches, school. One of the schools in Upper and Motherwell, we have been doing them still in Amhlanje. We are doing this. We are maintaining Yadi Asenjebo, a high school, NU9. Ne preschool, there's one of the preschool as well as Upper and Motherwell, also a baby daycare situated in Motherwell. I can name them as a ninja kakhulu, as a supporter kakhulu around Motherwell.
0: Okay.
4: But Yes.
0: All right. In your journey, have you had any challenges, especially when it comes to customers and payment? I know that sometimes with certain businesses, that can become a tricky one. How do you also bill a client's Zako in terms of, do you come first to do the work and then invoice later? Or is it on a premises of you pay first and then we come and offer you the service?
4: No, Sam. Specifically, when it comes to Indlu, we come Ghana for a quote yako, because normally as kwazi ukunika a price over the phone then it clash. So we need to come out sizojonga, sizoafesa indone dinge gayo, so that sizokunika a price yako. As much as the sellers are with local community members. Isikakhulu ke sinabo abantu abakhulu abango old pay and all that. So normally, bona ke specifically bona, we come and do their work because abantu baba nemali once a month. So we know siyabasebenzela bayasibhatala ngemini yabo yokupeya. And even as new customers, most of our customers also sub-build that trust. Nabo basithemba kakhulu that siyasebenza kubo bayasibhatala.
0: That's how communities are built. And Mel, maybe also Kaskobise, what has been the one biggest marketing tool or marketing gimmick that has worked? I know that especially in our communities, word of mouth sometimes is also one of the biggest one, but and also maybe did you develop a social media page where people can access your business?
4: Yes, Mama. And kakhulu, social media has played their role, kakhulu, biggest role in terms of marketing, you know. Any case, referrals are called, but mostly it's a suggestion kakhulu, the pages there to like, or go Facebook and TikTok, but surrender kakhulu in terms of marketing, because most of the clients too are from social media.
0: Love it.
4: Yeah, social media. So, sipushe kakhulu ku social media and iyasebenzela kakhulu siso.
0: All right. Well, yes. I'm going to let you go, but before I do that, I can't let you go, Mels, without reminding umphulaphuli waseGqeberha into kubana wena ungubani wakwabani igama leshishini lakho, and also just break down into kubana ke wena ke what services that you have to offer. If unazo social media pages that you'd like to drive clients zakho to zona, you also mentioned that, and you can also drop mhlambi ke inombo labantu abanothi baqhagamshela nawe kuyo. I'll let you get into it.
4: Okay, thank you, Mama. Dumelkaya Khanoshe from Melis Long Care and Services. As much as you know that we are based in Motherwell, Annual 11. Sirendalisha ke EE services from grass cutting, yard cleanups, lawn maintenance, tree filing, yard cleanups, as much as you know. 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So if you need us, you just give us a call, sizokwenza i-code yakho, and then you take it from there.
0: I love it. Melly Mouse, thank you so much. Ngohlala nathi, and also getting to learn about your business. Very interesting stuff. Thank you so much, Butwam. Sikunqwenela konke okuhle kulo nyaka ka 2026 nemali eninzi ne-customers
4: eninzi. I received that. Enkosi kakhulu ke baba, enkosi nakophulaphula kokumamela, enkosi kakhulu.
0: Absolute pleasure. If you want to be like Mouse and you'd like an opportunity to come through and speak a little bit about what you have to offer in terms of your surrounding community, please do not hesitate. Once again, I did mention my producer is Yaki Mavulak Value on Facebook. You can send through at phoebem@sabc.co.za for you to arrange a time where you can come through and speak about your interview. If not him, definitely me, Baba Alwa Gowa on all of my socials. initials, GXOWA is my surname. Now, moving on to better things, we are talking good music, four feel-good songs back-to-back of uninterrupted pleasure. That's what we do to make sure that we take care of your days. And the question still stands on our opening question as we're traveling down memory lane today. Ekuleni Kwako, was that one person who was your celebrity role model that you looked up to growing up, and why? I'll tell you mine. I know that I've always loved Uberta Charumba. She was one of the ladies that used to do a 9 to 12 slot on Metro FM back in the day. People like Azania also were some of the people that I looked up to. And my reason is because I've genuinely always been somebody who's been passionate about the radio space. So maybe you can share yours and tell us why that particular celebrity was a person that you looked up to, or was your role model. In fact, it doesn't even have to be a celebrity. Somebody that you hold quite high in your regard also will welcome that one. You can simply give us a ring on 086-000-2375. You can also send through your voice notes on 072-999-8092. And you can let us know. Actually, while we are on that, Kanye Lomomkiza was one of the people that I also used to love. She used to be the editor of True Love back in the day. One lady that I still actually love even now. So come through, let me know. And yeah, we'll chat about it as we make our way out. But for now, I have to quickly pay some bills. And as soon as we come back, I've got your four feel-good songs back-to-back lined up.
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5: Seven places from number 28 to number 21, Viviki, Kosazana Daughter, Esakei, Nobuhle, the city Emsakazweni, as well as a 13 Oleon, Esluve, Panemonti. Ingoma ezintathu for 10 seconds, Zikuhuba Zingoma. So what I need for you, Abekhaya, is to identify these three songs. Ufanton.
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5: Oh Lukhanyo Papane kaSangule. 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
8: I think ngiyayiva ingoma ethi can I be your fairy tale. And then this one is quite obvious. Yebo baba.
5: Okay.
8: Scooter baba. 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Yeah, malipa ganyis.
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2: 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And if you have just joined us, namhlanje, we are joined on the line by the founder of Young Fine Arts Productions Publication House, Mr. Bongo Le Tuka. Don't we get snogola nine, namhlanje. Man, pinin, we look, Bongo. Now, di afunu ya zindobana, what impact, you know, are you guys hoping to see after the first 6 weeks ye roadshow? And mhlawumbi nizayibona njani ndobana, okay, isebenzile le program okanye mhlawumbi kufuneke silungise apha nalapha okanye nazi ezinye izinto esizibonileyo uba ziyadingeka kufuneke sizongeze ke ngoku xa siphinda sibuye.
3: So ngosisomne, so what we want is after every session is a child leaving saying, mom, dad,

0: I want another book.
1: Mm.
0: I don't need a canvas to paint, some crayons to draw. Mm. Children actually writing or attempting to write in life. That's the biggest impact we're hoping to see, because the success is not going to be measured, especially for indoor energy. It's not measured by attendance register.
1: Yeah.
0: It's measured by the communities that are reached. It's measured by the children participating and showing growth from what they've attained during the sessions. It will be measured by schools and libraries that we partner with, no Maspala, no Gleba, that are willing to join this initiative. It will also be measured by e-books that we are able to distribute, not only in RT written from YFAP, but also authors from the local communities that are willing to donate, to give in RTI Zabo, so that they can also spread their creativity and knowledge to the kids. And also a repeat invitation from the communities: if you want us to come back, we will definitely be able to do so. Iyaglando or put it on Facebook, where after this session, I would also love to see more book clubs,
1: yes,
0: more parents being involved into the growth of reading. So if we can attain that and make children become more excited about reading, I would say that's the biggest impact that we have, that we can make.
1: Yeah. Now, for organizations as Mameleo Ngoku or businesses that would like to support the initiative, tell me, what kind of assistance are you guys, you know, currently looking for, and how can they get involved?
0: So we're looking for partners who believe in that literacy changes lives, that align to what we are trying to aspire to get, that align to Emission Zero. So that includes corporate sponsorships, where we would get sponsorships such as crayons, pencils, paint, brushes, meals, snacks, net prizes. Something that's going to keep the resource of the program or the virtual running. Is all low, where they contribute to classroom Zabo, maybe a day or two, because since it's going to be a weekend thing per community.
1: Okay.
0: We're looking for Isgolo that can open doors for us and allow us to have and facilitate Lender for Abandon. We're looking for libraries that are willing to donate books for the day that the children can read, or for the weekend that the children can read. Thomas Pala, Otaeba, if we can't find the school community halls, so that we'll be able to reach as many people as possible. Media partners, as I've said, where we get to reach the broader masses, and also volunteers. I'm talking people that are interested in this program, people that about unemployed in Kambi, on a qualification in education, or can you on a PGCE, where they can. Those are always open, and we are always looking for a bunch that are willing to help. And especially businesses that are willing to sponsor books or transportation, anything that can help with growing what we're trying to build, they're more than welcome, because every contribution helps us reach another community. It helps us reach another child, and it helps us boost illiteracy and creativity in children. Because at the end of the day, what I would also like to see after the Rotary Pelile, I'll be doing a little competition for the same age group,
1: wow,
0: a writing
1: amazing
0: competition, where we will take one winner, some publisher, Story Psyche.
1: Amazing.
0: And then the rest of the participants, this is Abendela, a collaborative book where they get to see their work and distributed amongst our channels. So all of that is all that support we eventually striving towards in Dresden Jazz.
1: Wow, amazing. Buti, we are left with 1 minute before Sikhawuleze zisiyeze ndabeni. Abantu who want to get in touch with you guys, niyafumaneka on social media, email address, website, nifonele kapi, and the dates mhlawumbe zithini nendawo niyakuzo nje kule minute esishiyeke nayo.
0: Okay. So singafumaneka ku 064-308-1041. That's our WhatsApp business number. Okanye our cell number would be 063-049-4409. Our email address is going to be schools@yfapublications.co.za. All our social media handles go at YFA Publications. And yes, we call it Balayo. I'm sure there isn't.
1: Email address Lena, go schools at?
0: Schools. Mm-hmm. At YFA Publications.
1: Okay.
0: .co.za. And then in terms of the dates, we have come to a an agreement of we're going to do the Kazavuliwe school. That's when the parents will give consent, that's when the parents' meeting are going to take place and so forth. So if we can do that, Kazavuliwe school, that's going to be perfect. More details will come through when the time comes.
1: Okay, siyabulela man Bhuti, inkosi kakhulu. Thank you so much. Niqhubekeke nomsebenzi omhle eniwenzayo. Hlamhlophe ndasincokole. 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Thank you so much, Bhuti.
0: Thanks, bye.
1: Inkosi kakhulu. Besincokola naye namhlanje nguMr. Bongolethu Kato, oyi-founder of Young Fine Arts Production Publication House. Nguye ke besincokola naye namhlanje nge-initiative yabo enhle kakhulu. Masiphinde sidibane kwakhona ngomso between 11 and 12 with myself, Zizipho Zipsimpophoma, and the producer of the show, uSilk Damoy. Lukhanya Papana is standing by for the news update.
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3: Stories making headlines. A school man testifies on the Madlanga Commission. Edim Kwebana denies allegations against her. Good afternoon and welcome to the news at 12. Anti-corruption and governance expert Dr. Albert Schumann says no full lifestyle audits have been conducted on the SAP's leadership in the past 5 years. Dr. Schumann, who's testifying before the Madlanga Commission of Inquiry in Pretoria, is focusing on the financial disclosure rule applicable to senior officials within the criminal justice system. He has told evidence leader advocate Matthew Charkelson that the SAPS has only conducted lifestyle reviews and limited investigations.
4: Do you know how many lifestyle audits have been done in the last 5 years?
5: My understanding is that no lifestyle audits have been conducted within SAPS as of yet. There is a later parliamentary question that I believe came out, I think it was last week, where the acting minister of police indicated that they were still in discussions with the SIU to second officials to SAPS to do these lifestyle audits for them.
3: Meanwhile, National Treasury says it has enlisted the services of independent external forensic investigators to test allegations that have been made at the commission. The allegations are against the former National Treasury Chief Director Molefe Fani. He's accused of improperly influencing the awarding of contracts during his time in the organization for the likely benefit of suspended crime intelligence deputy head Feroz Khan and his associate. Notando Magudulela reports.
6: The statement further explains that at National Treasury, transversal contracts are centrally managed by the Office of the Chief Procurement Officer, which is responsible for the sourcing strategy, bid process, and the awarding of contracts. It also added that Treasury involves the line departments for which it is sourcing the goods and services. While acknowledging that this last decision was in the public interest, National Treasury said it would not be speaking further on this matter until the finalization of the forensic investigation.
3: Cape Town Mayor Jordan Hill Lewis has described as shocking 2 shooting incidents in which 7 men were killed on the Cape of Flats. The incidents took place in Mitchell's Plain, Philippi East yesterday evening. Police say no arrests have been made. Hill Lewis says deploying more police officers on the ground would not end the high number of shooting incidents in the city.
7: Again, I must underscore, we are not going to fix this with just having more police officers on the street. We are going to fix this if we can get proper investigations that see those people responsible going to prison and not simply being released time and time again in the endless revolving door of arrests, prosecutions, failed prosecutions, and then back out on the street. So, you know, again, I'm going to say we have to have investigative powers for City Metro Police so that we can dive into cases like this. We have no role to play in investigating a case like that because we are not allowed to. So we're going to keep pushing for that, but of course it doesn't help. It's cold comfort in a tragedy like this.
3: Impeached former public protector advocate Busisiwe Mkhwebana has described the Legal Practice Council's allegations against her as baseless. The council has approached the High Court in Johannesburg in a bid to remove her from the role of advocate. It has cited grounds including alleged unprofessional conduct. Mkhwebana, who will oppose the council's application, explains why she says the allegations are unfounded.
8: Firstly, I never practiced as an advocate. I never served in any bar council. I was admitted in 1997, worked in the administration of justice, and for all my professional experience, appointed as public protector based on the experience I had in legal administration. So, yes, the matter has been opposed. And strangely, I am the first public protector to acquire 3 clean audits.
3: That was all for this hour. A quick recap on the top of story. Anti-corruption and governance expert Dr. Albert Schumann says no full lifestyle audits have been conducted on the SOP's leadership in the past 5 years. For SABC News on True FM, I am Lucanyo Papani.
9: It is with the utmost pride and sincerity that I present this recording as a living testament and recollection of history in the making during our generation.
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Ngibone ishaz. 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

0: Lengomani chale lo zips popoma. 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Nkosi Nakwe for joining us. Nam Chanje with lunch time. Ladies and gentlemen, we are back.
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0: Coming to you live from the SABC studios, Hector Becha. How are you doing, South Africa? Sajonisi, Port St. John's, 103.6. Alwal North. Oh my goodness, you close up out, yam. Shakunjani daso. Nimnandi Alwal North daso. 96.7. 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

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Thank you so much for joining us namhlanje glad to share this on this beautiful Thursday if you're zolo namhlanje happy birthday to you.

0: Yip, yip. 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Yeah, Somizi Mhlongo Somsom, what up Somsom? Remember that the Masked Singer is back South Africa. This is another season. Season 3 where Masked Singer on SABC 2. And so basically, we're going to have a season 3. We're going to have a season 3. And also, we do have his Captain Sako, Eco 9, also this one.
1: If it's uncomfortable, we're this probably one. Talking about it. The Lunch Combo is where opinions are loud and silence is cancelled, but no one else.
0: 25 minutes after 12, Lunch Convo on Lunchtime Shandies. Hey, South Africa. Do you remember interview ka DJ Cleo, Nori Lebogile Maboja, I podcast yake? Please do check it on YouTube, man. Nori Lebogile Maboja podcast. Ngokola kuyo no DJ Cleo. Now, uCleo azo teta indevile. Yang chukumis, because in the relate South Africa Glenda Iteti Leyo, and I'm sure I'm not the only person who relate to Glenda Iteti Ngayo up. Do you remember a relationship ka Cleo no Briggs? Briggs was signed under a Wheel of Steel production, which is a company ka DJ Cleo, and makupi albums. First album, boom, was niku face break. Sweetie, my baby. He took over. Siyabangena, boy. And then we're going to stock Feleni. Dembu, yes. DJ Cleo Briggs. And then Patu. Botlugan. Haibo, basasebenze kunye. Nangu, ngoku Briggs usebenza. 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Wahamba uyotshe TS Productions. Kwaningi. Apparently, DJ Cleo uthi it took him 5 years for bonga bekanti uyaphinda ncoko le no Briggs because of a grudge okwayenenqala ngaku Briggs. I want you to listen to this, Alda. This is DJ Cleo.
2: But anyway, yeah, long story short, he came back to apologize and it took me about 5 years to forgive him.
3: Wait, why so long?
2: I hold grudges.
3: I love your honesty. Anybody can say, I hold grudges.
2: Look, you can make a mistake, really. And you don't apologize. When I confront you to show you that I didn't like this, and you're still unapologetic about it, then that's it. That's a grudge. And then there's those things intentionally where people are either trying to block you or whatever, whatever. So I hold grudges because that reminds me that don't go there. Yeah, you want to get burnt. Yeah. To others, it's memory. To me, it's a grudge.
3: So what changed after an apology and 5 years? Did you soften? Did your heart soften? Or
2: there's
3: did
2: love
3: something
2: there.
3: Happen?
2: There's love.
0: So the. That's me. Few days ago, I got a call from an old friend of mine, and started to say, "Nayo, and that kabelu teta naye go 2019 till today, and got teta naye." After I phoned a call, I can't even change it. That do I bo? Who phone and why in phone? That call is under change. I got the phone because the second oh, yango 2019. That's me. Dim law. You know why in danger? Because kutati kasheli te kuminto ba. But as it is a liamba, up on the coupe corner south and the coupe. That's me. Come now, you're fun of them. Makes no quarter, I'm judging glance. I'm jealous. Remember, but listen, we don't judge. What is the longest time you've ever held a grudge against someone? 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

0: It's my queen, Missy Elliott Nakelani. 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Last time Shani Central FM like no one else. 23 minutes before one. 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
3: My understanding is that no lifestyle audits have been conducted within SAPS as of yet. There is a later parliamentary question that I believe came out, I think it was last week, where the acting minister of police indicated that they were still in discussions with the SIU to second officials to SAPS to do these lifestyle audits for them.
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4: The evidence is that we know them, we were living with them, why are they killing us now? The evidence is that they were living in our community, why are they shooting us? And there is evidence.
1: Sodolophu wesixeko saseKapa uJordan Hill Lewis uthi ziyothusa iziganeko ezibini zodubulo ekubhubhe kuzo amadoda asixinxe kwiCape Flats. 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
5: Again, I must underscore, we are not going to fix this with just having more police officers on the street. We are going to fix this if we can get proper investigations that see those people responsible going to prison and not simply being released time and time again in the endless revolving door of arrests, prosecutions, failed prosecutions, and then back out on the street. So, you know, again, I'm going to say we have to have investigative powers for City Metro Police so that we can dive into cases like this. We have no role to play in investigating a case like that because we are not allowed to. So we're going to keep pushing for that, but of course it doesn't help. It's cold comfort in a tragedy like this.
1: Ukujonga kwimalike zemali, irandi erhweba nge-16 rand 37 cents xa ithelekiswa nedola yasemelika R21.93 kwipondi yaseBritane ziyixabise R18.71 kwi-euro. 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
2: It's the lunchtime shandies with Snooter, Mondays to Fridays between 12 and 3 p.m.

0: 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And izabidlala the Young Tigers. Young Tigers versus Langa Aces. He gave me a gal. 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
0: 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Sisi neto ng 18 ka July. 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

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Tag, last time shady Central FM, like no one else. Inkosiko coach, team manage, team manage, management, management, And you didn't get for na unnet and guy and jungle some guinness captain it. South Africa, help me with this one. 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
0: 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Ungalebelesi kangale kuFacebook page yethu TRUFM. She comments. 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
0: 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Iyazichesha. Iyazichesha. Oh my goodness. What do you mean? Sola mi an kwazo nga ikinyama. 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
3: 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Gimine nga ityanga yon di break it lang mi pilchat. So just to have that taste. 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
0: Inyama nje na yelena. Di break. How you break with inyama? Okay, so basically, my friend, so the come on, take away the best Nugal and some easy, long class boy. Hello, continue the voice. No, Jacob is 0723098092.
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5: Ganzane to the world, Usmuta Wenza Umriviti on the Lunchtime Shandies like no one else.
0: Like no one else. Ladies and gentlemen, let's welcome the multi-talented, the best, the best, the best, Somizi Mhlongo. So busy, welcome to Lance Yam Shadi. It's good, John.
9: Thank you, supporting the right way now.
0: Sia Pila Nati, Sia Gwamkela Ekaya.
9: Thank you, Diabulela.
0: So busy, Masked Singer South Africa Season 3. Okokuqala, I want to talk about the highlights. Highlights is the previous season that. Okonda indoba this year so mizi you guys you're gonna try to top up lonyaka.
9: Mm-hmm. So I think for me the excitement comes from ba the show mina in the confirm ba I've got a child in me that will never die. Mm. And that proves also Uguti this show is for everyone. Mm. And it's an enjoyment, it's competition, it's competing amongst each other who's going to guess the best mask or who's going to get the most right guesses. And then the actual show itself, the extravaganza, the masks themselves, the music, the performances, and everything else. It's just a full package show.
0: The first episode, so means it's going to be 4th July, which is only 5 days from namhlanje. Ungathini kumntu ongekayibukeli, ongekabukeli kwa Masked Singer South Africa. Ingakumbi lo season 3, ufuna uthini kula mntu?
9: The nice thing is that there's ama repeats, so they can go on the page there, the Masked Singer SA, and check ukuthi ama repeats anini, or they can go to SABC 2 page and check ukuthi ama repeats anini. So I think there's about 2 repeats that happened after. But it's better if you watch it the first time so that you're not left behind. And so because it's really a show that forces people to want to participate. Mm-hmm. You know, it's not your normal singing competition. It's that guessing game. So the first time you watch it, the better for you.
0: You know, just tell them so easy. We are my friend that is telling get goat. I'm telling get goat. You tell them enjoy game. That's so. Now, as a person who has done so many jobs in the entertainment industry, in Africa, how is this role, you're a detective, along the likes of Oskumba, Ostelo Shozi, or Jay something, special njani kuba yonke lendo, as umuntu ke ngokuzithandela the show, as well as umuntu osendela ukubukela uMasked Singer South Africa?
9: From now, you know, I always tell my producers that it's really a disadvantage for everybody else. I was Kuma, I was Jane, I was Tell. They are very ashamed because I have worked with everybody, almost 90% of the industry. I've also worked with any celebrity, whether it's rugby, I'm friends with Siya Kolisi, next minute I'm friends with a politician, next minute I'm friends with a famous doctor, for instance, or a soccer player, right? Mm. So when somebody is under that mask, I can pick up small little things, not even the voice, how they walk, how they scratch their ear, how they... And shame, man, they have a very abavai triba, oh, yin, betuna. Oh, yin, benyapi. And also, that is the beauty of the show, is that even at home, you have your own Skumba, you have your own Jay, you have your own Stelo, and you have your own Somizi, you know? So it's a beautiful combination, and we are all highly competitive, which makes it's a positive, healthy competition.
0: Somizi, thank you so much for your time, Chamam. Just to remind our listeners, Sikubukela Nini, and on what channel? Tell us more about that.
9: SABC2 on Saturday. Because you want to teaser, you?
0: Yo.
9: Now, Jongap, Zabatlalila
0: late. Zabatlalila, don't worry, my friend, I got you.
9: Thank you, boy.
0: Thank you so much. Masked Singer South Africa, uzokwazi ukubukela on SABC 2. I want to quickly check the time. At what time? Yalapha eMzansi. Yalapha Masked Singer South Africa. Yalapha eMzansi. Ngifuna bank card, man. Ngifuna bank card, man. Time, South African time. Yeah, season 3 every Saturday, go 7 p.m. on SABC 2. Uzakwazi ukubukela. Shout out to Somizi Mhlongo. Ungalabona nje manje if any akho nse busy now, is busy nesikhaftina. Yeah, 10 minutes before 2.

0: subs, Bella London. It's too much. It's too much. But like you can only music video on YouTube. It's out. I think Yanin Lengoma Kona, is it? Yeah, 2 years ago? 2 to 3 years ago? Vela London, the album? I think 2 to 3 years ago, man. Even come like 4 years ago. Kalapunje. Last time Shadi Central FM like no one else. Utien umtimbokwe nyama sauda. Now that's the business captain of Kazan Bazimini Dignika Zona. That it will come catering me one of the spotting guys show yet and I'm Kanje. See, I'm Kerala when I'm beside this joiner. See, busy last time Shandis. Then like Kasha, less captain. Supposedly, go back here in the bar. A way to your relationship, Nanyam. It means meat, say Bala in the bar, which ain't yam, I go, it means meat. Okay, okay. If fishy lays a totini, see a bala na you cast along and about uke inyama, okay, flambi, inyama kuef nega, tagging at hung up, taggy foot, in tumble, good grind. Okay, Hello, Baba.
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1: Papa.
6: 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I'm gonna ask you just a song, a boy's song. 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
2: Yo, probably twice. Yeah.
1: Oh,
2: red meat on one day and then on another some chicken.
1: Okay, iyabala la fish setotini faka kuba utye inyama xa utye yona. Yabala means meat.
2: Yabala means meat. Abantu balenza liyazi why means meat. I love means meat. Oh,
1: so yabala inyameni ezilo utye inyama.
2: Um yabala means meat. Itothi yona
1: fish lesetotini.
2: It probably would if Mendika often, but yeah. Every day, he played it cool.
1: Not a phone.
2: Yeah.
1: Come on. Who came? Is all. Who came? 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
1: hayi xapha kufundi
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5: Your top stories at 2, Madlanga Commission deadline extended, and Gqeberha Mess murderer receives multiple life sentences. Good afternoon. President Cyril Ramaphosa has extended the term of the Madlanga Commission of Inquiry to the 2nd of October. All evidence before the commission must be presented and concluded by the new deadline. The commission is now expected to submit its final report by the 16th of November. The inquiry had initially been due to complete its work at the end of August. Presidential spokesperson Vincent Magwenya.
6: The extension allows the commission to hear evidence on all of the matters listed in its terms of reference. Without an extension, the commission will have to leave large parts of its work unfinished. President Ramaphosa once again expresses his deepest appreciation for the work conducted by the commission, as well as for the manner in which law enforcement agencies are following up testimony emerging from the commission hearings.
5: The High Court in Gqeberha in the Eastern Cape has sentenced 36-year-old Mzwandile Mahambehlala to life imprisonment for the murder of 8 people in KwaZakhele. Mahambehlala received life sentences on all 8 murder counts. He was also sentenced to 5 years for illegal possession of a firearm, 3 years for unlawful possession of ammunition, and 10 years for attempted murder. All the sentences will run concurrently. He was arrested in 2023 after opening fire at a birthday party, killing 8 people and injuring 3 others. Police spokesperson Nobuntu Gandana says they welcome the sentence.
7: Convictions that were secured in this matter are a testament to the relentless dedication of our detectives, especially the Serious Violent and Crime Investigation Unit and the prosecution team as well, who worked tirelessly to ensure that we bring the perpetrator of this senseless massacre to book. Because as you know, 8 innocent lives were lost and 3 others were wounded in the process. So to actually have a sentence that is 8 life sentences with the 3 years and the 5 years and the 10 years of the other.
5: The Portfolio Committee on Cooperative Governance and Traditional Affairs says it is encouraged by improvements in municipal audit outcomes for the 2024-2025 financial year. The committee says there has been a significant reduction in the number of municipalities receiving disclaimer audit opinions. Committee Chairperson Dr. Zweli Mkize.
8: The committee is encouraged by the reduction in the number of disclaimed opinions, audit opinions. The number of disclaimers was reduced to 8 in 2024-2025, down from 29 in 2020 and 2021. This shows progress because we all know that a disclaimer is the worst audit outcome, as it means the Auditor General could not obtain enough reliable evidence to confirm how public funds were used. The committee also welcomes the 98% on-time submission rate for annual financial statements.
5: Transnet Port Terminals has applied to National Treasury to blacklist 7 companies implicated in serious, unethical and unlawful conduct. The state-owned company says forensic investigations, supported by the Special Investigating Unit, uncovered financial misconduct, kickback schemes, bribery, theft of company assets, collusion and the submission of false information. Transnet says disciplinary action has also been taken against employees who colluded with companies.
9: Following forensic investigations, which uncovered a range of irregularities, which include kickback schemes, bribery, financial misconduct, collusion, and the submission of false information, Transnet has successfully applied to the National Treasury for the blacklisting of 7 companies which are implicated in this conduct. The blacklisted companies will be restricted from doing business with Transnet. Disciplinary action against implicated Transnet employees has also commenced.
5: That's Transport spokesperson Ayanda Shezi. A recap of the top story. President Cyril Ramaphosa has extended the term of the Madlanga Commission of Inquiry to the 2nd of October. All evidence before the commission must be presented and concluded by the new deadline. The commission is now expected to submit its final report by the 16th of November. For SABC News on True FM, I'm Siseko Gondile. More news at 3.
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0: Tyler Taylor, Jezwell, Tukutela, Elaine, Solaris, Gamanagamiti, Vele Uyena, Risk It All, Kunacham Shadi, Sengoska Kuluku Sego Kondile, Fagunizo! Thank you, my brother! Never get you. 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Thank you so much for joining us. Say, Tim, we do a mini ecosystem. Balagan Samba Nayoka, Kushangom, Kawena, Samang, Wulai, from 12 till 3. Governor Tunez and Dozimbi, Nigam Nagam, Kalisala Radio Sluja. When the show in the bar, Imini Yom to Mamelo Yongu, Nobu, Peace Lu, and the show in the bar. So namhlanje kulathi amshandise sanqukwana with uThemba Mangoma Mabunga, senior communications specialist at Flow Communications. The reason why sinqukwana naye uThemba namhlanje is because, you know, if mhlawumbe uya waqaphela lately and lento ndizoyiqatsheliswa into ethi qho xa ndizama ukukhangela into ku Google ivele yondithumela ku AI, you know why? Because the reports aziphumayo ngokuzicacisa into ba uGoogle akaseyo search engine laa nto besiqhele into ba xa usearchayo mhlawumbi uba usearcha oo-DJ abakhoyo endaweni ethile okanye ibhizinesi yeziteki izidwelise zonke ngoku seyi-AI assistance uGoogle. That means something I yet to understand as the public. So uThemba Mangoma komnye abantu abazasicacisela into ba kwenzeka ntoni, ithini into mhlawumbi xa kuthiwa urun ibhizinesi ube uqonda uba ufuna ivele online xa umntu ekhangela ibhizinesi oyenzayo, izawuvela njani yakho ibhizinesi kuyo yonke le nto? Uyena senda kuvele zitheni sawuta bakhona bakaFlow Communications to break it down for us. Ladies and gentlemen, let's welcome uThemba Mangoma Mabunga. Hello Thelma, how are you doing?
1: Thank you so much for having me. I'm well, thank you. How are you?
0: I'm okay. First, let's start with the surname. Is it Mabunga or Mabunga? Because it's not close.
1: Mabunga.
0: Mabunga. Oh, okay. Yeah, thank you so much, Thelma Ngoma Mabunga. Firstly, let's take it back before AI. I want you to tell us, how did search engine searching the internet function, you know, and also how would a business or businesses have to ensure their visibility online before AI?
1: So before AI, it was pretty simple, right? Internet was basically working like a giant library. You were able to just put in a search for, I'm looking for a DJ in Umtata, and then Google would come back to you with a list of websites. And they were ranked according to how relevant and maybe trustworthy they appeared. But now with the rise of AI, we have a new and amazing challenge, you know. As you search for the best DJ in Umtata, you are finding that, you know, your ChatGPTs or your AI summaries have already put together a summary for you, a list for you, and so the challenge is your business being listed there, is your business being named in the summaries. And a lot of the businesses that we are working with as Flow Communications are finding, no, we are not listed, we are nowhere near that. In fact, information about us is nowhere near that. And so this is the wonderful opportunity and challenge that we're working with to say, how do we make sure that you as a small or a medium or a large business appear in those AI summaries? People are leaning on ChatGPT. They are leaning on the Geminis of this world. They are leaning on Perplexity. We can't shy away from that. And we certainly can't think that that is our enemy. We've got to use it as our opportunity, right? So you are the top DJ in Gqeberha, or you are the top sound guy in Umtata, but you want to make sure that your name is heard, that you are as clear as possible, and that people are able to find you. And so it's becoming increasingly difficult if you are a person who does not have your information in order. And I'll speak to you shortly around how to ensure that is as clear as possible. So AI rewards the businesses that have information that is as accurate and clear as possible. What do I mean by that? That means your company profile, your website, everything that says, I am the top DJ in Umtata, speaks from the same hymn sheet. your information is as accurate as possible. You are able to be trusted, right? Your website is able to be trusted. And so it rewards those kinds of people who have put in the effort to ensure that all their information is singing from the same hymn sheet. There is no discrepancy between your website. Your website says you're the top DJ in Umtata, and then another source somewhere, an article writes that, no, you are actually the best singer, right? There's got to be some cohesion, some uniformity in the way that your business is communicated. So that's where we are finding ourselves.
0: I'm happy that you've mentioned about a sound hiring business or a DJ, which is what I do. And I want you to get into that, ensuring that my business shows up when someone searches online for a DJ or for a sound hiring business. How do I ensure that my name pops up?
1: Okay, it's actually very, very simple. And I think this is actually a very good thing for small businesses, because this is how the AI works, right? AI is looking through a library of information across the ether, right, across the internet. And it rewards those who are speaking cohesively, right? As business owners, whether you're a small business or a large business, it does not matter. And I think this is where the advantage of small business is going to come in. It's considering your website. It's considering your Google business profile. It's considering your customer reviews. It's considering the news articles that are published about you. It's considering the business directories and any other trusted mentions around your business, right? As long as those things are speaking cohesively, meaning you have represented your company in exactly the same way across the board, right? The news article is saying Thomas is a plumber. The Google business profile is saying Thomas is a plumber. The website is saying Thomas is a plumber, and these are the services that the plumber will provide, right? Your customer reviews are saying Thomas will come into your home and ensure that everything that he has to do with plumbing is absolutely done in a correct manner. He's excellent. So customer reviews, those kinds of things, AI rewards. You will be able to be ranked higher when you have cohesion in the way that your business is communicated. So to become a trusted source of information, right? It rewards those kinds of businesses. And I think this is a great thing, particularly even for small businesses, because what it's rewarding is not how large your business is. It's rewarding cohesiveness, right? So if you're a business that is articulating itself in the most clearest way as possible, you have a chance, right? It's no longer about, oh, but this business is the largest one, or this one is medium-sized, or this one is small. You are communicating in a way that seems trustworthy to the AI, and therefore it's not confused. You're not vague about the solutions you're providing as a DJ. You're not vague about the solutions you're providing as a plumber. You're clear. These are the services I provide as a plumber. I'm Plumber Thomas, and these are the services I provide. We go to your website. Okay, Thomas, let's have a look at what it is that you do. It's clear your list of services is provided for us. And we have a look there at the bottom. There's your customer reviews. Customers are saying, when you hire Thomas as a plumber, your life is set, right? And when the AI basically runs through its systems to look for a plumber, who's the top plumber in Umtata, there comes Thomas. Why? Because his information is accurate and cohesive across the board. So it's important that it's not just your website that is in tip-top shape, right? Your Google business profile matters. As I've mentioned, your customer reviews. Go back to your customers, your daily customers, the people you work with and shake hands with every day. Go back and say, could you kindly leave us a review? Those are the things that AI rewards. They need to be able to be trustworthy as a business in order to be recommended by AI.
0: Damn. Okay, let's say, Doma, I don't have a website.
1: Yes.
0: I'm only on social media. I'm only on Facebook. My business is pushing there. People are commenting about what I do. Can that also assist?
1: It can, but I think largely you've got to then go back to those people so that they leave you customer reviews. very, very important. You know, it's the same across the board. I think if you are looking for a particular service and you ask a friend, you know, I'm looking for carpentry services. Have you used someone recently? They come back to you and say, well, I've got a business X that provides these services. You trust those people more because they recommended it to you, right? It's exactly the same way. People want to know that those customer reviews are indeed true. People want to know that you're the kind of person whose business can be recommended, right? And we see that through reviews. Otherwise, we can't take your word for it. Do you know what I mean? So yes, perhaps you're not at a point where you have a website, but I would work on absolutely ensuring that Facebook profile, you are clear in terms of your images, you are clear in terms of those customer reviews, you are clear in terms of the types of services that you provide. And go back to each and every customer and say, you know, we've worked well together. Can you kindly leave us a review? And you would be surprised. People are often more than willing to do so. Give you a 5-star rating and slowly you'll climb through those ranks.
0: Before I let you go, my queen, at least 3 important things that you can share with us that you believe we should include in the information that is available there online, so that we ensure that our businesses are set up to get the best outcomes, man, when it comes to being discoverable online.
1: I think that's the first thing, like I've mentioned, is that clear information. Mm-hmm. Never ever assume that, you know, people understand what it is you do. And part of the work that we do as communications experts at Flow is exactly that. To get your entire profile kind of singing from the same hymn sheet, right? Be able to state your services, your location, but to customers, what it is you actually do in plain language, right? So we're seeing a lot of, because of AI, we're seeing a lot of people who are using AI to kind of write out their company profiles and all these other things, which can introduce a lot of confusion. So it's important to kind of go back and edit, speak in plain language that customers can understand. If you yourself can read it and don't understand it, trust me, customers will not understand it. And I think the second thing there is try and be as accurate and updated as possible, right? If you know that your website was last updated in 2010, give it a refresh, you know. Go back to your Google Business profile. Have a look at what it says. And do you have enough customer reviews? If you don't, go back to your trusted customers and say, could you kindly leave us a review? Go back to your Facebook page. Go back to your business directories and kind of have all the same contact information, operating hours, service information. You know, we want to be as current as possible, because then the AI is confident in your business. It reads you as a trustworthy person, right? And then the third thing is, we want to make sure that your business is active, is seen as active, right? Consistently have posts up. You're a plumber. Show us what you do in action. We want to know that this is indeed a real business we're buying into. Mm-hmm. Share your recent projects. You know, publish your case studies. Show us what it is you've done. If you've got some media coverage around your business, you know, share it as extensively, as far and wide as possible, because the AI reads this as positive, right? Positive reviews, some recent photos, you know, don't be the business that last updated kind of 2 years ago and we're not really sure, are you still operational? Did you go under? Were you liquidated? Are you in trouble? Are you going to run away with my money? You know, you want to be so clear that people don't have any questions left as they approach your profile, the same way the AI won't have questions, right? We want to be as credible, we want to provide as much credible proof as possible so that you appear right at the top. So it'd be easy to understand. Simplicity is key. You know, I know we have a tendency to love big words and all these other things, but I think communicate simply, you know, be easy to verify, have some consistency around your brand And that will really boost the brand visibility. So those are the businesses that really AI is likely to then recommend to customers.
0: Yo, Thelma. Yo, because we rely on AI to write even our names, our surnames and everything. You know, all the communication. Now we can't even think for ourselves. Now you're saying I must write all this thing myself. Because we rely on AI to write these proposals, these profiles and everything. Oh, man. So just again, what's the risk of that?
1: The risk there that exists is that the customer is unable to decipher what it is you bring to the table, right? When you don't sound like a human, it's highly likely I will start to believe that this is maybe a fake business, this is a scam. So bring in our humanity. You know, I always say our humanity is one of our biggest superpowers. AI is amazing. AI is a great opportunity, but it doesn't replace us as human beings. We should be able to kind of bring that Africanacity to your company profile. I trust a business more that doesn't sound like they just generated a company profile. I trust a business that can tell me their roots, their genesis. I want to hear that, you know, your mother was a cleaner and your father was a carpenter, but somehow you've ended up with this investment business. Yeah. And so those are the things that move people.
0: I'm scared, my friend, of my grammar and my spelling. That might chase people away, Mfundi.
1: So we're not saying don't use the AI. Back and ensure that you add your humanity,
0: okay,
1: right?
0: Okay.
1: So edit it in a way that when we read it, we truly believe that there is a human that is operating behind this business.
0: I get
1: it's not
0: you,
1: an AI agent. Yes.
0: Thelma Mabunga, Senior Communication Specialist at Flow Communications. Thank you so much, my friend. Please do come back again because we need this information.
1: I will be back.
0: Definitely. Thank you so much, Thelma. Kilansi, I'm Shadi Central FM like no one else. Hey, Kela, again. What was going by AI? Zele, into by English, Zanena, to Parayong, into Levon, and in the Zituko, Zedus, Kangalako, Iaba, Amanzabanga, man. You understand? Now. Zipalele sula. 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I was a wasenza makage. Madam Zontek, Section 5. Kamanogo mithu makage.

0: Carla Gomna and EY Liz between 12 and 3 with Slucha.
1: Jesus, that's it. I'm not going to put it out. I'm going to put it out. Hey.

0: 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King Promise, Mr. Easy. See what you've done? Yebona nje lekhala kamnandi ngayi radio oko siqalile ngo 12. That's you. That's why sithanda kangaka. See last time Shady Central FM like never lost. Mondays to Fridays 12 to 3. Skali si radio kamnandi. Before that one is okay. Tato Hearts inkosazana daughter igama lengu mithi mhlaba. And before that one Madams and Tags section 5 banenge mithi umama umakage. Sibeka ke 20 minutes before 3. Konuvala a dope single. Look at Malayo E.T. Abe Namu. Zabu Kali Fadam Kanje Glantam Shadis. You know, the next story ke ngo K-Kid. Wabi ba online, right? Oh, okay, cool. I think man bam gele. You know what? I think the best way to welcome these two is Ama Horns. Guys, Nijan. I'm not sure about what Kabela Nino Bizangal Kama. Michal, who was the last person who was Michal?
1: If I may, little.
0: Okay, Smulele, when what could you be? What Kabela Nino Bizu Smulele?
2: Every day.
0: It's time my entry new. Really?
2: Yeah.
0: Why?
2: The first and foremost, the only people, the artists. So, like, on the first beginning, I'm a mall or something. Like, those of me, the orish, like, I knew orish, like, I can't even make vlogs, no shorty. Your tang or what's bar or something.
0: You know what? I'm going to tell you just a short story. The first time the Mamelu K-Kid. Whew. I have a fit. I neck. 2024 Feb. The Mamele EP. Was it an EP? I think it was an album. Got Dr. Duda. The Drive. Ingomenda. Oh, Ingomenda Puma Nayukla album was Talala. Yeah. Come on, KK, come on. The best is Glangoma, Ingelo Tetangayo, Nalum Dumbona, Yum Tanda, Yusistalala. Oh my God, the talk about relator line to line. I was like, which, and I don't want to lie. The Hanga Guazin get a crash. Sound of Fugas Bedlele, and I'm like, okay, what's happening out there? You know what? And I got a part of the headphones, the Mamed Ustala, the Mamed the album. I'm telling Dr. Duda, shout out to him, yeah. Man. I know the new single, Yakai Tropai, soon. So I'm a follower, I'm a supporter, got Dr. Duda. I'm like, which one is this one now? Stalala. Tell me about that verse, Mfit. How long did it take you to write that verse? And how special is that song to you? Because, Kumve to Ainge, Kecho. Ainge.
1: 2023. It was a Sony publishing writing camp. And we just clicked it. He just really liked my tone when we were making music there. And then we exchanged numbers. And then as soon as we flew to Naapa, we moved the site 2023. And actually, we stay here now. Let's link. So, I did this in the album. Yeah, I didn't do the album because he has a lot of production credits for the album. Yeah, I'm doing the last year. So, yeah, he invited us to the studio. Just talking and just connecting. And then we made a couple of records. As you can see, the three songs I'm on there on his album. So he really just liked us, and he was sort of like a mentor also to us. You know, he taught us a lot of things. But yeah, he's generally a great guy, great producer too. Yeah.
0: Damn. andifuna ungena kakhulu out yam because indlela endinithanda ngayo Jensen wabini andibona live because kose ndifuna uncokola ngosiyabangena but we not here for siyabangena because I love what you guys do, man. Let's talk about you guys udibana kwenu to form this duo that okay, you know what, we're gonna do this. Is it a project that you guys are busy with? What are you guys busy with, Katli Katli?
2: It's the second installment to the first project. So Mukarandu 2 losses and Kuka. Mukarandu 1 came out in 2023. Mm-hmm.
1: Yeah.
2: It features the simulation raps, Udi Koala, Travu Bootleg, Travu, Special Soul, SMP, Nabanon. Is that all?
1: Yeah, that's all that features, yeah.
2: So yeah, Satropa and Nakala. Then play installment, you know, we just wanted to make it like as Kasanastra as possible.
0: Mm-hmm.
2: Like not the co features of any other artist. So the installment is really, we have a lot of new artists, like younger artists that are new in the game. About Pusha the movements in Pusha. So yeah, second installment and I
0: so far, the second installment, you kupe two songs. There's Abenam and there's Utukutuk.
1: Mm-hmm.
0: Why did you decide to drop Abenam?
1: Abenam is, I don't even have to explain much. The first time we teased it, even Abantu Bazelebakabelebakimbasha drop the project. I mean, we were already working on it, but it's like people were just already resonating with the song. Mm-hmm. So that was the driving factor to kind of also inspire us to finish the project.
0: Mm-hmm.
1: And also, like, it's been 3 years since the first one, so it's only right that we dropped this one this year, too. Abenam was just the strongest first lead single. So we decided, you know, it was chosen by the people, not even us, basically. So we really didn't have a choice. It's a really fun song, a lot of storytelling. Yeah, it's just one of those songs where I know what's my drive because Mamela.
0: I no kwazi ngajive Joe. Ndiyakufela ukuthi album iphuma nge 17 ka July. How long did it take for you to come up with this project and what's next?
2: It took us how long?
1: Maybe
2: 6 to 9 months.
1: Yeah. 9. No, not 9. Yeah, actually we've been recording since last year, actually. Yeah.
0: Okay.
1: We've been recording.
0: So in between the business collaborations as well. So in between the central album, the business collaborations, their projects are Banyabantu as well.
1: Definitely. Always working.
2: So on the project, like see record there, like we cost a lot of things in so longer clash are like between the time frame in between, like it's been a thing in Tulo, but then the corner between Tila send the Mkarando 2 up until like we made Abenam, then we changed the whole like direction into Mkarando 2.
0: What is this song about, guys? Because but I don't know who Abenam is. Kuni, maybe you can be telling you to Kuni, guys. Abenam, ingandu lengo.
2: So Abenam is about a story about Tina. So Tina sekebe no umdu womdu. So umdu womdu, umdu ake yamkhangela. 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So asileke Tina sobabini. So Tina njebe sibaleka yonke the situation. It's basically a story of Umdu ophizi nomntu womntu and then thina siyathandaza silegqa ngegani xa binani
0: soze kalo nibhaqe nomntu womntu still nithandaza ubuthixo benani. Shout out to you, man. Oh, my goodness. Send Bonenyo into before I let you go, guys. Send Bonenyo into the Zingometi Bricks. Are we talking about the same Bricks as much here as a country? Oh, my goodness. My cow, John. I'm going to get a cow. I'm going to get a cow. I'm going to get a cow. I'm going to get a cow. I'm going to get a cow. I'm going to get a cow. I'm going to get a cow. I'm going to get a cow. I'm going to get a cow. I'm going to get a cow. I'm going to get a cow. I'm going to get a cow. I'm going to get a cow. I'm going to get a cow. I'm going to get a cow. I'm going to get a cow. I'm going to get a cow. I'm going to get a cow. I'm going to get a cow. I'm going to get a cow. I'm going to get a cow. I'm going to get a cow. I'm going to get a cow. I'm going to get a cow. I'm going to get a cow. I'm going to get a cow. I'm going to get a cow. I'm going to get a cow. I'm going to get a cow. I'm going to get a cow. I'm going to get a cow. I'm going to get a cow. I'm going to get a cow. I'm going to get a cow. I'm going to get a cow. I'm going to get a cow. I'm going to get a cow. I'm going to get a cow. I'm going to get a cow. I

0: umda kwa simbeke plate ni simenzi 7 colors. What? Soze man, soze guys. Anikwaza. No, my goodness. Okay, lengo matango ibona. I think there's a couple of clips when Kenas Cooper on TikTok Zalengo promoting this song, and you took me kaningo na sayi pumilengo because I thought it's like tala ya puma. Shout out to you guys, man. Shout out to you. I love this song. Before I let you go, guys, tell me about the song Bricks, because when I'm talking Bricks up and the
1: Oh Bricks, go away.
0: Do I want to Bricks then? The one and only Bricks, my brigado. The only one and only sweetie, my baby, Briggs. You know, the artist is a Pumanga Dalanga right now.
2: Okay, but only
0: Briggs
2: on
0: Dalanga. Like, also thinking there's a good thing.
1: Oh, hey, Briggs and easy, Briggs. Yeah, no, Ivan Dini.
0: And easy, Briggs, Pangela.
1: Pangela.
0: Guys, yeah, what inspired you to come up with that one now? Ah, Buffett.
1: Ah, that one was a really fun one. It was during a studio session. That was probably one of the last songs we recorded for Ingarando. We were just having fun in the studio, and also just like, we Gen Z, so it's like we always tapped into the internet and memes and just what's going on up on social media. Mm-hmm. So it was one of those things where we added it as a, like a skit.
0: Oh, okay.
1: Yeah, it was like one of the skits that we wanted to add to the songs, and then it kind of inspired us to talk about that in the whole song. Yeah, it was really fun and just a fun moment while creating. Yeah.
0: I'm super proud of you guys. May you keep shining. Umtalan sikelele, utika benan, you know. I love you, man. So how do we follow you guys? How do we support you? Album, I believe, yeah, Pumage 17 ka July, right?
1: Yeah, boo. Yeah. KKK.KEED. Instagram is @_Keed. Everywhere else will find me as KKEED on DSPs and every other social media platform.
0: I love how you guys are pushing this course.
2: Orange 3000
0: or
2: social media accounts,
0: then
2: on
0: all DSPs
2: Orange.
0: Thank you, Majid. Thank you, Majid. Thank you, guys. Last time, Shadi Central FM, like no one else. Hey, the kids, man. Hey, them kids, man. Hey. So we're going to pass it on to Valia and Angela. I'm Shandis. Oh, you're saying you're going to go to the end. Do we have a couple of VNs? It's not for Langazo, Wendy. Before we go to the because Ben didn't want my VNs. I've been getting another. Before we go to the high slow, you Uba Bendinga Bali Uba Ifele Ifanele Ipele and get the shell till Gendija every day. And if you're not living out and Colina was a living out. Let's get some booze and I'm changing glass. I'm sure this is over. When it comes to inyama, ibaleka nga nani inyama kimili yako yosuku. 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Uba ako kuja, asikyanga selikaya. Which one is this one now?
3: Yeah, Blake.
0: Hello.
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0: Hello, Baba. 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
4: Apha yini? 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
1: The top stories at 3, President Ramaphosa grants Madlanga Commission extension and concern over financial management in many municipalities. Good afternoon. President Cyril Ramaphosa has extended the term of the Madlanga Commission of Inquiry to the 2nd of October. All evidence before the commission must be presented and concluded by the new deadline. The commission is now expected to submit its final report by the 16th of November. The inquiry had initially been due to complete its work at the end of August. Presidential spokesperson Vincent Magwenya.
2: The extension allows the commission to hear evidence on all of the matters listed in its terms of reference. Without an extension, the commission will have to leave large parts of its work unfinished. President Ramaphosa once again expresses his deepest appreciation for the work conducted by the commission, as well as for the manner in which law enforcement agencies are following up testimony emerging from the commission hearings.
1: The chairperson of Parliament's Portfolio Committee on Cooperative Governance and Traditional Affairs, Dr. Zwelin Mkhize, says financial management remains a major challenge in many municipalities despite improved audit outcomes. Mkhize was part of the governance cluster of parliamentary committee chairpersons briefing the media on their oversight work. He says the committee is concerned that only 39 municipalities have achieved clean audits.
3: We must also be honest about the serious challenges that remain. For example, 145 municipalities, which is 57% of the country's municipalities, remain on the same audit outcome as in 2020-2021 financial year. And only 39 municipalities achieved clean audits. This shows that clean administration and good governance remain an exception rather than the norm. The committee is particularly concerned about the regression of 38 municipalities since 2020-21, including municipalities that account for a significant share of the local government budget.
1: A former South African Air Force Brigadier General has pleaded guilty in a United States court to acting as a South African agent and making false statements to obtain a security clearance. According to the U.S. Attorney's Office for the Eastern District of Tennessee, 59-year-old Poshia Anyamba worked in the National Security Program Office at the Oak Ridge National Laboratory during 2023 and 2024. The office says Anyamba regularly communicated with an intelligence officer attached to the South African Embassy in Washington, D.C. Sherwin Bryce Peace has more.
4: As part of Anyamba's plea deal, she was sentenced to 6 months imprisonment, followed by 2 years of supervised release and a $9,500 fine. During the course of the investigation, the FBI found Anyamba regularly communicated with a state security agent at the South African Embassy in Washington, including meeting with this individual and another official in Knoxville, Tennessee in February 2024. Anyamba was said to be intercepted before another planned meeting in November of the same year. While under the control of foreign agents, Anyamba was said to be in the midst of her application process for a U.S. government security clearance, which if granted would have provided her with access to certain classified information. On her application, Anyamba certified that she had no contact with foreign agents, something that proved to be materially false. Sherwin Ricebee's SABC News, New York.
1: And further afield, authorities in Venezuela say the number of people confirmed to have died in the twin earthquakes that struck last month is more than 3,800. Thousands still remain unaccounted for. The BBC's Warren Bull has more.
5: As Venezuela's government tries to recover the bodies of the dead and provide humanitarian aid to tens of thousands of people made homeless by the quakes, it's called for the release of assets frozen abroad. Some of those assets are held by the Bank of England under UK sanctions against Nicolas Maduro, who was ousted by the US military in January. The interim president, Delcy Rodriguez, says she's written to King Charles, asking him to secure the release of around 30 tons of Venezuelan gold, worth around $4 billion, to be used for reconstruction.
1: Recapping the top story, President Cyril Ramaphosa has extended the term of the Madlanga Commission of Inquiry to the 2nd of October. The commission is now expected to submit its final report by the 16th of November. For SABC News on True FM, I'm Siseko Kondile. 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
8: We're heading into yet another weekend of international rugby for South Africa's senior teams. The match day 23 for the Springbok women to take on the USA Eagles women is out. We'll let you know what changes, if any, have been put into that squad or have been made to that squad. English is running away from me. It's 3 p.m. We'll also be getting into the sports quiz for today, so make sure you do stay tuned. Today's question is very difficult, yet very simple at the very same time, because we all saw it. 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
9: Yo, that boy, damn. 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

0: With this morning, some bell as well as Mashud, it's called Sana Luam, right here on True FM, like no one else. I'm not sure whether you know Dr. Duda, but my name is Mazi from Imi Casa. It's that chubby guy, lay better. Kiss gonna name, Casa. If you remember Imi Casa, Coco Chase something, which is the one on the vocalist, and then Bekolo Trumpet, and then Bukolo Beta again.
1: Wait. So this is his single project away from Mikasa.
0: Wait, what do you mean single project? He has projects. One album is he two, and yeah, one is the Dr. Two does go 2012, and then another one go 2024, that drive, and then he has a number of singles. Koko, which so was released last year, it's called Sana Luam Galole, which is
1: so it's a new single.
0: It's a new single, yeah. Otherwise, one project is like, he's been rocking the music industry for some time. Also, remember that Imikasa is made out of people. Trumpet. He was part of Ipen Katatake. So he has been doing umculo. But again, it so happened that Batibana Lomchita, I think Uche something is Portuguese. Yeah.
1: Yes, he is.
0: Batibana Lomchita, Batibana Sindozabo, Sashanga, and Azaka. He's
2: of Portuguese heritage. Oh. Otherwise, he's South African.
0: So Unomzalo is Portuguese.
2: If I'm not mistaken,
0: I remember the college was Portuguese. And then I'm born on TV.
2: He's of Portuguese heritage. We call him Portuguese in him.
0: Okay.
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0: Yep, that's us right here on True FM, like no one else. Sika Malamne Gutembela King Boy. Not alone, we've got the greatest seaman set we see, as well as Sanel is here. Look, let me tell you one thing. We all know that as Southern, we've got our ways to tell our story. We've got our ways to tell something. Whether it's I forget the spice one, it's I forget the six gun, but every time to tell the story, kuba kobe shuko koi. For example, and in Otikuwe, put all say to Umbejango Mnyonyo, Wemo, Do Dubai, when was I Fagela go to Utim Clambi, or say to your attend his lasha, go game or to Jacopan. Or, see Fageli sound effects, that was going to get a call. Umbeteng and Bama, and then when you change it, to Bam. That's why I've got this feature. It's called hashtag Say It Forward.
5: If you are what you say you are, a superstar.
6: Lights, camera, action. Be the star of the show and take over the story. Hashtag Say It Forward.
0: Hashtag Say It Forward. Right here on the True Drive. Who is the star of the show?
2: Well, star of the show is our NDMD.
0: Okay.
2: Yeah, Gelendo Yoktinga.
0: Yeah, get into your car. Kapinde.
2: Yeah, get into your good thing.
0: Yeah, get into your thing, Ucho. Ukuno langalo long
2: esha.
0: Uboke
2: u.
0: Yo. Kapinde, what come on, say?
2: Yeah, get into your good thing.
0: Ukuno langalo long esha.
1: Uboke u.
0: Uboke u. Depend on who you're going to be. Like, yeah, you famous. 072-999-8092. You can send us a VN or go Facebook at True FM. 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

0: on teaming up with BC. It's called Nagama Boys at 21 after 3. Right here on True FM like no one else. Hashtag say it forward, man. We want to know in the Gobuza and Kobeza Ruti Nailani and I'm trying to 072-999-8092.
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2: 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The Masked Singer South Africa is back! And Mzansi, the mystery, has found a new home on SABC2. 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
2: 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The new season of the Masked Singer South Africa premieres Saturday, 4th of July at 7 p.m. on SABC2.
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7: Lights, camera, action. Be the star of the show and take over the story. Hashtag say it forward.
0: Yep, we're giving you that opportunity to be the star of the show. You take over the conversation. Obviously, ulanila lendo si kali leo tina. So say da nguye oikalayo. Uti say da indoli tingwayo.
9: Iye gelendo. Yoko tinga.
0: Ukunno langalo lo.
9: Umboke u.
0: Boke u tina. Tingi kakuli. Kubege kutingi kakuli. Boke u tandas.
9: Boku square up.
0: Putting a square up,
9: fighting.
0: Why you tell us?
9: No, not like that. But I mean, like,
10: it does mean that.
9: No, man.
0: Oh, Bushel square. That makes sense. Okay.
9: Oh, come on. When a sun. Ah! From that day, man.
0: Bushel square.
9: Bushel square.
0: So Bushel square in Gopinga, na?
9: Yes.
0: Hey. Yeah, the stronger. 24 after 3, Russia and True FM like no one else. Come to me, no voice note this evening.
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0: 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It's called Mascali Racha on True FM like no one else. 28 after 3. Hashtag save forward. Sending your voice note on 072-999-8092. Still to come within the show, we've got hashtag R&R. Know your rights and responsibilities. That's our law feature. So, Sichongezi, let's see, once I'm here. You know, sometimes you're walking in a shop and then kukumpalo oti aguchikiswa. Okanye, we are not giving you your money back, but you should take another product. Is that even legal? Illegal in the Bayoma Chonis about the Macad way to Nancy Gazette. Ne, I did it.
1: Okanye ne stove, angas, this is San Malako.
0: Illegal, then you want 50% food. You know? Let's talk about those things. Today we've got an open line. So if you've got a question around, isn't it Tibaza Nendo's illegal? You can just send in your voice note 072-998-0892.
2: Just say 999, guys. When you number, information for the number here to where now 334. I don't know why you're funny as a 343. What's going on?
0: 072-999-8092.
2: There we go.
1: Well done.
2: When we found that right, but we said 072.
1: He carried the 8.
2: Yes.
0: Oh.
1: So
2: you read it as
0: 343. Oh, instead of 334. But anyway, that's what we're talking about on hashtag R&R. It's an open line. So we're giving you an opportunity, whatever question that you might have that relates to his demands and omtet. He just want to know something about it. Send him that question because we want to know. Maybe you're thinking about a divorce, but you're not sure whether how you're going to go about it. Yeah. Send in the question. That's the debate. Whatever that you're thinking, what is important is that you must send in the question. And then, No, I'm thinking when I need this in the guy to Bazan. You know, sometimes this news in the says Bawella, but as Kosho. Nah, I'm a little quotient, man. Because in the Angabuza burning away. But let me sister not divorce and I, yo, go half windows, I'm on your windows, okay? Kubano Nemal part come nigh.
3: Till I am a yako,
0: yako,
1: yako, yako, yako, yako, yako,
0: yako,
1: yako, that's an anti-nuptial agreement. That's the one, Snegasi Kate. Anti-nuptial. When a yako, yako, say, and the soy 2 years, I should.
0: I'm going to go to why need Tata for go to the foot?
1: Tata for.
0: Must have headlines.
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5: Table who's the best in the world.
2: This coming Saturday, the Springbok women will be in action once again against the USA Eagles. You know what that means. Let's get into some news around the women's national senior rugby team.

0: Springbok women's head coach Josue Steyn has selected Eloise Webb at fullback for Saturday's second test against the USA Eagles women at the Loftus Versfeld Stadium in Pretoria. It is the only change to the starting team that defeated the same opponents at Ellis Park last weekend. Webb, who played off the bench in the 34-21 win in Johannesburg, comes in for Bayhandre Dolph, who is unavailable for selection because of player welfare rest protocols. Her place on the bench will be filled by Michaela Samboya, who earned the last of her 7 test caps against the Black Ferns in their historic Women's Rugby World Cup quarterfinal in Exeter in September last year. Wow, has it really been that long? Like Webb, Samboya was involved with the Springbok Women's Sevens team in the 2026 season, as was Lerato Makua, who also comes back into the match day 23 for the first time in 2026. The inclusion of Makua, who played in Exeter in England, is one of 5 changes amongst the replacements. And Acadia Minar, who take over from Felicia Jacobs at scrum off, Makua comes in for Faith Chauke, and Norm Samokwai will take over from Onate Kodo as lock cover, while Nombuyeke Zomhliki, another Exeter participant, takes over from Uthandile Mazwi at prop. Let's get into that match day 23 that the Springbok women will field against the USA. Number 1, Sanelisiwe Charlie. 2, Mike Gunter. 3, Babalwa Lacha, the captain. 4, Vaina Ubisi. 5, Donnell Lochner. 6, Sizopila Soloensi. 7, Katha Jacobs. 8, Logan Velman. The backline has a number 9, Unam Tose. 10, Libby Jansen van Rensburg. 11, Alicia Aries. 12, Apiwe Ngwevu. 13, Ayanda Malinga. 14, Yaki Siliers. 15, Eloise Webb. On the bench, it is Anushka Groenewald, Yonela Ngwengolo, Nombuyeke Zomhliki, Norm Samokwai, Lerato Makua, Sinelita Noxeke, and Acadia Minar, and Michaela Samboya. The Springbok women will do battle against the USA Eagles women later on this weekend, more specifically on Saturday, with the match set to kick off at 1:30 at the Loftus Stadium in Pretoria. Right after that, of course, it will be the men's Springboks going up against Scotland in the Nations Cup. All the very best to the Bok women. Let's get to the sports quiz for today.
1: Sports quiz on True Drive. Hashtag sports quiz.
0: Okay, you two. You ready?
2: Yeah, if you are.
0: We were all watching the game between Argentina and Egypt in the FIFA World Cup.
2: All right.
0: And while everybody will have a problem, or not everybody, while a number of people will have a problem with what happened in the game, including a number of top media pundits and sportscasters in the country, something happened in that game that I don't think a number of people noticed. The match between Egypt and Argentina was historic because it featured the 3,000th goal in the history of the FIFA World Cup. The simple question is, which player who scored that goal? Very simple, this thing. Option A, Yasser Ibrahim of Egypt. B, Mustafa Zico of Egypt. C, Lionel Messi of Argentina. D, Enzo Fernandez of Argentina.
2: Oh, go to my George.
0: 072-999-8092. That is where you send your voice note with your answer of choice. Sir, heads or tails?
3: Your heads.
0: Hey. It is heads.
3: I knew it was going to be heads. Got antias.
0: Yes.
3: I'll take Messi. Oh, I'm going
0: to
2: goat.
3: I'll
2: put
3: my goat.
0: Yes.
2: I'm going to goat. Greatest of all time.
0: Yasser Ibrahim, Egypt. Mustafa Zico, Egypt. Enzo Fernandez, Argentina.
2: Yo, man. Can't play Lumchidoy, Argentina.
0: Okay. 072-999-8092.
2: Wait. Can't play Egypt.
0: Yasser Ibrahim, Mustafa Zico.
2: Can't play Zico, lo.
0: Okay. As I was saying, 072-999-8092. That is where you send your voice note with your answer of choice. The match between Egypt and Argentina in the FIFA World Cup was historic because it featured the 3,000th goal ever scored in the tournament's history. But which player scored that goal in that game?
2: 7-8.
0: Option A, Yasser Ibrahim of Egypt. B, Mustafa Zico of Egypt. C, Lionel Messi of Argentina. D, Enzo Fernandez of Argentina. Tembele went with B. Sethu went with C. Which one do you go for? We'll play your voice note.
2: I ndiyambana le winayo
0: na. Half past four.
2: Ndiyambana le winayo. Don't try anything to my name. Liwini Leo is my option. It's Yams and C. Miss Cog, you try.

0: I see what Simi did here. If you know Selena Gomez's song that says the heart wants what it wants, similar to it, quite similar to it in her pen. Love it. Yeah, I turn a lot, Gembela, oh.
1: Oh, Simi.
0: Gembela, oh.
2: Hey, hello, yes, Simi, I too deep, Kakul.
0: Kakul.
3: A hungry child cannot focus. A hungry child cannot fully learn. This Mandela Month, TRIFM, Nelson Mandela University, and the Zwide Development Forum are shining a light on nutrition and food security. We're talking school nutrition, food gardens, hunger, community food initiatives, and the fight against poverty in the Eastern Cape. Because feeding children is not charity. It is dignity. It is hope. It is action. 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
3: 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Say to and
1: Sanele Nonga. 19 to 4:04 right here on True FM like no one else. It's time for us to get into it. Hashtag say it forward. Ingaba so you to make a voice note.
5: If you are what you say you are, a superstar.
3: Lights, camera, action. Be the star of the show and take over the story. Hashtag say it forward.
1: That's the opportunity we're giving you to be the star of the show. Say it forward, Roger, on a true drive. We'll say that. Uti kautini itini yaga lendo kling itini kling awuteni.
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0: on this one. It's called Where Do We Go Right on True FM like no one else. 13 before 4 and hashtag R&R. Today we've got an open line. We're talking all things. All rights and responsibilities, because at the very same time, as much as the full booza, how much you about why it's a card when you touch it, like that's the year and go, because back on about full of my child, never one of the team, Tarabacum is queen.
1: Yeah. Mine also would be Sambi around the issue of okay, my sit to my mother to be chatted, right?
0: Sure.
1: And then Batenga Inflow, which is Likaile to Sukulele, right? And then Ganduta Tawaina Infiake and I separate as a Talin. Only to find out that dad has other kids that you? We didn't know anything about.
2: Damn.
1: So, a situation whereby Gengoku, it will, the parents die. And then the kids come up and say, but like, what happens to that other house now? Can we claim the house to Nabandana Bomchato? Okanye, is it a situation whereby Nati singing Obandana Bomchato? Salai Malga Date to Lea.
0: Yeah, I think yes, it's got that yet, Jansa Yonga, then you're cool.
1: What?
0: According to Abandon, yeah. More especially Kangeko will.
1: No. If the will says clearly, but he says nothing about that extra house. What happens to it?
0: Amongst everyone, because yeah.
3: But it needs to be done.
1: Yeah, man. Please.
3: When are you with one at this young age?
1: I don't have a beneficiary.
3: Okay. Tell me.
1: I don't have a beneficiary, but I do have a will. Okay. My mom is. All right. Yeah.
0: All right. You don't have a beneficiary.
1: Yeah, but my mom is. That looks like, but normally people who have wills are people who have beneficiaries. Abantwana. Usiphosethuza ufumana umthi. 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Things like that. Ukwabelwa kwezinto zakho.
0: Iyaphi indawo ozongafuni?
4: Look, let's talk about something. How did you do it? Unigi sikubosa laba kwe rumini, and then uyakwazi ukungena na anytime ufuna ukungena. Okay, uyongena na anytime ufuna ukungena. Balance me, because I really do not understand.
5: Why must I tell you? Kodwa unike
4: isiqi. Because kana kuya ndiyandifuna nje ngomuntu ohlala apha. Oh, by the way, ndiyeza.
6: So for me, I'm that person who, if you have my kid, that just basically means show up when you want to show up. 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Just show up.
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0: It's indeed the True Drive right here on True FM like no one else. Ish, I don't know whether he's still having an after party. Yesterday it was his birthday. We can't reach Alude.
3: Ish.
0: I get hit. Get hit! Because the questions that we have.
3: Yeah.
0: Like,
3: and I'm also seeing one up on Facebook, which I feel like is a good question to ask.
0: Mm-hmm. What's the question?
3: Vumile Kingwell, you know. Actually, I do have a question. If it happens that you get arrested and convicted, fingerprints taken, and cleared yourself after a given time, I don't know whether it means you've served your sentence or...

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3: Hashtag True Connection is right here on True FM like no one else. Well, if I score, we're going to alluded till now. We have to rock your music. It's a Sunday, we're going to see you soon.

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3: 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At this stage, we don't have any reports of injuries, and also the cause of the fire incident is still a subject of investigations.
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4: The extension allows the Commission to hear evidence on all of the matters listed in its terms of reference. Without an extension, the Commission will have to leave large parts of its work unfinished. President Ramaphosa once again expresses his deepest appreciation for the work conducted by the Commission, as well as for the manner in which law enforcement agencies are following up testimony emerging from the Commission hearings.
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5: We must also be honest about the serious challenges that remain. For example, 145 municipalities, which is 57% of the country's municipalities, remained on the same audit outcome as in 2020-2021 financial year. And only 39 municipalities achieved clean audits. This shows that clean administration and good governance remain an exception rather than the norm. The committee is particularly concerned about the regression of 38 municipalities since 2020-21, including municipalities that account for a significant share of the local government budget.
2: Amapolisa aseGauteng abambe abemi bangaphandle abangena maphepha mvume okuba kwelizwe abangamashumi amahlanu anesithathu ePitoli kusasa namhlanje. 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
6: You're going to face a heavy fine, which is 10,000 per person. I can announce that today already, we have already got one person who is indeed employing illegal immigrants. And we are still sending this a strong message to say, please, you must assist the law enforcement agency so that you might not end up being arrested. People are complaining by illegal immigrants, but they are the ones, those who are harboring.
2: Xa siziqoshelisa ezi ndaba masinikhumbuze ngenqaku ebelitshotsha entla kule yure abacime imlilo bamoka makana nomlilo oqhambuke kwisakhiwo ekuhaneleka ukuba kuhlalwa kuso ngokungekho mthethweni eBraamfontein eGauteng. 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Phulaphula abathola indaba ngecala emva kweyure.
7: I'm the only one at this table who's the best in the world.
8: Well, you won't believe what happened yesterday night. The man or the young man who was at the center of one of the most talked about moves for a South African footballer in the past few days, Relebo Hilemofokeng, he spoke about the move. We're going to get a chance to hear what Orele had to say about his move to Belgium and the fact that three games before the end of the club season, he knew that he was heading over to Belgium. He'll explain. Don't worry about it. We're also asking you about the FIFA World Cup on the sports quiz for today. The match between Egypt and Argentina was historic because it featured the 3,000th goal in the FIFA World Cup's history. But which player scored that goal? Is it option A, Yasser Ibrahim of Egypt? B, Mostafa Zico of Egypt? C, Lionel Messi of Argentina? D, Enzo Fernandez of Argentina? 072-999-8092. That is where you send your voice note with your answer of choice. Tembela has gone for option B, Mostafa Zico of Egypt, while Setu has said it's option C, Lionel Messi of Argentina. Option A is Yasser Ibrahim of Egypt, and option D is Enzo Fernandez of Argentina. The match between Egypt and Argentina was historic because it featured the 3,000th goal of the history or in the history of the FIFA World Cup. But which player scored that goal? 072-999-8092. Send the voice note to play it later at 4:30.
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0: I'll be back on this one, teaming up with Black Sun. It's called Embo, right here on True Drive on True FM like no one else. 12 after 4, welcome to the second hour of the show. Thank you so much for joining us. Kosta Kufago, Gendaba. 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
1: Being gaslit.
0: So,
1: for me, I lose it. And you know, the crazy thing is that my reaction is the same. Okokoko. So it's a matter of I raise my voice, and then immediately after, masiyeke, because I feel like I'm getting hot. Masiyeke.
0: Do you get to the level where you touch the person?
1: I don't touch. I will never touch you. I won't touch you. But what I will do, I'm gonna yell and scream around the house. I'm gonna yell around the house. I think that's how I
0: so this is shouting
1: at
0: Coco.
1: Yeah. I think I blow off the steam. I need to speak loud.
0: So you're a yapper. With.
1: I'm a yapper. Yeah.
0: Say that you are, eh?
2: I'm very quiet when I'm angry. But
1: really?
2: The problem is that when I am angry, I make a lot of sense. I am very.
0: What do you mean? You don't make sense, Kong, and I'm sick.
2: I'll put it to you this way: when I say I make a lot of sense, I am way too honest when I'm angry.
1: Okay.
2: In the sense that everything that I'm thinking that I do, I have been sugarcoating for a very long time. Desiretata as is true.
0: Oh, and they go over angles.
2: That's what I mean when I'm very articulate and I make a lot of sense, but hey, it's gonna hurt you.
1: Yeah, that's the thing. When I like type. You go for an eye, you take the eye out, literally. You say everything, and then it's going later. Sorry, I didn't mean what I said.
2: No, I meant what I said. And,
1: oh
2: you, and when
1: gosh.
2: I shame, you're taking it lightly. You say, I take the eye out. No, I'll take both.
1: You're?
0: I don't know, man. And like, you? I don't consider myself as what I'm saying. No, it's a lamb. It takes time for me to be angry.
2: That's fine.
0: Late response. Like you can say something, and then after some time, I would realize.
1: Okay.
0: But in actual fact, no man.
1: Late response.
0: Yeah,
1: that's the one.
0: Ban. So that's the one way. Or sometimes I think it happens like that. It really happens like that. At the moment we booze and the end you all, and God no seen though. I just cry, man.
1: Oh, you're a crier.
0: I'm a crier because, hear me out. The reason why I cry is because I can't execute what I want to execute.
2: Okay, sure. I believe you.
1: Okay.
0: Yeah, well, so I'd rather release it more card. Like, what makes you angry? What do you do to relieve the anger, Yako? Like, you know, the ones when I'm seen, though. I'm going to go out and my name and find it. Like, yo, how do you relieve it? Like,
1: chicken, don't know what I want.

0: Giving up with Funky Chula on this one, as well as I Am Nisi and Cool MC. It's called Money 2.0, 22 after 4. Welcome to True Drive, man. I say it too. That's why I'm like, yeah.
1: Okay.
0: Yeah.
1: But is it?
0: No, I hear you.
1: But they make the same thing, though.
0: Like, how do you deal with anger? I don't see it to the last level. You chummy. I don't see it. That on and quas knows. Then that was John. What's a bowie? Okay, I'm coming up and back. I don't see it.
1: Papel is it?
0: Man, from a pan. Which one are you?
2: Welcome to the Masked Singer South Africa. The Masked Singer South Africa is back. And Mzansi, the mystery, has found a new home on SABC2. Join me, Mpo Pops, and our celebrity detectives as we all try guess who is behind the mask.
3: There's something about the energy, yeah, okay?
2: Because keeping a secret, Mzansi. Ewana, nice try. The new season of the Masked Singer South Africa premieres Saturday, 4th of July at 7 p.m. on SABC2.
0: It depends, maybe ungabantu uthwa wayisusu zoyimela kuyivela ngathi wathintinyo kisemgodini khona nakhrodman ziba nice ufumanise kubajonga azange nambone nomsindo lebra like nice the chap on a day to day basis is nice but hey
4: that day you
0: Tell us, give me space, bruh. Full perfume, bruh. Bruh, can you give me space?
1: Okay,
0: you don't do that to my friend.
1: Yeah. There are people who speak English when they're angry.
0: Ne?
1: Like they're fluent in English. Abanye abantu iplates ziyaphela endlini. 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
0: Okanye ungezi yana wena xa sinomsindo uthatha ukutya ukulahle phezu kwebhedi.
4: Wow.
0: 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Yeah? How do you deal with anger also? Because you'll find that singabantu sinemisindo yethu. That's why I always say mna, emsebenzini, afuneka ngibe nomsindo. 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How do you do it? When you baleka, I can't imagine you missing them. They're baleking in a belly. Oh, go get me baleka, bra. It is excellent. Then you go crazy, bra. I can't live again. Go get me right. How do you deal with anger? Like that's so cold, but the last level you missing.
3: Are you asking me now?
0: No, come with it.
3: Look, man, honestly, there's two ways for me to deal with anger. Because I'm such a person who is very slow to anger. Like, it's almost alarming how slow I am. It's to the point where, I said Benom Sindo right now so that I can deal with this right now. But when it does actually happen, two of the main ways that I deal with it is exactly what I just did now. I need to breathe. Because for me, I'm very physically aware about what's happening in Mzimbeni wami, and I don't like the feeling of anger. I can feel that my heart is beating like this. I can feel like the hormones are taking me over, and I'm trying to control that. So I need to breathe. So I do the best I can to just breathe deep breaths. I just breathe. If not, I really need to hit something.
1: Really?
3: Yes, I need to hit something. Yes, like it has to be something. I try it by all means. I don't like to hit people. I just need to hit something. That's why I wish as a not panic rooms, but those as a rooms as well, which is destroyed basically. But yeah,
0: if you know, I'm 7 years in.

0: Ndaba oluyilinganisa ne cha izaba ngali performa nguye. Like the Mawela.
1: Oh,
0: what do you mean?
1: And the talent we enter in global.
0: Like izaba ngali performa nguye umkhulu. You've heard about an artist that trends because of e vocal ntonton zakhe. Yeah, this is the guy.
1: Vocaling capabilities.
0: Yo.
2: Malam credo, ba.
0: Credo V. Yeah. Yeah. I don't know. We're not trending. We're cool. We're going to make the best. We're going to perform live. We're going to perform live. We're going to make it. See, calling those are. See, calling those are. As he has to go by it in Indo. Fagu, do you consider yourself as umdo callers? Have you known
2: No.
0: How do you deal
2: with it? I'm seeing too slow. And many abantu would say that's even more dangerous.
0: Yeah. Mhm. Ngokuthi for man says it wena Thembele. Ngizakhala.
2: Yeah, yebo. I like peace, you know. Yeah? If we can ingakusey into si i dispute si colors si siyilungisa ngoba nangoko. But yeah, umsindo wami yaxotha and sometimes it actually makes me angry because later on you will
0: react.
2: Uwedwa like ngidithenge.
0: Aso cabukile ulungisa njani yo?
2: Just talk, man. You know, just sit down and talk with umuntu. Okanye uzama uzisusa lo situation noma lo moment. Betho ngomoya, just get away from it. But yeah, no umsindo wami hayi.
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2: Good afternoon. Ekuruleni head of legal services, Kemi Bihari, and suspended EMPD deputy chief Julius Nkwanazi have each been granted bail of 50,000 rand by the Germiston Magistrates Court. Meanwhile, firefighters are battling a fire at an alleged hijacked building in Bramfontein, Johannesburg. And lastly, acting police minister Feroz Kachalia says the re-vetting of senior police officers is being implemented in phases. Details are coming up at 5.
4: I'm the only one at this table who's the best in the world.
5: Now, Royal Union Sing Giloas is newly signed striker or attacker and Bafana Bafana International Relebohile Mofo Gang has revealed that he knew 3 games before the end of the club season that he would be Belgium bound. Mofo Gang, a player who played a pivotal role in Orlando Pirates winning the Betway Premiership, ending a 14-year drought, had been linked with several overseas moves over the past few years, but he had to wait for the perfect time or the perfect deal for himself and the club as well as the family. In an exclusive interview last night on Metro FM on Sports Night Amplified, Mofo Gang revealed how the deal came about. Masimbe.
6: Yeah, I knew before, maybe 3 games before the league ended. Three games.
7: And why Belgium? Why Union? I mean,
6: obviously as a young player, as a growing person, as a growing human being, like you would want to go to a place where you'll grow and develop, you know. So I think Union is the best place where I can develop myself and move forward. Like I think it's a great start to Europe, and I think it will develop me and help me grow as a person. And yeah, I think they will make me a better player, a better person, and then from there, I think they can make me have a bigger deal in Europe. So yeah, I think it's the better first step for me and a very good first step for me.
5: To complete the move, the only the medical that the team needed, as well as the finalization of terms, were outstanding. And immediately after the 2026 FIFA World Cup participation of Bafana Bafana, Mofo Gang flew straight from Los Angeles to Brussels to complete the deal with Union, which SABC Sport understands to be over 70 million rands in terms of its worth. Mofo Gang says that he entered this deal knowing very well the prospects of moving to a top 5 league in the future.
6: Yeah, it was everyone's decision. Obviously, not only my decision. Obviously, I have to listen to the team. I have to listen to the people who were there, the people who were there. And yeah, I think they helped me a lot to explain how the team works and who are the owners of the team and how do they sell players, how do they develop players, how do they integrate with players, how do they make them feel home, how do they help them to move in. So yeah, I think they're a very great team, they're very great human beings, and they will help me adapt quicker because they welcome me very well and they were very great people to me. So I think they will help me a lot.
5: All the very best there at Belgium to Relebohile Mofokeng. But don't worry, we've got more sound from him in the next hour. For now, let's head to the sports quiz for today.
8: 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Hashtag sports quiz.
5: The match between Egypt and Argentina was historic because it featured the 3,000th goal of the FIFA World Cup's history. But which player in the game scored that goal? Is it Yasser Ibrahim of Egypt, option A, Mostafa Zico of Egypt, option B, Lionel Messi of Argentina, option C, Enzo Fernandez of Argentina, option D? 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
9: 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Option C.
10: Moleni, afternoon drive, it's a FM. I'm Nandiambela, no Enzo Fernandez.
0: Enzo.
10: And no Enzo Fernandez. Can you tell me Enzo?
5: Enzo. Enzo Kala, what is Zico? Mostafa Zico.
0: Nyansi.
5: Don't do that.
0: Sandy, Zico.
5: The winning option for today's sports quiz. The player who scored the 3,000th goal in the history of the FIFA World Cup was indeed Enzo Fernandez. Yeah,
0: so we play for the listener?
5: Guys, out of the five players who scored in that match between Egypt and Argentina, that being Mostafa Zico of Egypt, Yasser Ibrahim of Egypt, Cristian Romero of Argentina, Lionel Messi of Argentina, it was Enzo Fernandez who scored the winning goal for Argentina, which was officially goal number 3,000 in the men's FIFA World Cup history. Who's going to score goal number 3,000 and 3,001 later on tonight?
0: Must want it
5: between France and Morocco.
0: Africa. Namhlanje, do we take it as if yalapha Africa? I mean, we've got France and abadlali balapha Africa. CS team, support Morocco and support France.
5: Look, man, me personally, either one of the teams that win, at the end of the day, Africa wins.
0: But
5: due to the fact that I'm under CAF, my city Morocco.
0: France! France! Yeah.

0: And crucial this one, teaming up with Ami Fago, it's called Arikayeki. Abamelwane xa ujonga amakhasi wabo because you fear plus and then uqhile nje indlela ube izinyoka. And then yeah, you get one of the two, right?
1: Yeah. This heavy KN's Ami Fago.
0: Yeah.
1: I can never free myself from saying Ami Fago. God, I'm going Ami Fago. Love her, darling.
0: Ami Fago.
1: It's Ami Fago.
0: Ami Fago. What do you want to do with your club?
1: So this thing. Okay, we need our jobs. Don't do that.
2: Well, I mean, it's not bad. You know, it's part of human biology.
0: Ami Fago. Ako alunya somewhere in your body.

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3: 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You have to go and check social media about Walunyanda.
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3: 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I'm sorry. I'm going to be angry about the channel. 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
5: Hi, team.
3: Hey, Snazo.
5: Oh. 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
3: ngaba understand abantu suthi sungcola. Talk to me. I'm
4: gonna get more quick. I was sitting on Kukum because that's just how I am. And the time to the lapezo, Uzutiko, Gwen and Dinom Sin, Utiba Sung Hall, as pin as Tete. That's it for me.
3: Flow twins.
4: No.
3: Because remember, let's say to Nobana.
4: Respectful now.
3: As much as Unom Sin, we need to have a point of. Also, in the end, Sininga Gum Gaitis in the Esnoited.
6: It's the tone.
3: For example, Seda. If you don't see Ndongendo and Zegem Kambi, I'll show you. But you can't say that to me. Why don't you say, Tembela, I didn't like what you said. Please don't say that again to me. I'm like, oh, okay, what did I say? Mm. What's wrong about it? I'm engaging you. Mm. Engage me. Mm. You get me? Right. Yeah, well, must engage Anne. Then you will find a common ground. Ndolemens, you see, but no, you can't be like that.
6: It's the same reason why Useto says if you tell her to stop shouting, she considers it to be disrespectful. Because then now you're not asking her to be her. You're asking her to not be her. We have to remember that as human beings, we're all different. Mm. We all grew up in different ways. But also as human beings, physically and emotionally and mentally, asifani. So you might be very quick to catch yourself before you say or you react in a way that maybe Useto could not do. Yeah, and as soon as you say such, she reacts in a different way. Both of you are not wrong. Both of you are human. It's about understanding the next person. Okay, when she reacts this way, it's because that's how she's like. But then now you can say to her, okay, my man, like this, do that again next time, ne? Do not go that far. Just keep it here because this is how I respond when you keep it here as opposed to the other one. You're both not wrong in that regard.
4: Mine is simple, Senele. A person can disrespect you, tetangoshobon tetangal. They say the most disrespectful thing. And then in a situation like that, I cannot say to you kuba wena ngokundisrespecta ngetone sezantsi ba uthena unganqoli okanye kuthena you understand that's how you are so allow people to react the way they do umiyeke umuntu wena urespond ngohlobo lwakho ke wena then the person will come down to your level but susu ndenza ngokundixedike kule ndawo ndikuyo for ban fine please wena ngenxa ba wena 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
2: Next time.
4: I'm good. Yeah.

0: Maybe Mars on this one, teaming up for with CC. It's called Crazy. Ratchet on True FM like no one else. 10B45. You know that we love Cape Verde, right?
1: Oh, yeah.
0: Mm-hmm. Do you actually know that? Sinister, so you turn.
1: Yeah.
0: Of course. Like, no. Kapandle goes to see obvious.
2: Oh. The beautiful woman say it out loud.
0: Kukho into epayekelville. Esibange into bana noba mhlambi sekutheni na ngaphandle kwaba sisibabonayo. 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And I think yiyo le because nathi mhlambi apha kuthi thina southern. Isibangela ba sithi Cape Verde yafanga lekhaya lethu lesibini.
1: Hey, xa bazayikahle.
0: I'll tell you about it. Straight after this.
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0: zethu abazibekayo. 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
1: Yeah, I'm hearing that for the first time.
2: Oh, wow. No, man, shout out to Cape Verde for that gesture. Mm-hmm. I mean, it's not every day that another country
0: celebrates
2: an icon that is not of their country. Mm. It is an icon of another African country. Ah, no, man, that's brilliant. Oh, that is so touching. Shout out to Cape Verde.
0: Okay. Next year, I'm challenging whoever businessman or businesswoman that is listening to the show. Can you please, next year in Mandela Month, take us to a Nelson Mandela International Airport at Cape Verde to broadcast there?
1: Mm.
0: Thank you in advance.
1: All right. Can you
2: Cape Verde.
1: That's how you pronounce it.
2: So it's Cape Verde or Capo Verde?
1: You were supposed to say Cape Verde.
2: I mean, you're not wrong.
1: That sounds Cape so.
0: Yeah. Cape Verde.
2: Cape Verde. Cape Verde or Capo Verde, either.
1: Yo,
0: Cape Verde. Yo, I'm going to say that. So, they've got Nelson Mandela International Airport. Big shout out to them. Melon, please, on this one. Shayi Moto Man.
3: Shayi moto.

0: mano. 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
0: Hey, where? I suga wana money, hey. 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

0: Angelegile Cruiser is the musical six like no one else.
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2: The top stories at 5. Two Ekurhuleni officials granted bail and firefighters are battling blaze in Bramfontein building. Good afternoon. Ekurhuleni head of legal services, Kemi Bihari, and suspended EMPD Deputy Chief Julius Mkwanazi have each been granted bail of 50,000 rand by the Germiston Magistrates Court. The two other co-accused, suspended Human Resources Head Linda Klasheka and former Municipal Manager Imogen Mashazi, will continue with their bail application tomorrow. The four are facing corruption charges. Firefighters are battling a fire at an alleged hijacked building in Bramfontein, Johannesburg. The City of Johannesburg Emergency Management Services says crews are on the scene working to contain the blaze. EMS spokesperson Robert Mulawutsi says no injuries have been reported so far.
3: We can confirm that City of Johannesburg Emergency Management firefighters are currently attending to a building on fire in Bramfontein, Simon Street. At this stage, we don't have any reports of injuries, and also the cause of the fire incident is still a subject of investigations.
2: Acting Police Minister Feroz Khechelia says the re-vetting of senior police officers is being implemented in phases. In a written reply to Parliament, Khechelia says the process forms part of measures announced by President Cyril Ramaphosa during this year's State of the Nation address. He says the re-vetting program will be carried out in three phases. Zaline Merrington has more.
4: Khechelia says the first phase is dedicated to lieutenant generals and deputy commissioners. He says of the 23 lieutenant generals, 18 have submitted applications, while two members already hold valid security clearance certificates, and three were due to exit SAPs at the end of June this year. He says in the second phase, for 119 major generals, more than 100 applications have been submitted and one clearance certificate has already been issued. Khechelia says a small number of applications from this group are still outstanding, while others are either due to retire or are currently suspended. The third phase for brigadiers is yet to commence. Khechelia says while documents have been submitted, the process to issue clearance certificates remain underway with the State Security Agency. Zaline Merrington, SABC News, Parliament.
2: The Umzumbe local municipality on KwaZulu-Natal's south coast has launched a program to train local entrepreneurs and small business owners. Mayor Bongani Nyuswa announced the initiative while addressing members of the March and March movement who marched in support of prioritizing local traders over foreign nationals. Nyuswa says the program is designed to equip local business owners with the necessary skills to manage their businesses effectively and efficiently.
5: The municipality has started to engage with the Department of Small Business with an intention of training the people who are interested in operating these spaza shops around the area. So it's a very important business for the economy to be boosted. The economy could only be boosted if we encourage the small, medium and micro enterprises to be able to establish and be able to operate within our area.
2: And further afield, the United Nations has called for immediate de-escalation following the latest escalation in the Gulf region. The appeal comes after fresh U.S. strikes on Iran aimed at protecting shipping through the Strait of Hormuz, followed by retaliatory Iranian attacks on Kuwait and Bahrain. UN Secretary General Antonio Guterres has urged both Washington and Tehran to step back from the brink and return to negotiations to secure a lasting ceasefire. Guterres' spokesperson is Stefan Dujarric.
6: The Secretary General calls on all parties to exercise maximum restraint, avoid any further escalatory action, and take immediate steps to de-escalate. Further recalls the obligations of all parties to fully comply with international law, including the protection of civilian and civilian infrastructure, and respect for navigational rights and freedoms. The Secretary General urges Iran and the United States to urgently resume negotiations and address outstanding issues through diplomacy.
2: The rand is trading at 16 rand 32 cents to the US dollar, 21.86 to pound sterling, and 18 rand 67 cents to the euro. A recap of the top story: Ekuruleni, head of legal services, Kemi Behari, and suspended EMPD deputy chief Julia Simkhwanazi have each been granted bail of 50,000 rand by the Germiston Magistrates Court. For SABC News on True FM, I'm Siseko Kondile. More news at 7.
7: I'm the only one at this table who's the best in the world.
8: Later on, we'll be getting into that sound that we were hearing from Morelebohile Mofokeng, who talked about his move to Belgium last night. We'll be finishing it off. You get a chance to hear about some of the things that he is going to be working on, or the team are going to be working on with him while he is there. One of those things is something that was said after Bafana Bafana's exit from the World Cup, which was an issue for and with him in that Canada game. You'll get a chance to hear that, so make sure you do stay tuned. We'll also be touching on some other aspects of the World Cup. Remember that the 2026 FIFA World Cup has a number of firsts that have happened and will be happening. One of those firsts is the halftime show. For the first time ever, a FIFA World Cup will have a halftime show during the final. But who's on the lineup? I'll tell you at Upper Five.
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0: Jackson, listen, this one teaming up with Zingumalo as well as Tango, the City Nzala, right here on True FM like no one else. 12 after 5, welcome to the third and the final hour of the True Drive. Kosika Kurungo Kela Natinga, the man and I'm Shanje. Mkimbi, Kamache and Match, as we send the game of Sweeve, Gapelele, Buya Kumbula, and then get 30th.
1: Yes.
0: It seems as if Mkimbi was a man of Kubeka because Buya Kumbula, I think, will let Shanu live a Pele by a Bacho, but every Thursday, that's what they're going to do. So, Nanam Shanje, when Keda Chonga, we let us a KZN, Bebe Senza, Pobe Kubi March, Nalapo, Mingat Kena Gwazinda, but someone in Gokuba, I think Cape Town also. There was one we banji where Bevel mkwode bisenze ka apo but eona emi abo batiki baza kuba degbega ngu December until kulu mendi angenelele kukwese skalo sabo so kukuchwa kwa abo ba lapa kwa lumza zafika without inatik permits is simte twin.
1: I think for me personally where I am more interested in the side of the government now that people have decided to take action.
0: Mm-hmm.
1: What's been the response?
0: Mm.
1: What measures are in place? Anything is up. Unsekisbazia implement. I think that's where my concern is or my attention would be.
0: Around what's
1: the response? And also, Natis is the communities. What is our plan as a community? Well, what's the way forward now? Bamkilo Chomi, ikona house ya close to a garage. Apo barindiswa khona sizawuthini ke ngoku ungala garage kamama kasethu uzayivala okanye ukhona usanele onecebo loba ufuna uthengisa yena unasi stati we can move forward as a community because you find that there are even bakeries kwalapha ekuhlaleni zabantu where they can continue kwizinto ezifana ne-necessities ezifana nezonke. So what's the way forward?
0: Mm. I think we'll have to see it because remember in the Koba, not yonginde will happen within just a split of a second.
1: Yeah.
0: As it actually yamba, so zamana gobona gobona kwezinye izinto zenzeka. Umzekelo kwezinye izinto zenkendazi kanye mhlambi kwezinye ze so conversations benkendazi va zingokola pe next to clash on these like us. Beke kwabuza into kokubana yintoni le nto sele uyibonile lutshintsho after 7 days yenzekile.
1: Yeah.
0: And the responses abantu you would hear into ba bakhona bathi hey uyayazi uba okokoko iqale le nto le March and March ndiphele ndifumana umsebenzi because bakhona abantu bebahamba bagxothwa okanye 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
1: okanye
0: nakwikota engapha ya
1: for me that's the reason why I'm saying what's the way forward bona ooministe aba be-small businesses and enterprise. I think it's umama uStella Abrahams.
0: Yeah.
1: This is an opportunity for government.
0: Yeah, it is an opportunity for government.
1: But what's the way forward now?
0: Masanga ibaleke nento kobana sethu basoloko besithi besibona ba create employment. So in private sector, I think the question can be what is the private sector doing yona? Because now that's where my hope is at. Private sector.
2: Yeah, bona ke lande ukuthi but we don't create employment and then you come with your manifesto saying we'll give you jobs. All right. One thing I hope for in this whole entire thing is that I wish uhulumeni wethu can learn to stop being reactive. Yabona ngoku we're waiting to see about what they are going to do. Meanwhile, why didn't you think of doing this kwadala ngoku before people actually had to react?
0: Yep, so bon bizawuthini into kwa ora ke nje imbinzuko zihamba nje. Pearl 2 sitiming up with the Ashley Mhlophe. It's called Sodwa.

0: Hull 2 teaming up with the Ashley Show. Everybody saw do I write you on True FM like no one else. 19 after 5. Great song. Well, this song, you're not DJ, Amos, ne?
1: Yes, actually.
0: There's quite a number of things. DJ acting. She's what we call a media personality.
1: It's the first time that I've actually properly heard that line where she says, Wamangepa noi, ushia abanoi. I'm calling you right now. I've listened to this song so many times here on the show, but that line, it's only now that the
0: Every time we mamela.
1: Shout out to Paul Tusi, man. Doing good things.
0: Yeah, no, she's doing great things. All right, we get into hashtag did you know?
2: Hashtag did you know on True Drive.
3: Hashtag did you know on True Drive? Who was David Motsamai and what was his profession? Again, who was David Motsamai and what was his profession? Send us a voice note or give us a call.
0: Wait, David Motsamai, ne?
4: Not to James Motsamai wakamubang.
5: This name sounds very familiar.
0: Yeah.
4: You guys know.
0: David Motsamai.
4: Yes, you guys know David Motsamai.
0: DVD Motsamai. Kimang Dade Motsamai.
3: Hashtag, did you know on True Drive, who was David Motsamai and what was his profession? Again, who was David Motsamai and what was his profession? Send us a voice note or give us a call.
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0: You think you know him? We'll hear from you in the Gobang Gubani. Good David, ne?
4: David Motsamai. Yes.
0: 01 Chop on this one. El Chapo, Benzo. Let's be fast. 21 after 5, right here on True FM like no one else.
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0: That's Appealer. It's called Ngikhumbula right here on True FM like no one else. 28 after 5. Hashtag did you know? Namhlanje sibuza ambuzo. Ngathulula kodwa ke ndayindawo ethi unzima at the very same time. I haven't posted it because I have no idea.
1: Hashtag did you know on True Drive? Who was David Motsamai and what was his profession? Again, who was David Motsamai and what was his profession?
0: David Motsamai.
1: Send us a voice note or give us a call.
0: Have you heard about the name? What does he do?
2: Unobangela.
0: Wonder.
2: David Motsamai. Unobangela.
3: What's that? Is that one student in class who knows the answer, but only they won't that depend on it? Because yeah, he has.
0: Unobangela. Wonder. What does he
2: do? Unobangela. Lenyanga. Unobangela.
0: What was my
3: name?
2: Oh! Utembela.
3: Oh! You kidding?
2: This is day two. Yesterday he did the same thing. Today he's doing it again.
3: Damn, okay.
2: David Motsamai unobangela. I'm leaving it at that.
3: I'm gonna take a guess. Hopefully I'm right.
0: Huh?
2: David Motsamai is the reason why.
0: We have this month.
2: He is the reason why David Motsamai. Kunjenjenje.
3: What Motsamai?
2: David Motsamai. It's not James Motsamai from Mubango.
3: Yeah.
2: Unobangela. David.
3: Okay.
2: Udavide, unobangela.
3: I've got two guesses.
0: What was with
3: Lenyanga? I've got two guesses.
2: I sana unobangela.
3: I've got two guesses now.
4: Okay, guys. I hate being lost.
3: Tembela? Me and you are the same, but I'm picking up what she's putting down.
0: Okay.
3: You know.
0: Okay,
2: for the last time.
0: Sure.
2: David Motsamai, unobangela. He's the reason why.
0: Why what?
2: Salisting Skaseta. The best in the Don Sala.
0: Why what?
3: Best in the world.
2: Thank
3: sis.
2: You. Kunobangela.
0: Wokubasibela nyanga.
2: You are acting like me now, and I don't like that. Don't be mean. Yacela sibanga usiphosethu.
0: Kunobangela wandona lokhu.
3: Now you see how you look whenever he does that to you.
2: Thank you. It's so good. Is the reason why?
5: I'm the only one at this table who's the best in the world.
3: Yeah, nah. All right. Live radio.
0: Okay,
3: no bangela. No bangela, nyan. Where see where pes go laptop yam the microphone. Nonetheless, I'll come back. I hope I moshe galanga ke yam into. This was chatting early on about Urelebo Hile Mofokeng and about the fact that about move to a Belgium. Now, if you remember that one of the talking points about Imuvia, okay, not even about Imuvia, but about his overall game was a physique. Yeah, okay. If you remember what happened in the Canada match, yay, Umnadaman, Bebem, Kira left, right, and center. Well, another area of focus since Mofokeng's 4-year deal with the Royal Union Saint-Gilloise was announced has been working on his physique as an Ibuildum Zimbawak, which will enable him to be more competitive and effective in the Belgian Jupiler Pro League, which is the Belgian Premier Division, as well as the UEFA Champions League. If Kenyani Royal Union Saint-Gilloise was going to get, which have already qualified, of course. This is something that Mofokeng is embracing, as he told Metro FM Sportsnet Amplified.
6: I don't think there's a problem, because I played CAF, I played AFCON, I played the World Cup, and obviously I have to build a bit, but I don't think it's much of a problem, because I can still play with those big people. So I think obviously I will have to work on my physique a bit, but I won't be that strong like a strong man now.
7: What's the TLB?
6: Yeah, I can't be like boxers like physique, but yeah, a little bit, you know. Yeah, but they said they will help me, and I trust that they will help me, and I'll be fine. I'll be better. I'll keep on improving, and obviously, you know, I listen a lot. So when they say I have to improve my physique, then I work on it. Then yeah, we go from there.
3: Ah, Saint Chilowas, can't even let the room down, man, because yay! Yo, Papa, no. Nonetheless, Mofokeng has also reiterated the words from the Pirates chairman Irving Khoza that he could have left for overseas before the start of the season, as there were many offers on the table. But the 21-year-old decided to delay his departure as he wanted to help his club lift the Betway Premiership title, a feat that he managed to achieve with 19 goal contributions.
6: You know, people are always saying that, but I was also supposed to leave. Then I told the chairman that I won't leave before I win you the league. So that I think that's clear that I'm not ready to leave, because I want to win the league. I want to fight for the best before I leave. So I think when I did that, then the chairman was very happy, and then that's what That's why I'm very proud. I'm very proud to be one of the players Abatatiliki Pirates. So yeah, I think it's in due time. I think when Jesus says yes, nobody can say no, and God's timing is always perfect. So I was just praying and wishing them well, because when the time is the time. If it's not me, then it's you. If it's not you, it's me. So yeah, everyone has his chance. Now is my turn to leave. And yeah, I think God will do his way.
3: You know what? That's, I think, my favorite part about the move, God, about him forgetting, is the fact that he said to Chairman, look, into your way, Peshe, is our Gwenzel, why ends it? I'm not going to debate it. He literally made that commitment to Chairman as per the statement that I saw on Pirates' website after he departed. And that's such a beautiful thing for someone who's 21 years old to have that sort of head on his shoulders. So brilliant. All the very best to the Bohilimo for gang. May he grow in this football career of his. Speaking about football, of course, when it comes to FIFA presidency, African football has actually thrown its full support behind FIFA president Gianni Infantino ahead of the next presidential elections. All 54 member associations of the Confederation of African Football have unanimously confirmed their backing for him to serve from 2027 until 2031. The decision gives Infantino the weight of one of FIFA's largest voting blocks, with Africa's influence expected to be decisive. Under his leadership, FIFA has expanded World Cup places for African teams and boosted development funding across the continent. CAF's united endorsement underscores the strong ties built between Infantino and the African football since he took over in 2016. Guys, for the first time ever in the history of the FIFA World Cup, there will be a halftime show during the FIFA World Cup final. Do you want to know who are the headliners? Do you want to know who's on the lineup?
4: Mm-hmm.
3: We have Gustavo Dudamel, the internationally acclaimed Venezuelan conductor and music and artistic director of the New York Philharmonic and the Webby Award-winning PS22 Chorus featuring Coldplay, which is an American band. We also do have co-headlining BTS, the Korean group, which is very popular around the world. Justin Bieber is also there.
4: Oh, okay.
3: Burna Boy, Shakira, and ungathi igama lokuqala lapho kule list, Madonna.
4: Yabai, imali kodwa uShakira no Burna Boy.
3: The FIFA World Cup halftime show will be during the final of the FIFA World Cup 2026 on the 19th of July, later on kule nyanga sekuyo, 10 days time. Bazabidlala ngalo mhlatshi kaMpolapoli, sayivala for Trophy Sport. Ngosalele sayo nongawsi.
4: Oh, Amanda.
8: Hello,
4: Annie.
8: I'm good.
4: Usiphalala lo mhlalo ku 3 News at 6.
8: Kuchinyeze 6 namhlanje nangona umphathiswa wesebele zemfundo eziseko uSibe Kwarhobe esithi isebe lakhe lithi lafikelela kwi-target eyayibekiwe yokuphelisa izindlu zangasese ezirhunjelwayo kwizikolo zeMpuma Koloni. The province still has a backlog of over 800 schools ezidinga izindlu zangasese ezisemgangathweni. We invited Gay Basic Education to discuss their plans to eradicate EPID latrines and ensure safe sanitation. And also njengenxalenye National Science Week, siza kuthetha ngokuveliswa kwamavelatanci health innovation through nuclear medicine research infrastructure negalelo layo ke kwicandelo lezempilo. Eli candelo ke le-research linendima enkulu ukuza nesisombululo kwimingeni yezempilo. And lastly, the presidency has dismissed the reports zokuba uPresident Cyril Ramaphosa requested a state visit eGhana ukuyakusho kuxakhe imiba emalunga ne-immigration. Sancokola ke with the SABC correspondent Ukuva Banzi Ngalumba. More details, good news at 6.
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0: It's Nomcebo on this one. It's called Indela, right here on True FM like no one else. 20 before 6. Hashtag did you know?
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0: Gents, asibuze, I think Anele Kamalaki Hotman. Asibuze, Anele. Anele, can you give us the memo? How do you do it? That your girlfriend even mentions you on air, Redwin. Look on you, for example.
3: Thank you.
4: That's why I'm going to Gingis.
5: You know what? Nasibe from Anele.
0: You know why you're going to Mali? Okay, you're single.
5: Kuban, approach your abandoned fana now.
1: Hashtag did you know on True Drive.
0: Hashtag did you know right here on the True Drive. Let's get you here in the Obiti Nea Kumbendul.
6: Hashtag did you know on True Drive? Who was David Motsamai and what was his profession? Again, who was David Motsamai and what was his profession? Send us a voice note or give us a call.
0: David Motsamai. Mankalem Namdulo Sikal.
5: He's
0: the reason. I really don't know.
7: Honestly, given the clues that Usetu was giving, I have two guesses. He's either the one who suggested that we start celebrating July 18th as Mandela Month, or, which is the one I'm leaning to now, he is the one of whom the man that we call Nelson Rolihlahla Mandela, he is the father of who? Of him.
3: Oh. David Motsamai is utata uNelson Rolihlahla Mandela. It was a fake name. No, it's a fake name. Why is it in this? Trying to go to exile or something like that, but he daily kameli. Oh no, kulela xesha wayefunwa wanted to send out money paid. So wayosebenza as a garden boy, kwindlu yomlungu othile in a certain area. So he used the name David Motsamai.
0: All right, Kati, kunjani?
8: Abona Thembela ne? Ustike kubu DJ. General knowledge yeke mntana. You are very smart, my child.
3: Thank you, Dad.
8: No, you are a proper smart girl.
3: Thank you.
8: You're not just a girl. You're a smart one.
3: Sometimes I'm smart, man. Sometimes I have my days.
0: Okay, what did you do on Facebook?
3: On Facebook, Nelson Mandela, he was granted an Ethiopian passport by Haile Selassie and classified as a journalist under the name David Motsamai, which allowed him to travel the region. David Motsamai, ligamala lisetyenziswa ngutata uNelson Mandela to hide his identity. Matthews Utain is then Nelson, the leader of the African National Congress after Utata Utun. Yeah, but that was his name.
0: Hey!
3: David Mutun.
7: Yeah, born again on that Kumbola because it was a question on a question or challenge. I remember.
0: Brother Dave!
6: Hashtag. What's did up? You know on True Drive, who was David Motsamai and what was his profession? In June 1961, on the instructions of the party, Nelson Mandela went underground and spent many months hiding out in different locations, including Lily's Leaf Farm in Rivonia, north of Johannesburg, on the pretext of being a houseboy or caretaker. I had taken the name of David Motsamai, the name of one of my former clients, he wrote in Long Walk to Freedom.
0: Former clients. Oh, okay.
3: David, so I'm a client. And it's crazy because he in the book he describes umama describes that umama Winnie describes that wayedla ngoqhuba abe iyo neshofa
0: Nelson Mandela.
3: Utata Nelson Mandela anxibi ikepsi just to check if she's okay. This is during the time underground. Uthi xa ndidibana naye erobotsini ndithi nje jab ndiqambe nguye lowa kufuneke ndingajabisi because kukho amapolisa roaming around. So yeah, he made a way to make sure that uyamchekisha unkosikazi wakhe that they were still fine even though he was not there.
7: Because when you said Rivoni, I'm like, yeah.
0: You know, it's crazy.
3: And it's painful too.
0: The fact that when you hear these stories, you think of movies that you would watch. It's like a movie about Fangayo, not something that you're reality. But in actual fact, some people lived. Actually, most of them, especially our fathers and grandfathers, they lived into this moment.
3: Yeah.
0: You never peel on a day today.
7: You wonder why some of the people from our parents' generation were very... They felt some type of way about the lockdown during COVID.
0: Yeah.
7: It's because it was a reminder of what they used to go through. Mm. Yes, a much lighter reminder, and it's a reminder that needed to happen. But it was like a reminder of, yay!
3: But it didn't discriminate too. So that's true.
0: It affected everyone.
3: And you know, and the way she tells the story is just so mind-blowing because it meant that yena qala ngoku. They swap cars with some of the comrades. The farm. They lived a separate life, a completely separate life. Utatu set wrong way for months to a year. Akamboni na bandwana. And she only gets like what 30 minutes to see Utata over itango. That's your husband. You guys married. Imagine that. You can only touch your husband. Yeah, you know what I mean?
0: Yeah, it's a
3: lot. So this democracy was not free. It came at a cost for certain people.
0: I wish the current leader were listening to you, sister.
3: Sad, bro.
0: Hey! Yeah, I know. It's King Jade on this one. Baby Joe. It's called Nick Bonnie.

0: Eskim Jagan, Baby Joe on this one. It's called Ndugu Bonile, Racha on True FM like no one else. 9B46, Racha on True FM. And of course, we only have a few minutes before we are out of here.
1: Hola.
0: And True News at 6 will be here, making sure that you're updated with everything that is happening within the country. Straight after that, it'll be Namhlanje, Thirst for Life, giving you everything in Zagayo. As you close Thursday, yonke into edibanisa nomphefumlo wakho. All right. Younger Mayacha will be nominating and giving you all the love songs, making you fall in love with the great songs on the nightcap, right? Yeah. On True FM like no one else. Those are the things that are going to happen.

0: Because remember the next starts to see World Cup Shemwa this keeper sake was possibly players great shema for Bafana Bisepa. So guys out sign and the players will sign. No man, see Mr. Asmin, you can't bring it. There's no That's why in the zone to come and boost, but Utin Ganya Gany.
1: We have Klaus Reiter, also Reiter Band.
0: Yes,
1: the same.
0: Ah man, so this is keeper with two zero, but it's now ten.
2: Yeah, man.
1: Out of
2: 10, Usnika, how much?
0: Like, not even no 5, no go for.
2: Okay.
1: Like, you look, are so
0: animated. I score that creative. I will be honest. That creative.
2: No, it's a retro shot. Remember, you guys have had that kit before.
0: You know, I've been seeing these things about vintage clothes. That is beautiful because if you know chonga na kwezi skipper ziko yo zama bogobogo bafana bafana zong if you go that vintage is sort of was turned on abandon is nendlela yazo yokunanzeki yokuziyambela
1: kwaso. I'm still waiting for a brand that's actually going to bring back that tracksuit katata waike wayinxiba. I'm not sure which affair was this. Zakhangelela le Elfordon thanga lokatata enxiba tracksuit ye lenduka ye South Africa. I think it was a Bafana Bafana tracksuit.
2: Before Sival, I want to put something out into the South African landscape.
0: Sure.
2: As we head into the next World Cup, which hopefully we'll qualify for. Do you think we'll ever see a day where the national team is actually sponsored, is sponsored by a local brand?
0: I don't think so.
1: And why is that important, Sanet?
0: For example, and I'll be vocal about it. It would have been great. It would have been an awesome moment if Bafana you walk in Sutiya and you walk in
1: outfit
0: was sponsored by Maxosa. Yeah. Because that speaks to us as a
1: that
0: nation.
1: That would have been a beautiful.
0: Because when you look at the brand, it does not only reflect Tina Maxosa, but it reflects us as Africans.
1: Yeah, yeah, yeah.
0: That would have been the ideal situation where we're like, boom, wow.
2: That's the one I had in mind, yes.
0: Exactly.
1: That's crazy.
0: But I feel like, say that when you look at these brands, Esologo Zinkulu, your Nike and so on and so on, they always look for opportunities as Fananeo FIFA World Cup to say, we'll give you, if they're saying they give you 5 million, we'll give you 10.
2: Yes,
0: so make us the, and with a team, with an organization that needs that money, they are bound to just take Nalendo, even though Ukhulumende is saying proudly South African.
2: So let me then ask you this. Are you saying it probably won't happen because those brands won't have the financial muscle? Otherwise, if they had the financial muscle, you would be something that you would accept when?
0: More especially if you propose that it
1: you haven't answered my question. Why is it important?
2: Simply because if a local brand from that country is the one that is actually sponsor the kit for the national team, that's big because what does it say now about that country itself?
0: Exactly.
2: And South Africa will not be the first because there are several countries in the World Cup in the past years, even this year, that have local brands. That's a discussion that should be had in the future.
0: But I also say that I think another thing that we need to look into is that we need fresh minds. Fresh minds will be able to implement that. To say that if our government is saying proudly South African, then let's put proudly South African even Nakuma Pogo Pog. Because when you look at the Springboks, it's all international companies.
2: Of course.
1: I think we saw what you're talking about with the DR Congo squad when they wore their custom tailored black suits featured a bold leopard print panels, gold leaping leopard lapel, and it was designed by a Paris-based Congolese designer, Alvin Junior Mark. So I see what you're saying.
0: I'm clever, man. I see what you're saying. Yeah, no, I'm clever people.

Kwasikakhulu, great show once again. Siyabuya kwakhona ngomso phakathi kwentsimbi yesithathu yakwintsimbi yesithandathu right here on True FM like no one else. Producer Usimo Kazokwana, Dango Bafethu, kwasikakhulu nakufakwa ezindabeni. We'll be back again tomorrow. 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
1: You can't, mitigating circumstances was given to the court. The High Court did find him guilty. The accused is saying it was not me. I wasn't there. The court made a mistake. Although the accused admitted that it was a gruesome thing that happened on the 23rd of January, I think 2023, in Makanda Street in New Brighton. But he's saying he wasn't there. Remember, the accused was found guilty on two photo parades and a confession. So one must respect the judge's ruling on that.
2: Ujudge Samson Dunjwa uza kuwisa isigwebo ngolwesine. 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
6: Of conduct that is enforced by the Broadcasting Complaints Commission of South Africa. Under the code, we are committed to giving news that is accurate, comment that is fair, and programming that is not harmful to children and does not amount to hate speech or description of gratuitous violence or explicit sex. If you think we are not living up to this code, you can inform the Broadcasting Complaints Commission of South Africa. Direct any complaints in writing to the Broadcasting Complaints Commission of South Africa, PO Box 412-364, Craig Hall 2024, or send an email to bccsa@nabsa.co.za. 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
0: It is now 9 minutes after 6. So, sa pula pula inkobo ndaba yako True News at 6. 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
8: 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So where we find the problem, the solutions as the baby, as now. So one is to have EHI system, mm-hmm. As well as alternative building technology, where it's a very long, about the cheap waste, and that's a dry system, and also the technology about the umoya, about we dry waste. And then any is abanayo, but it's much more expensive. Water recycling system, after system, to create a mini water, system and source kusikolo, the recycling amount of anazo. We do that kusikolo ezinkulwana, because it's a very expensive system. Leana, as no as we have to on this call, simply Malayiko for Londo. So we use these systems, but Tetatitana no culture, and the challenge is at night, so with Umaspala, I think everyone knows, is that Umaspala, but the challenge is Abanazo in terms of the capacity, the ability of Abanazo, the project management, the engineering, and all those skills.
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8: 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So you can see just the scale of the benefit ezenayo. What we then want to ensure kuwe uba is to also look at the condition, the infrastructure esinayo kwizikolo kuzo zonke, and then we finalize the norms and standards for infrastructure which are going to, you know, be assisting the provinces uba bakwazi ukuthi up umgangatho infrastructure because if you are kumbula mpasazi education function ya both provincial and national department but 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We are making a lot of progress currently with the new energy scenario with department and so on.
0: Hopefully that will also benefit is in amagumbi okufundela asemgangathweni nawo abonakala enqongophele.
8: Yes, definitely. Sicelile ku-treasury since assessment ne-analysis uba sinika malini uba sitshane ngamagumbi okufunda ne-infrastructure esinayo sinika 120 billion. And so far to catch up with that backlog from the 120 billion basically in the treasury we were only given 16 billion. So you can imagine this scale of the problem is much bigger than the resources available, but we move to go forward with the little that we have to make even the resources to stretch further to do even more. If as a city scholar in the Kambako siyeza resources zinqongophele kodwa we are very much committed to sifike nakwesiphina isikolo esinazo to make sure that the infrastructure isemgangathweni.
0: Mr. Vanga, thank you so much for your time.
8: Ngiyabulela mntase.
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10: We must also be honest about the serious challenges that remain. For example, out of the 45 municipalities, which is 57% of the country's municipalities, remained on the same audit outcome as in 2020-2021 financial year. And only 39 municipalities achieved clean audits. This shows that clean administration and good governance remain an exception rather than the norm. The committee is particularly concerned about the regression of 38 municipalities since 2020-21, including municipalities that account for a significant share of the local government budget.
9: Ongusihlalo wekomiti ejongene nenkcitho karhulumente iskopa epalamente uSongezo Zibi yena uthethe ngomngeni womasipala abajongene nawo ongakwazi ukuqokelela ingeniso eyaneleyo.
11: Municipalities are rogue. They are terribly mismanaged and they waste money a lot of the time, and also they don't do what they are supposed to do in order to collect their own revenue. We dealt with municipalities that have failed to collect revenue from large companies for years, running into hundreds of millions. We have had metros that have had to write off over 2 billion from speed fines because they've decided that they can't collect speed fines if they don't collect speed fines and other traffic violations and so on.
9: UGqirha Zweli Mkhize uthi uxhalabile ngokuba kubekho ukunyuka kokusetyenziswa kweenkonzo ezingaphandle ezincedisa oomasipala kwimiba abayenza imihla le ingakumbi ke eza kuncedisa uqokelela nokubhala ukusetyenziswa kwemali koomasipala.
10: Now, whereas it was 580 million rand in 2014, to date in 2024-25, it was 1.6 billion rand used. So when you try to check what was this all about, the consultants were used for preparation or review of financial statements, and that is almost 30% of all municipalities. Now, normally municipalities must have their own staff to do that. Then the other one was to deal with the issue of asset management. It covers 34% of municipalities. Normally municipalities must have this capacity in their own municipalities.
9: Nangona kunjalo, uMkhize uthi bona beyikomiti baxolile kukubona ukuphucuka okukhoyo kupicotho lomasipala abathile ingakumbi kunyaka mali ka-2024-25.
10: Committee is encouraged by the reduction in the number of disclaimed opinions, audit opinions. The number of disclaimers was reduced to eight in 2024-2025, down from 29 in 2020 and 2021. This shows progress because we all know that a disclaimer is the worst audit outcome, as it means the Auditor General could not obtain enough reliable evidence to confirm how public funds were used. The committee also welcomes 98% on-time submission rate for annual financial statements.
9: Kusenjalo, usihlalo wekomiti epalamente ejongene nokusebenza kwesebe lenkonzo zikarhulumente kunye nolawulo uJan de Villiers uthi isebe abajonge lona liyaqhuba nokumilisela upicotho olujonge ukungqamana kwemivuzo kunye nempilo ephilwa ngabasebenzi baseburhulumenteni.
12: Involves a more serious forensic process triggered by signs of unexplained wealth or conduct that does not match an official's declared income. So we are concerned that many public officials submit annual disclosure forms, yet may still live beyond their declared means with unexplained wealth.
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12: So we received from the presidency their annual performance plan, which they do have targets. So we will measure them by their outcomes. So that is what we will assist us.
0: Ngalo ke lebe silungiselele ngayabonga ke kana yeka yeka abongwe khobukana. 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On the line, we are now joined by the President and CEO of Numeri, Professor Mike Sateche. Prof, thank you so much for joining us. Good evening.
13: Good evening, and good evening to the listeners.
0: Yes, thank you so much for joining us. The facility, the Nuclear Medicine Research Infrastructure, is Africa's first nuclear medicine research facility. But first, we would like to hear about the mandate of the Numeri in the health sector in South Africa.
13: Thank you so kindly for this opportunity. The Nuclear Medicine Research Infrastructure, known as Numeri, it was the vision of Department of Science, Technology and Innovation that had set in all sectors, including healthcare. South Africa must have its own building and capacity and capability to do research that will be commercialized, that will help people. Therefore, us in nuclear medicine won this award that is for taking that vision forward. This national research platform, it is based at the Steve Biko University of Pretoria, and it also works with other national infrastructure such as Nexa and Itemba Labs. So that vision was to say that since nuclear medicine has got a way of improving how we see diseases very early, how we can understand diseases properly and therefore treat them without causing toxicities. In simple terms, the doctors can see inside of the body beyond the organ, and therefore they will be clear to treat the disease and detect that disease before it gets to be bigger. So this gives us the opportunity then to take the research into a hospital service for patient care, but also to have an innovation platform that puts South Africa in a position that can lead the world in some of the work that we can do, especially in cancer care.
0: And also it is a one-stop shop medical imaging facility dedicating to drug development and imaging based clinical research. If you can tell us more about that.
13: Yes, so that means that under one roof, you've got a facility that can look into basic translational science, looking at the things that are really affecting the markers that we can tag on to see how the disease behaves. And then we've got under one roof preclinical imaging, so we image the rodents to understand before we can go to the human beings. So we've got those micro scanners, and then we've got then of course basic translational research and preclinical imaging facility. Will also look into the genomics and genetic studies and epigenetic studies, especially to understand how we as African people have got different constructs to other colleagues and people that makes us to have perhaps maybe not successful treatments which were not conceived in our environment. And then we've got the medical physics and radiobiology that enables us that when we derive and get a new drug or a molecule, we can see how much energy it will impact in the body, how it is distributed in the body, and then is it safe enough? And then, of course, also for the human protection generally, for those that are working, and of course, understanding the biology further. Then we've got radiopharmacy that will then compound and manufacture drugs and radio label them. And then we've got the clinical part that will look into the diagnosis, imaging, and treatment. So that makes us that in one roof, you can speak to each other. And then, of course, in that way, you can advance and develop solutions instead of relying on technologies developed elsewhere. And this value then brings numerai to bring science with patient care.
0: And how would you say this would benefit the African continent and South Africa? What does it mean for the continent?
13: What it means for the continent is that we've got a chance of, developing medications and drugs that wouldn't have been possible to do so. We've got an opportunity to also work with other leading centers elsewhere, out of the continent that will enable us to do clinical trials, and that brings medications that are expensive that wouldn't be available to our patients. Why we can do clinical trials, to perform clinical trials, we need a solid infrastructure. So this brings medication to our people. We've got an opportunity to influence the agenda of how training goes globally. We've got an opportunity then as a country to build scholars that would actually they then have the question in mind and the solution-based approach in making sure that we don't harp on what was done in yesteryears. So therefore, it is a thing that in the continent we are fortunate to have something that will influence the protocols of how we expand access to patients. Because as we do these developments, what it means is that we can simplify them and then share with other people in the continent, in the country, and that becomes a serious advantage.
0: Prof, thank you so much for your time.
13: Okay, thank you.
0: Professor Mike Satege Mphulaphuli ongumongameli and CEO of iNumerai esicacisela ke nge health innovation ngokusebenzisa ke nuclear medicine research infrastructure initiative.
7: Indaba ze-SABC ezizimeleyo ezingenamkhethe.
0: Ngoku masikhawuleze Mphulaphuli sikukrobise kwimali ke zezimali.
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0: The rand is trading at 16 rand 32 cents to the US dollar, 21 rand 86 cents to pound sterling, 18 rand 67 cents to the euro. Looking at the commodities, gold is trading at $4,123 and platinum at $1,626 per ounce, while rand crude oil is at $77.26 a barrel.

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1: It is now almost 20 minutes to 7 o'clock. Usaphulaphula inkqubo indaba yakho True News at 6 on True FM. Like no one else, sibuzileke kuwe mphulaphuli ukuba ungaphefumla uthini ngokwandiswa kwexesha likamongameli Emmerson Mnangagwa Zimbabwe. 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That is issued by the National Consumer Commission. 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In the western half of the Eastern Cape, morning fog in the north, otherwise partly cloudy and cool to cold, becoming cloudy with isolated showers and rain along the coast and adjacent interior from mid-morning. The wind along the coast will be light to moderate westerly, becoming southwesterly in the afternoon, but light and variable at night. In the eastern half of the Eastern Cape, fine in the north at first, otherwise partly cloudy and cool to cold, but cloudy with morning fog and isolated showers and rain in places south of the escarpment. The wind along the coast will be light to moderate southwesterly. Looking at the minimum and maximum temperatures, at Qabega 10-17, Makanda 8-15, Nuba 6-14, Robert Sobukwe Town 5-14, Kokopo City 11-19, Port St. John's 14-21, Tata 8-18, Komani 5-15, Qabela Iqonqe 8-17. Ngawo ke mphulaphula amaqondo obushushu bemini yangomso waphathelwa ngabaka South African Weather Service.
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3: 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It shows that Mr. and Mrs. Ndevu, the owner and the tavern, or rather the owner and the manager of the Enyobeni establishment, are also to be blamed for the death of these 21 children.
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8: Do you know how many lifestyle audits have been done in the last 5 years?
9: My understanding is that no lifestyle audits have been conducted within SAPS as of yet. There is a later parliamentary question that I believe came out, I think it was last week, where the acting minister of police indicated that they were still in discussions with the SIU to second officials to SAPS to do these lifestyle audits for them.
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8: Can I just clarify, because it is a point that you've made, but it seems to me to be a particularly important point, which is that whether they're conducted by private auditors or by SIU auditors seconded to SAPS. The persons conducting lifestyle audits have no statutory powers to collect information from financial institutions. So they depend entirely on information that is voluntarily provided by the person they are auditing.
9: That is my understanding, that's correct.
7: USkumane wenze isindululo sokuba uMzantsi Afrika unabise inkqubo yokudakanca isimo semali samagosa phezulu ukuze achaze iimpahla kwakunye namashishini amalungu osapho anazo. 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
9: If we don't know what companies they themselves are involved in, if we don't know what companies their family members are involved in, we're much less able to determine what an individual's conflicts of interest are. It's much more difficult to put in place preventative controls so that they divest from those conflicts or that we find some kind of way to get around that.

0: manner in which law enforcement agencies are following up testimony emerging from the commission hearings.
1: Ikomishon kulindeleke imamele ubungqina buka witness N no witness O ngomso.
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7: Anyone who has listened carefully to me over the last few years as mayor will know that I've spoken constantly about the pressure that Cape Town sewer system is under, and particularly in poorer communities, and how much we have to invest and are investing. If you add it up, we've invested 17 billion rand the last 4 years just in Cape Town sewer pipes. Upgrading them, fixing them, improving them, getting them ready to cope with Cape Town's growth.
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2: A large-scale audit, however, involves a more serious forensic process triggered by signs of unexplained wealth or conduct that does not match an official's declared income. So we are concerned that many public officials submit annual disclosure forms yet may still live beyond their declared means with unexplained wealth. Recent evidence before the Matlanga Commission has again highlighted this risk, and the committee is concerned that the current system is not strong enough to detect false, incomplete, or misleading declarations.
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3: Evidence she gave at the time when she was being questioned in Parliament from the ad hoc committee, in which it was pointedly asked of her why the 48 million payment was made to Medicare 24 in circumstances where she tried to obfuscate and blame her juniors insofar as they being the people who prepared the payment. And she failed because in that regard, that department's, the buck stops with her.
1: Ummi waseMalawi okweli lizwe ngaphandle kwamaphepha mvume okuba kweli olindele ukubuyiselwa eMalawi kwiziko laseMusina eLimpopo uthi akanqweneli kuhamba kweli lizwe. 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
4: I didn't want to leave because I was looking for other future things to do as I am. And now the way I feel, it's like everything just went off. I can't do anything but to leave South Africa and go home. And because also I don't have a passport, I don't have papers to stay here. So that pushes me to go home.
1: Ukuziqukumbela kwinqaku ebelitshatsha phambili kule yure sithe usihlalo wekomiti yasepalamente yeenkonzo zikarhulumente nolawulo uJan de Villiers uthi isebe leenkonzo zikarhulumente nolawulo limelisela uphicotho lwendlela yokuphila yamagosa karhulumente. 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
6: 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We got to get a revelation here.
7: Music is a gift from God. Music has power. If you know anything about power, power has to have a source. Music is a gift from God. God is the source. God is the creator. The enemy can't create anything. only God can create. It only can come from God. Music is a gift from God given to us. When we take the gift that he's given us and we give it back to him, that is what we call a form of worship, because music is a gift that God gave to us to use and to enjoy for all different seasons of our lives. It's a gift. 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

0: Prof, we do it like no one else. Everyone I end up talking about the city. 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Asuka asuku zenzela ngokwethu. 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It's Prof, we do it like no one else. It's Spirit of Praise featuring Iron and Danzi. That song is titled Moya Ingwele. It's True FM, we do it like no one else. So go 89.3 to 107.8, DSTV channel 816, www.truefm.co.za. It's 11 minutes after the 10 civic at 7 o'clock. So go mkela ngalengoma. I am dancing on 11 July. We're very much excited, man. He's doing an amazing thing. Personality, an amazing thing. At Durban Playhouse. No, no, it's not Durban Playhouse. It's Durban ICC. Durban ICC. Ngomhlaka 11 July. Actually, it's this coming weekend. Wow. Looking forward to it. Siyakubulisa wamkelekile kwinkqubo It's for Life igama lam ndingabungela kwamangala. Inkosi kakhulu to our news department, Amanda Khala. Thank you so much, my sister. And this Patele Indaba news at 6 on True FM. We do it like no one else. Siyabulela kakhulu. Seko Kondile, this Patele, the last bulletin. Siyabuya indaba ngomsoko kona. Between 6 from 6 o'clock in the morning with True Breakfast. Inkosi kwaza kwethu bebenathi namhlanje kusukela kusasa True Breakfast. Walandela babes waspatela waqhubeka yezincoko at the prime on the prime time with those zips balandela usluja yafika True Drive yabe sesithi khawubambe Amanda. Amanda wathi abosh, it's your time. Did I call myself a wash on radio? Hey, bafundisi banamhlanje. Hey,
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0: We're talking to Nontokozo Hlengwa. When umazingo Nontokozo Mkize. I'm sorry to put you on the spot at the beginning of our conversation.
2: Hey.
0: So, the person who's singing the song is not the owner of the song.
2: Okay.
0: So, you must be a detective and find the voice. Ukuthi you voice kabani lena ecula lengoma.
2: Yeah, okay.
0: And then you tell us the title of the actual song.
2: Okay.
0: Then we close the quiz. 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
2: Never forget this formula. In the beginning, God. In the beginning of your pursuit, God. Not knowledge, God. In the beginning of your career, God. In the beginning of your business, God. In the beginning of politics and government, God. In the beginning of church, God. In the beginning of family, God. If he does not begin, he cannot defend anything there.
3: From him we do it like no one else. This one 072-999-8092. How has your week been? Ivege yako ibime kanjani kule vege. 15 minutes after betain simbika, 7 o'clock. Before sikhapha ngo Sisi Winans. Masikale sihlangabeze Matthew chapter 11 verse 28. Come to me all of you who are weary and burdened and I will give you rest. Ngalikuba manje ngelo lizwi namhlanje ebusuku. Come to me, all of you who are weary and burdened. I will give you rest. Take my yoke upon you and learn and lean and learn from me. For I am gentle and humble in heart. And you will find rest for your souls. For my yoke is easy and my burden is light. Just want to remind you that this morning, this evening, his burden is light. His yoke is easy. Smama ku 072-999-8092 and tell us umamele uphi this evening. How has your week been? Veka kube ime kanjani? Did you have a great one? Did you have an exciting one? Was it stressful? What do you want to share with us this evening? Siyakubulisa. Hello Qebega Mthatha. Molo Monti. Yaphila bizana. Usikisiki. Yaphila. Matatiela, good morning. Good evening. Good morning, wantu onalona. Sisi Winans. Hey, come Jesus, come. Let's move your steady voice note, Yago. 072-999-8092. Good evening.

0: FM, we do it like no one else. It's exactly 25 minutes after we change to 7 o'clock. See, I'm bullies and I'm changing my luck. Kamala King, which day? She's nominated to South African Music Awards. I'll check the category. I'm nominated to Awards. Tell her with Sisu Winans, a city. I saw them, does. Stalingo, Sisu Winans, a city. Come, Jesus, come. 25 minutes after we change to 7 o'clock. We're True FM, we do it like no one else. We're taking your WhatsApp voice notes, 072-998-092. Good evening. How are you feeling this evening? How has your week been? If you could be Megan Jan, it's Mami, 072-998-092. And concerning the matters of the kingdom. Okay. Before we go to the matters, to those matters, Enzo Tetangazo, Uhle received the nomination at the 32nd South African Music Awards, Isamas 32, in the Best Contempt Faith Music Album category for her project, The Ground We Are On. Beautiful, beautiful work. Looking forward to that. I think in that category, nominated, I'm going to check for you also. Abanja nominated Nabo. It's a very tough one. I think also Nabagazi Msomi is there. There's also Nabagazi Msomi. There's Cindy Ntombela. Yo. There's another one. Abongile Wegukona Ngube Gombata. Is in the same category? There's another one where there is Ngube Gombata. Please check that also for me. 072-998-092. We're True FM. We do it like no one else. Talk about kingdom matters. So there was, this is a little bit late, but it's been bothering me in my spirit. Do you remember the woman, uzokhumbula igama lakho abongile, I'll tell you her name. A woman of God who was ministering, in ministering about righteousness, she made an example about a trending, I don't know if it's a drama series. I'm funny busy Kamalayo. The lady. Prophet Nomam Zobe. So she was under attack on social media because she, in preaching about righteousness, she made an example about that. And here's my issue with this. Okay, it's not an issue. It's me just observing how difficult it is to preach in this generation and this time. It's the woman of God is preaching, and in her preaching, she makes an example about things that will potentially take you away from the right path in Christ. And she makes an example about into ibukelayo that will steal you away from righteousness. That abazalwane, as children of God, we are the first to follow them. Yoshua was under so much attack. I don't know if it's because the movie was loved so much or the story was loved. So I didn't watch it. I don't know anything about it, honestly. But it just made me feel like, why is it so difficult to preach in our time and in our generation? Because social media and even children of God, because I understand, Elisa Linganga understand, but for children of God, come on, you know what it means when we speak about righteousness. You'll tell me what you think, but for me, I genuinely saw nothing wrong with the message. Not because I'm a pastor, I'm one of the critics in the kingdom of God when things are not done right. But it's just that, and it just got me thinking. It just got me thinking that, hey guys, it's 29 minutes. I'm going to be taking Simbika 7 o'clock. We'll be taking your voice notes, 072-998-092. The contempt category I was telling you about, best contempt faith music album category, according to Ngube Gombata. Album Passover, Testify, Muso Worship, beautiful album. The 37th Psalm, live at Emperor's Palace, Nebagazi Msomi, beautiful work. Brandon Praise, Yo, The Gap, amazing work. The Ground We Are On, the song we just played you now. These are the songs. We'll make time to have conversations with them, especially concerning their new achievement, Guma nominations. at the South African Music Awards. It's a huge thing to be nominated at the South African Gospel Music Awards. It means truly your music has crossed all across the South African sphere when it comes to gospel music. It's 30 minutes after the 10 CB. 7 o'clock. Siya bulis and I'm changing my language. Mama, jigu 072-999-8092. Siya gu gospel quiz ngo 10 to 8. SBC dala and I'm changing. I'm always excited, looking forward to it. Ika malaki ngu Bishop Benjamin Dube. It's a very simple song. I need your touch.
1: Take your time, yes.
0: Mamela, we all need his touch.
1: I know some of you will remember the song.

0: our souls.
1: The one who hears us, our shepherd, the one who loves on us. You're the provider, the healer, the comforter. You are Jesus.

0: Mandizibulisele Pastor Mangala ngegama kaYesu Kristu waseNazarete mfundisi. 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

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It's 7:45 siyakubulisa ubusane lokungena. Actually 7:46 suka ku Jesu Untikane Muso Worship bahamba kunye no Yanga Sobetwe. And before this one we had Acts chapter 4 verse 12 Rorisang Tandekiso. We're True FM we do it like no one else. So mkelekile ubusane lokungena. Inkubu ibizwa ngoba Thirst for Life on True FM, we do it like no one else. So the gospel quiz gungekudala with my guests. I'm very excited, man. I'm very excited. It's young people, so they read a lot. They have an energy to read. They know about the matters of the kingdom. So angeke bastruggle, it's going to be the easiest quiz for them, I understand. We've got Usikhonziwe Dzanibe kunye noYamkela Manjingolo. They're with us namhlanje on the gospel quiz on True FM. Ungaphoswa nakanjani sobe sidlala nabo. Uthi uBelekazi neziswa uthi yena ndikhona until the last hour. Ndikubambile mfundisi apha eMthatha. Uthi usinekhaya Komsana. Greetings, Pastor. Happy Thursday. I like your theme opening in the beginning. God, Mamele Wena, thank you so much for that opening. And Mamele Wena Mhlekazi on True FM, we do it like no one else. Uthi uvotani Nombongoza. Uthi good evening, Pastor Andy Corner, a Braidback, a King Williamstown. Uthi Tumisa, Utumsani Valela, Uthi Susonke, a Flagstaff Sikbambile, Sikona, on True FM, we do it like no one else. Uthi Samkelo semifinale, good evening, Pastor, on a vibe, Mangala. Yeah, eh? Pastor, Uthi vibe. Okay, fine. 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Azola Tekula uthi I'm listening to you abungile from eKolo eKokolweni eMthatha uTrue FM. Xa sibuya nje kweli cala masibahlangabeze ngengoma. 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
7: Never forget this formula. In the beginning, God. In the beginning of your pursuit, God. Not knowledge, God. In the beginning of your career, God. In the beginning of your business, God. In the beginning of politics and government, God. In the beginning of church, God. In the beginning of family, God. If he does not begin, he cannot defend anything there.
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It's 7:53 on 2 FM. We do it like no one else. We're joined by a banker, a speaker, creator, community builder. Yes, if he levels already good, yeah. Skunziwe is a faith-driven corporate banker, content creator, speaker, and community builder, passionate about inspiring women to live boldly, purposefully, and authentically. Is the founder of the Kingdom Influence

0: official gamane Manjingolo. Yeah, also joined by Uyamkela Manjingolo, a devoted disciple of Jesus Christ who has been saved by the grace of God and is passionate about living a life that honors him. With a heart surrendered to the Lord, she is committed to growing in faith, serving God's people, and advancing his kingdom through prayer, worship, and study of the word. So, Uyamkela is a supply chain professional with extensive knowledge and expertise in logistics and operations led for a plethora of operations in food distributions across South Africa and abroad, leading diverse subordinates in the marketplace, modeling the character of Christ. Yo, guys.
1: Hi.
0: Ah, fine. Ah, so that's the rain. I was gonna say, I'll approach change up. yeah. I'm just saying, gents. No, be prepared.
2: Amen.
0: Ninja, nimchange. Thank you so much for joining us. Thank you so much for your time. I'm excited because I'm dealing with knowledgeable people here. This means they're not going to struggle. Guys, let's play the gospel quiz. We have 5 minutes to play gospel quiz. We're having fun. We're having a great time. If you just joined us, from Gilegile. So the gospel quiz, we're not going to do it. Fuzzy friends right now. I'm about to turn them into enemies. So this is the rule. It's very simple. This is how we're playing the gospel quiz. Uzova, this sound, immediately after asking a question, you'll hear the sound. And this sound will keep on going and going and going until right now it's counting, it's giving you time. You only have 10 seconds to answer each and every question. When the sound gets to this point, it means your time is up. We have to go to the next question. You have 10 seconds to answer each and every question. Your last answer is your final answer. That's how it goes. Are you ready, ladies? Abungile siqala ngosikhonziwe, right? Let's go. Sikhonziwe, are you ready? Are you ready? Let's go. Ready or not, unfortunately, ready or not, we have to go. Umbuzo oqala is very simple. Very simple. It's the easiest question ever. Iyaqala ukubuza if question is kanje with us for life. Umbuzo oqala uthi, Ngubeko Mbatha is known for advocating for the importance of being submitted under a local church as a gifted creative, right?
2: Yes.
0: I love it because you're a creative. Which local church does he belong to?
2: Grace Bible Church.
0: Oh, okay. Oh, okay. Oh, I thought that was going to be tough. The second question is, the journey to the promised land for the Israelites took them around about 40 years. But it is noted there was a shorter route with far lesser time to get there. How much time would that route have taken them?
2: 11 days.
0: Okay. Wow. She got that one correctly also. We're going to the third one. Legendary South African gospel singer, producer, music executive known for hits like Yegintokozo. Also developed the likes of Umamhlengi Womhlaba, the late Israel Mosehla, Nandweni Christ Ambassadors, just to name a few. Ubandlo Stetangai.
2: Oh my goodness. Is it Sipho Makavan?
0: I'm waiting for an answer from you.
2: I just remember the song.
0: Because the last thing you say becomes your answer. We are taking Sipho Makavan and you got it right. It is Sipho Makavan. It is Sipho Makavan. The fourth question is, the church has been and continues to pray for godly representation in government and politics. A pastor and doctor has recently been appointed by President Cyril Ramaphosa in high-ranking office. Name this doctor and pastor. Ngubani lo?

0: 사람은 all the time. 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
1: Okay. we were looking for a commissioner for SARS, a doctor and Pastor Ngobani, John Stone Makubu from a Hope Restoration Ministry led by Rev Matebula. So you didn't get that one right? Let's go to the last one. Your last question is very simple. This one is simple.
0: Okay.
1: Legendary South African traditional gospel artist, born in Zwelitsha, Eastern Cape. She is known for many of her iconic songs like Kumato Eshanje. Sithetha ngabani?
0: Kumba.
1: From Eastern Cape.
0: Sara English as a speaker because
1: you can't remember that? Okay, that one is Uveliswa Skei, Ebe Sithetha Ngaye. That is very close. We said legendary, so we're bringing a legend here.
0: It's okay.
1: She got 3 out of 5. So,
0: 60%.
1: My sister, your job is just to get 4.
0: Oh, Lord.
1: She made it easy for you. It's simple. You just get 4 and you are done.
0: Lord, remember.
1: Are you ready, my sister?
0: Lord, remember me.
1: Okay, let's see if the Lord remembers you in the next 5 questions. Under the law of Moses, Levites were allowed to begin service in the tabernacle from what age? At what age did they start?
0: They rendered worship. Answer the father.
1: I'm looking for the age. Okay. Let's go to the next one. Okay, the renowned gospel choir from the kingdom of Eswatini is well known throughout the southern region for their traditional gospel music with their songs like Konke kuhamba kahle. Konke kuhamba kahle. Yayiphile group.
0: Imandaziculo labo kengoku. Obawo. Nyakata. It's definitely not Soweto. Oh Lord.
1: Swaziland. Okay. A very quick one so that we go with the flow. A very quick one. We're looking for 25 years on the first one. You didn't get that one right. Here we're looking for Songwe and Kupuka Save Group. You also didn't get that one right. You have to get this one. Because we are there to season up. Samson in the book of Judges was born a Nazarite.
0: Amen.
1: Unto the Lord. What were his consecrations? What was he not allowed to do? This drawing of Melagang Bazens.
0: Yes.
1: Our Dumangas. Even today, Gwazing in Dao Senzio.
0: He was not allowed to cut his hair.
1: Okay.
0: He was not allowed to drink wines.
1: Okay.
0: Sing up, kind of for this. Okay.
1: Fair enough, we can give you that.
0: Mercy,
1: that one I can give you. It's only unclear food that you didn't get. So I mean we are giving you that one. You got that one right. Let's go to the next one. Well-known revival movement in South Africa, founded and led by Prophet Nontokozo Ndlovu from a Peter Maritzburg. Nontobeko Ndlovu from a Peter Maritzburg. Ibizo ngandoni.
0: Oil. Fill the horn with new oil.
1: Yeah, you got it. Fill your horn with oil, exactly. Okay, the last one. This one will either give you guys a draw or has been an outright winner. Mentee to Bishop Benjamin Dube, known for her feature with the Sipongwenya, you are pillar that hold my life. You are a pillar that holds my life. She's known as the daughter of Bishop Benjamin Dube. But she's known as the daughter of Bishop Benjamin Dube. Kejanga bani?
0: Tsepang.
1: Oh, okay. I know. You got it.
0: So it's a draw. What do you
2: and
0: mean?
2: I love that draw.
1: Yeah, it's a bang foot. Yeah, you got it. So basically, it's a draw. We don't have an extra question. I thought
0: she said Grace Bible Church. It's Change Bible Church. Oh! That's almost. The grace of God had allowed me to win.
1: Wow. Okay, I think fair enough. I think fair enough. It's a draw. I think it's a draw because nah, you got logo uyamkela. Sike same phulela apho bengafumana ngezivelelayo. So it is a draw. Guys, ladies, thank you so much for having fun with us. We're here to educate through having fun on radio. Enkosi kakhulu. Do you want to share anything with our listener?
2: Not much. Just one advice which has kept me, and I know it will keep and does stand the test of time. Stay rooted in Christ. Christ is the way, the truth, and the life. You can never go wrong with just establishing that new covenant with Jesus, yeah. Which is ukuvuma ngomlomo nokukholwa ngenhliziyo ukuthi uJesu inkosi. So having done that, start reading the Word of God, start praying for guidance that the Holy Spirit can teach you how to walk in the kingdom of God, and just to teach you about the principles that govern the kingdom of God. So yes, that sure. is what keeps us going. That is what kept O Mama Betu and O Makulu Betu, and it will continue to keep our descendants. So stay rooted in Christ. He is amazing. He is worth it. Amen. He is the absolute cheat code to life.
1: Oh, man. I love that.
2: Thank you.
1: He's the absolute cheat code to life. And lastly, Sis Konzi, what do you want to share with us?
3: Yes. As Zanibe, a lady from Durban, and I lead Kingdom Influence Corner.
1: Yeah.
3: And currently the Lord has just been piercing in my heart about this thing of destinies. So ngiyathanda ukukhuthaza abalaleli emakhaya ukuthi look to find uNkulunkulu, everyone uNkulunkulu mangabe sidala in the book of Jeremiah uthi wasazi singakazalwa ngisho esizalweni zabazali bethu. So God predestined us and created a purpose for umuntu nomuntu for impilo yakhe. So pray ukuthi uNkulunkulu akacacisele ukuthi what have you been called to do, so that uzohamba kwiqebo uNkulunkulu analo ngawe. The Bible says ukuthi we must lean not in our own understanding. The moment we start getting frustrated about life, with everything that's happening around the world, you get frustrated because you are not walking in leleno hlatshwa meva, and they frustrate you because awuhambi kwiqebo. So I'm all about influence. I'm all about purpose. Look to find your purpose. Go to that corner room and pray, and the Lord shall clarify your purpose. Amen.
1: Amazing. And that is Osikhonzi Zanibe kunyamkela manje ngolo besinabo namhlanje kwi Gospel Quiz. Thank you so much for joining us, ladies.
4: 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Like no one else.
1: We're firm, we do it like no one else. It's new life, new praise, new worship. And we'll be joined by a child of God on True FM, Namhlanje, to share his story. Kutso Malete on new life, new praise, new worship. 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Ungayinda, we've got a great show for you. 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

0: about love, I love about the Thirst for Life is the music. I'm too low a corner. I'm a fit. True FM, we do it like no one else. The blessing. 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With new life, new praise, and new worship. Mr. Malete. Ndilibiza kahle ne? It's Malete, right?
1: Maliti.
0: Hey, kusiyami, yabona ke Maliti. 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Kutsho Maliti is with us namhlanje ungaphosana kanjani. We'll be talking to him on True FM, New Life, New Praise, New Worship. Mamela, when you talk about beautiful music, when you talk about umculo, where you connect, when you're listening to it, I'm talking about this gentleman. Ungayindawo. We're going to be having a very quick conversation with him just after this.
2: Never forget this formula. In the beginning, God. In the beginning of your pursuit, God. Not knowledge, God. In the beginning of your career, God. In the beginning of your business, God. In the beginning of politics and government, God. In the beginning of church, God. In the beginning of family, God. If he does not begin, he cannot defend anything there.
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0: 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Come like Kutso Maliti. And True FM, do it like no one else. We're joined by Kutso Maliti, a rising South African urban traditional gospel artist and master of ceremonies from Limpopo, who is best known for his spiritually grounded, uplifting music aimed at pointing listeners towards Christ. Man is under the record label Mutu Mutha New Creation. Maliti has rapidly carved out a unique space for himself within the South African gospel landscape through powerful live recordings and scripture-driven songwriting. Born in Stride Kraal, right? A small village in the Sekhukhune region and raised in Steilob. Ekhakibi. He grew up in a devout Christian family where he began singing in church at a very young age before progressing to a church choir and a worship team. Outside of his music ministry, he's an avid follower of current affairs, enjoys traveling, and is a passionate supporter for Imamelodi Sundowns. Okay, at least I can take that. I was not going to take Orlando Pirates. I can take Sundowns.
1: I'm saying.
0: Amen. Maliti began pursuing music professionally in 2015. Heavily encouraged by peers who recognized his distinct vocal and ministerial talents, he describes himself as a vessel for God's word, operating under the firm belief that gospel artists must practice what they preach. Oh, I love that. Which is why his songs are uniquely inspired by a composed directly from the Bible verses. If I could go on and speak about him, definitely this interview won't be finished. Please allow me to welcome my brother in our studio, Kutso Maliti. My brother, are you good?
2: Thank you so much, Pastor Wongile, and to your listeners. I greet you all in the wonderful name of our Lord and Savior. Thank you so much for having us. Thank you.
0: This guy's gonna take my show. This guy is a powerful voice. Have they told you that you could do radio one day?
2: It was a dream, but now I'm getting it.
0: So you dreamt of doing radio?
2: Yes, I once had that dream of doing radio, but it's never maybe late, leg of opportunities there and there. Yeah,
0: it's never too late.
2: Yeah,
0: it's never too late. My brother, let's start here, man.
2: Yeah.
0: When we're speaking about your beliefs and your background, one of the things you speak about is believing that gospel ministers should preach,
2: practice
0: what they preach.
2: Yes,
0: should practice what they preach.
2: Yes, and
0: I won't say it's one of the challenges, but worshippers are one of the people who are mostly challenged because of the ministry they bring.
2: Yeah,
0: the kingdom of God and overall.
2: Yeah,
0: how do you ensure that there's no destruction at Pazamsa in your journey? There's no destruction that diverts you from your purpose and your calling.
2: Being someone who is rooted in the weight, that weight is my form of discipline. Whenever I feel like no, this point I am diverting from the call or the main mandate of God, I go back to the scriptures, because the scripture always describes me of who is Kutso. The Kutso Maliti that people know is the Kutso Maliti that is guided by the scripture, and he is in the, I believe I am in the scripture.
0: Sure.
2: Because whenever you feel or know this thing it's wrong, I know it's because of the conviction of the Holy Spirit, which is from the weight.
0: Mm.
2: So the weight is my main discipline, if I can put it that way. It guides me, or don't go there, do this, don't do that.
0: Sure.
2: Yeah.
0: I like that. Let's go back a little bit.
2: Yeah.
0: Born and bred as Kukune District in Limpopo.
2: Yes.
0: You know, sometimes the who we become is determined by our surroundings.
2: Yes.
0: Sometimes it could be things we see around that, because of that guy, I want to be a doctor because I see that doctor.
2: Mm.
0: It inspires me. That guy sings. And your surroundings, were they favorable to the possibilities you're approaching right now? Were your surroundings in your upbringing having enough exposure for you to see yourself becoming the person you are becoming now?
2: Yes, I believe so. Because I was raised in a very that staunch, God-fearing family.
0: Sure.
2: So I think there was no other way. Even in terms of the choice of genre, I was destined for this genre of gospel music.
0: Yeah.
2: There was no way I was going to pursue any other, because many have asked before, why are you doing gospel at this young age? You should be doing some lekombo there or or manyalo music.
0: Yeah.
2: No, I was raised in that family. I was raised in that environment. So my circle from my upbringing. So they were so encouraging of this gift.
0: Yeah.
2: Cause they shaped me. Even in my family, there was no choice of not going to church.
0: Sure.
2: You can skip many things, but when it comes to church, you don't have an option.
0: Sure.
2: We lock the house, we are all going to the house of the Lord. So I think that way, the way I was raised, it kind of shaped me. Cause you must stick to this route, no matter what.
0: Oh, I love that. You're from, like we've said, you're from Limpopo.
2: Yeah.
0: The home of the likes of Dr. Winnie Mashaba.
2: Yeah.
0: Takindo.
2: Yeah.
0: Gaukelo Kekana. And all these ministers are people I love and I adore so much.
2: Yeah.
0: All these gospel music greats, Abasuga Gwelakala, Abasuga in the Limpopo province.
2: Mm.
0: In singing, most of them do not shy away from singing in their own language, which is Shivenda. What is your heart on that? When it comes to representation, to be well known that this is my home, this is where I come from.
2: Yeah.
0: What is it, something that is in your heart, or for you, it's not that much of a big deal?
2: I think for me, it's not a big deal.
0: Okay.
2: Yes, my music is dominantly in Sepedi.
0: Yeah.
2: I think most of the songs, even those that later I recorded them in another language, they came first in Sepedi.
0: Okay.
2: So then I had to translate, because for me, my ministry, I wanted to reach as many people as I can.
0: Okay.
2: I have this other song titled Glory. I have Minister Tik Show Zama on that song.
0: Mm.
2: So that song is in Shona. We have a part that is in Shona. Because for me, I need this gospel to reach as many people as it can. So I don't limit myself to say I must stick to this. As much as I must embrace the language, I must also be aware that many need to hear this news.
0: So it's more about the message reaching people.
2: Yes.
0: I get that. If you've just joined us, we're having a conversation Nokucho Maleti on True FM Namhlanje, new life, new praise, new worship, evaluating his journey and his new contribution to the kingdom of God, and having this amazing conversation. You have worked with the anointed Take Shows Amangube.
2: Yes.
0: On your song Glory.
2: Mm.
0: When the opportunity comes to spend a moment with forerunners in the field, Wisdom says, what are some of the lessons that you picked up from working with such people?
2: I can say most of the people that I work with are those people that I was fan of their music before.
0: Okay.
2: Because many of them, I just don't feature anyone because he's now trendy.
0: Mm.
2: Actually, when we sat down with my team and said, let's think of names, I just said to them, I want someone who's not that trending, but who I believe in their ministry.
0: Sure.
2: So Take Show Zama was someone who I followed so much from way back. I loved his ministry so much. I'm a fan of anointing.
0: Oh.
2: Whenever I feel like, I'm connecting with something,
0: I love that.
2: Then that's my collaboration.
0: I've never heard anyone say that. I'm a fan of the anointing.
2: Yes.
0: Woo!
1: as powerful. I'm the fan of the anointing. Actually, someone is asking us right now on our True FM. Someone is asking, Oguti, are you perhaps the son or related to the late gospel singer Usemi Malit?
2: No, I think it's just the same name.
1: Okay. Thank you for that. The kingdom of God right now.
2: Yeah.
1: We live in a time, I don't know, man, but I'd like to believe this is universal.
2: Mm.
1: It affects every region of our country.
2: Mm.
1: There's a compromise in Zegayo, in the kingdom of God.
2: Yeah.
1: Where we are downplaying righteousness.
2: Yes.
1: We are downplaying being God-fearing.
2: Yeah.
1: There's a tone in the language to downplay all those things that is familiar with our generation.
2: Yeah.
1: What do you think we need to fix in that regard? A little more specific. When I'm saying we are downplaying, especially in the cities, it's not a big deal to sin.
2: Yes.
1: We grew up in a time where mubone sosonweni.
2: Yeah.
1: It was an embarrassment.
2: Yes.
1: But we are in a season now where certain degrees of sin, it's not that much of a big deal.
2: Yeah.
1: What do you think we need to do right in the kingdom of God to ensure we restore the values that are in line with the word of God, not in line with us being comfortable with certain sin and not comfortable with certain sin?
2: I think we have a problem. As you have said, you said ekuboneni, what? That term, in our language, we say ohaola.
1: Oh, okay.
2: Then they will put you in front there and say, this one from today, he will no longer sing or participate in the house of the Lord because he has done this and that.
1: Sure.
2: As much as it was embarrassing then, but I think it played a role in raising powerful men of God from back then.
1: Sure.
2: With zero scandals like now. Because now we have this tendency of trying to please people. We want to attract as many people as we can.
1: Sure.
2: We don't want to chase anyone because we are preaching sin. But whether we like it or not, we must preach that. I like the scripture. The Bible says, Paul writes to Timothy, says, Timothy, there will come a time where people want to hear certain things. They will only want to hear certain scriptures, certain topics in the house of the Lord. That's the point we are in right now. People want to hear some topics that makes them feel so nice. They say church was nice today because there was no preaching about sin. Mazalwan, we need to go back to the old gospel where we only preach holiness. Lintula Mudim says, seek first the kingdom of God and its righteousness. And all these things shall be added unto you.
1: Sure.
2: And again, the favorite scripture that I love so much, the Bible says in the book of Matthew chapter 4, repent, for the kingdom of God is at hand. If you can, we can treat repentance as like Christ is coming tomorrow.
1: Sure.
2: If you can treat it like he's coming, he's just around, we know. We saw his location.
1: God,
2: these days we have this thing, we call it live location. If we can treat the gospel as like we have this Jesus live location, we will live
1: him coming.
2: Yes, we will live prop.
1: If we treat salvation like God is just around the corner.
2: Yes.
1: Like Jesus is just here.
2: Yeah.
1: Because it says, for the kingdom has come.
2: Yes.
1: Sure. If you've just joined us, I'm having a conversation with an amazing minister in the kingdom of God. Mr. Kucho Malete.
2: Yeah.
1: Man, I'm just blown away. In wrapping up our conversation, you've got this new work, new body of work, Oirili Zile.
2: Yeah.
1: With beautiful songs, man.
2: Yeah.
1: And inspiring and touching music.
2: Yeah.
1: You have Healer there. You have I think we played Healer, right?
2: Yes.
1: We played Healer. You did it again. But I'm focusing on the title of that, Looking Unto Jesus.
2: Yes.
1: Please tell me about that title.
2: as you have read some of the things in my bio or my profile says, my main message in my songwriting, I want to point people to Christ.
1: Sure.
2: So when it came to writing songs for this project, I just said to myself, no matter the cost, I will point people to Christ. Every song will remind people about the coming of the Lord. Every song, if you are looking for a miracle, look unto Jesus, who is the author and the perfecter of our faith.
1: Sure.
2: Yes.
1: My brother, I could go on and on.
2: Yeah.
1: You are special, bro.
2: We thank God.
1: Please hang on to this.
2: Yes.
1: Keep it like this.
2: Yes.
1: Don't divert. The anointing is flowing as you speak. That's how great it is.
2: Mm.
1: It's easy to have a conversation with you about the matters of the kingdom because it's genuine.
2: Yeah.
1: It's easy to sense that it's very much genuine. As we wrap up our conversation, I'm just curious on this. Who's that one artist you'd love to work with, like South Africa right now?
2: Yo, it's a tough one. It's a tough one. But I would say Pastor Mthunzinam.
1: Oh.
2: I know it's a choice maybe some might not expect, but Pastor Mthunzinam. That man played a role in the way I compose music.
1: Sure.
2: I was a huge fan of his music from way back.
1: Yeah.
2: Yeah. So Pastor Mthunzinam is that one person that I wish to even sit down with him one day, ask him about his compositions.
1: Because he inspired you so much, do you have one song of his that you loved, Gakul?
2: There's this one.
1: Please sing it for us.
2: I'm not sure. It was on Joyous Celebration.
1: Okay.
2: Glory, glory, glory. Yeah, that song. Nothing but the blood of the Lamb.
1: Hey.
2: Yeah, it says all the blood of Jesus going forward. Yeah.
1: Just one song from your project.
2: Yes.
1: That means so much to you.
2: Yeah.
1: In just 30 seconds, would you please sing that for us?

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1: Yes.
0: Kamala ke ngukhutsho Maledi on True FM. New life, new praise, new worship. Now you know him.
1: Yes.
0: My brother, thank you so much for being with us. Thanks so much for coming to our studio.
1: Thank you so much for having us. Thank you. This interview was so special for me. I don't know why, but there was something special about this conversation.
0: Thank you so much, my brother. It's True FM. We do it like no one else. It's 8:44. Kamala ke ngukhutsho Maledi. Sivala kanjalo. New life.
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0: 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And when, we are off air talking about Ukhutso Malide. I'm telling you, we're going to be special. And this gentleman is one of those. Get his music, download his music, Ukhutso Malide, and Angegu Sole. He's just so anointed. New life, new praise, new worship. This is what we're about. We're about bringing, we don't want familiar people here. We don't want only familiar people. We want people also mamela and say, Dr. Luguva about this guy on Thirst for Life. And from there, I never stopped following him. We are True FM. It's 11. It's 9 minutes before Mbete. It's in big at 9 o'clock. Masbete onge moi. Because anointing a means gakon. We are coming straight to you with songs I wrote for the Kingdom of God. Good evening.
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2: I want to find out from when Uba Ona Pendulu Tini Piwo. 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

Wena unqanelwe ubomi, uPastor Bongile Mangala ukuphathela isondlo somphefumlo. Like no one else. Abongile Mangala is on True FM like no one else.

zmieni tym suciu. But I'm glad, even though I don't know suciu, I have my brother who can help me. 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Speaker,

FM, we do it like no one else. Oh man, I'm on top of my studio. There's a television screen, and I'm watching a France Ngene Groundini getting ready for the big game about Zidane and Morocco. And I know as Africans we are supporting Morocco, but I'm really trying to choose Morocco. I'm a bit. The legend, Baba, Pastor Soli Mahlangu, Bishop Soli Mahlangu on True FM. These songs were written by Opa Munshiwakaye. Opa Munshiwakaye. Opa Munshiwakaye, a highly prominent South African gospel music composer, a songwriter, producer of iconic tracks for Spirit of Praise, Woman in Praise. He owns and operates Masiko Productions and Spirit Music, where he mentored and shaped the likes of Uzaza Mukheti and Ukhotso Makhalima. With these three songs, we're honoring now Oba Munshiwakaye, Obale, this beautiful song. You see the beauty of music. You've been loving the song Ukhululugcobo. You've been loving Muso wa Modimo. You've been loving Uwahamba Nathi, not knowing these songs are written by Opa on True FM. We do it like no one else. Besivala kanjalo namhlanje xa sithi songs I wrote for the kingdom. Appreciation for the great writers in the kingdom of God. We're True FM. We do it like no one else. Good evening. So, kasibuya sibiki Golden 7 ongayindawo kodwa masike sibethe ngumoya nje. Wafulu. Ngalentokazi. Ayi. She's special mfethu. Ayi kodwa. Nontokozo mkhizi.

0: 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Good evening, siyakubulisa ubusandile ukungena. Sikunika iGolden 7 esoqala kuyo ngoku kusukela kunumber 7, but suka kukhaya mthethwa esithi avulekile. And we also gave you the amazing Nontokozo Mkhize on True FM. 19 minutes after between Simbika, 9 o'clock, we're in the last hour, yenkubo. Thirst for Life on True FM, we do it like no one else. Kunomdlalo odlalayo ozodlala from 10 o'clock between France kunye ne Morocco kanye Morocco against France. Namhlanje you'd remember in the last World Cup got 2022, Morocco was taken out by France gwi World Cup, I think baphuma gwi, was it quarterfinals or semifinals on Buzindorong? Buzindorong of his studio. Bula bula ngicela ukuthi Golden 7 okay, ngicela ukuthi Golden 7 abongile. Okay, fine, ngibuza wena ke, since you are taking offense, okay, ngibuza wena ke, yaphuma kwesiphi stage last year iMorocco ikhuza iFrance? Not last year, kwi last World Cup go 2022 yakhuza kwesiphi stage? Yo, yabona ke, so I'm not wrong, cutting buzim no wrong.
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At 9:41 siyakubulisa wamkelekele Stars for Life. Beautiful song. Shout out to Gail and Stephen Muso. A couple who have given us a beautiful, beautiful sound. I speak Jesus. A beautiful contemporary Christian worship anthem, originally released by Here Be Lions and popularized by Christian artist Charity Gayle Gwenye Nomuso, which is Owagwake. They are a couple together and they did this amazing version of this beautiful song. It was released in 2021. At number 5, we had Nguwe Chiko Shed. Number 6, Healing Power, Kolim Nwango. Number 7, we had Uchumbo, Magabongo, Ujesu, and True FM. We do it like no one else. Masia Mbesia, we number 3. Sage, Alsane, Lenunga, Uza. 10 minutes before the hour, 10 o'clock, Kuzumbe Spatele. We'll have a crossing with him to give us when it comes to a big game, a ceiling delay, France and Morocco. Sure, it's a big one. It's a big one. We are looking forward to it. True FM, we do it like no one else. Masia Mbesia, number 3. Igama lakhe nguMatima. On this one, uthi Wantwanela. This song has been on the top charts of the Golden 7 for as long as I can remember. Good evening, Siyabuyi.

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2: 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It's number two, Agulevegi, Jonathan. On True FM, Besiti, God is good. At number three, Antoine La Matima. Chito Wamuyandi Luela. So we are sitting in number one. That's where we say that. But True FM, we do it like no one else. Must be a change of mind. That's where we tell us straight. We say that see if we bago wamaganja when it comes to Mlalo. We're Morocco and France.
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2: True FM, we do it like no one else. It's 8 minutes before we attain Simbika, 9 o'clock, 10 o'clock, Siva Linkubo. Iya namhlanje masibaleke siye kuSeida siva uba kwenzeka ntoni phakathi kumdlalo ophakathi kweFrance kunye neMorocco. Seida, over to you, sir.
6: Mfundisi, kunjani?
2: God is good, man. Are you good?
6: Ah, siyazama noko mfundisi.
2: Yes, sir.
6: Sibulele kuwe ke apha ke kuTrue FM nakuwe ke mphulaphuli kwelo cala namhlanje sobe sibukela umdlalo weMorocco neFrance. It is the FIFA World Cup 2026 quarter finals. We're at the business end now of the competition where there's only 8 teams remaining. This is the first quarter final of the entire tournament. The team that wins here will head over, of course, into the semis, into the last four. It is a clash of familiar foes as Morocco and France have met before at the FIFA World Cup in 2026. And that time they met in the semifinals. Morocco at that point, they had become the first African nation to make it into the semifinals of the men's FIFA World Cup. But then standing in their way of making their first ever and Africa's first ever final was indeed France. And in 2022 in Qatar, it went the way of the French. It was Teo Hernandez and Randall Colomwani on that day, the ones who beat, or the ones who scored rather, against Morocco for France to win by 2-0, and thus confiding Morocco to a third and fourth place playoff where they would end up finishing fourth overall in 2022. Now we can tell you for a fact that Morocco want to do much better in this World Cup. When it comes to the tournament itself, they started quite well heading into APA, USA, Canada, and Mexico. But with the draw with the Brazil 1-1 over there before beating both Scotland and Haiti on their way to the round of 32, where they managed to beat the Netherlands on penalties by 3-2 overall after a match ended 1-1. Canada will then fall to Morocco by 3-0 in the round of 16 for them to get to this point. For France, it is a team that has made the World Cup final in the last two editions before this one, of course, when they made the final in 2018. They won it. And then when they made the final in 2022, at that point against the Argentina. Mind you, France, they were in the final, of course, as well in 2006. And before that, they were in the final in 1998. So they've made several finals in France in the past 20 or so years. A team with a very high pedigree and a team with a player such as Kylian Mbappe, who is one of the top scorers in this tournament, just one behind Lionel Messi. He and Erling Haaland and Messi keep changing positions on that goal-scoring charts. I can tell you for a fact that he is starting. He is captaining the French, who, of course, had to beat Senegal in that group stages. And they also beat Iraq and Norway unbeaten in the group stages before beating Sweden in the round of 32 by 3-0. Only time they didn't score 2 goals in a game in this World Cup was against Paraguay, but they won that match by 2-0 heading over into this one. It's France. It's Morocco. It's the FIFA World Cup 2026 quarterfinals. They are live right now. I can tell you from Boston Stadium in Boston, Massachusetts. It is the home

The two most important days in your life is the day you were born and the day you realize why you were born. Those are the two most important days in your life. The day you were born and the day you find out why. May the good Lord bless you. Yalandela Uyanga, the mayor judge of between 10 and 12. May the good Lord bless you. All the best, friends. Good night.

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2: Uhleli with the cutest thing in Africa. 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
13: else. Your own happiness. Take it away from other people demanding that they make you happy. Your kids are not going to make you happy.

0: Your spouse is not going to make you happy. A big house is not going to make you happy. Own your own happiness and be responsible for doing those things that bring joy into your own heart, independently of life and people and money and all of that stuff.
1: Right.
0: It doesn't necessarily give you a happiness. You have to take responsibility of that peace and that joy that lives inside of your heart and not inside of your stuff.
2: It's a Thirsty Thursday, a mini Friday. It's definitely.

Yanga Meya Jaga, your girlfriend's crush, your man's best friend, a nighttime companion, a myth, a legend, a part of us all. Award-winning sounds, after hours energy, you're locked into the nightcap like no one else. Wamkelekile Truza, isitobusuku 6 like no one else.

0: It is True FM like no one else. Ngumculo ka Arthi lona esithi sithandwa sam. And before this one, played you a song from Sense, from the album Sense of Time esithi lapha kimi uthi kumakhaza langaphandle. I think Sense wayehlala phe Eastern Cape, especially during winter, wabhala le ngoma. This is just a suspicion because lendlela a describe ngayo lengqele on the song and how chilly it is and nippy it is, I'm starting to believe into boy tata ngale mini namhlanje. Maybe he experienced it back in 2017 when he dropped the album. Who knows? These two songs are starting as beka komizuzo lishume emveni kwentsimbi yaka 10. Welcome to it. It is hashtag nightcap. It's the only drink that you are welcome to take from Sunday up until Thursday. Kamalamumna Dunguyanga umeya mfoka chakunguswa, aka the cutest thing in Africa, man. Umna di lakrashka sispe wakanga kalilinga, and you would think it would be much that hate on me right now. But hey, sister girlfriend, I am definitely your boyfriend's role model. AKA umsegazu noyazi. Aha, ndineka malobuqirha. And the reason why is because we've got a feature on our second hour, SEB Zinduku yomqubeni. It's that one song that I save just for the right moment. You know, to uvuselela umphefumlo wakho and leave you better than I found you. And I never miss in selecting the perfect song for your current mood. And today's not going to be an exception. Iyeza na namhlanje on the second hour, so you can definitely look out for that one. But also, in about 9 minutes' time, we're going to get into a threesome year two. Namhlanje, I've got three songs that are throwbacks. And ifuna ukudlalela zona ndikuthathe nokukhumbuze a place, a time, and some people that you would love to remember or maybe to forget. But in between all of that, there's going to be Usanele Kanongauza covering the game between France as well as in Morocco. It is the quarterfinals. It's the World Cup that is happening out in America. Uzakumbula ke, in case you are following. And if you are not following the World Cup, all the host nations, zipumile. Yeah, imagine abantu bajusha kwakho eyadini and wena awukho. Thank you very much to Mr. Mangala for keeping you for me from the hours of 7 up until 10. He'll be back Sunday with Isinqe Sezulu.
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2: We're having a conversation with my sister, Makay Thobile Makhumalo Mseleko. Would you say a upbringing yakho had an influence of your belief in the Lord?
3: Good. 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
2: Would you recommend that entire system?
3: As long as kukhona ama valid reasons ekusithatheni kwakho, go and speak to your wife. Ziningi kakhulu manje izinto ezi-influence abantu ukuthi bathathe isithembu. And is it wrong zonke?
2: Do you feel like ukungabathona abantwana became some way a burden that makes umshado wakho ube difficult?
3: Umshado yinto yokukhulisa umuzi. 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But I was lucky enough that uNkulunkulu gave me umntwana engazi ukuthi plan yakhe yayithini.
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0: 13 after 10 bentshilo ke ndathi ukhona Usanele Kanongauza uzamane sithi qholo ukusinika ke the latest when it comes to the game against where France is taking on in Morocco, the North African team. While many say into one no man ku Africa against in Morocco, many people seem to be against in Morocco, and the reasoning is because kuvakala seyida into ba uminister waphaya uthe yena Morocco is not representing iAfrica, iMorocco is there representing iMorocco. Is it fair ke ngoku into ba thina sithi hayi, you know what, sifanele iFrance thina and kakade we are fanning for black people because majority of the people that are in the team yeFrance ngabantu bethu kakade apha eAfrica.
4: yabona ke ngoku bazazibuza why thina simane sisithi okay ufuneka ke sixoxe lento yabo yento zinjalo
0: yayibona ke
4: hayi sibona ke ngoku yanga nako ngempulapuli we True FM tubakele France ngoku free kick in the final third kodwa ke baphinda bayisanje close to the middle of the field slowly but surely France just taking their time with these opportunities with these passes not rushing things looking for those spaces that open up to see if maybe just maybe they can exploit them and peg Morocco maybe for a shot and maybe a goal but Morocco also patient in their defending as they've done just now soon as the spaces started opening up for France they closed them down and tackled well to take the ball away from them and now they have an opportunity to counter attack on the left wing the ball is in the feet in the hands or on the feet of Brahim Diaz 1-2 with one of his teammates there kodwa ke u ref uthi hay 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Morocco. Match number 97 overall in the 2026 edition of the Global Showpiece, meaning that there are 7 games to go, including the final, before Sisong and Tumende in 2026. 15 minutes gone, France 0, Morocco 0. Free kick, Achraf Hakimi. Hey, President of Men's Conference, why is that not going to happen? Masukunike ke starting lineup zala maqala amabini siqaleke kwesi se Morocco ebaleni namhlanje in the goals of course it is Yassine Bono we also do have in numerical order the captain Achraf Hakimi Nusse Mazraoui Ayoub Bouaidi James Dean Talbi Azadi Unahi Brahim Diaz Issa Diop Bilal El Kharous Neil El Ainawi as well as Anas Salaheddin. In terms of how they line up in Morocco, they're coming into this game in a 4-2-3-1 formation as chosen by their coach Mohamed Ouabi, who had taken over, of course, from Walid Regragui, who was the coach of Morocco in the previous World Cup in 2022, where they went all the way to the semifinals. It's a four-man defense with Salaheddin and Hakimi on the wings, and Mazraoui finding himself in the central position, left center-back, with Issa on the right center back. It looks like Mazraoui, his primary task is to make sure to keep Kylian Mbappe at bay. The two holding midfielders are El Ainawi as well as Upawadi. And then, of course, in front of them, it is El Khanous, Unahi, and Ibrahim Diaz. While Utalbi, the number 7 that I just mentioned right now, he is up front. Yenege Payane Uchems Dean Talbi. He comes in instead of Usufi and Rahimi. He is the one starting up front over there. For France, I do see that there is Mike Maignan in goal. And right in front of him, it is Luka Dinia and Jules Koundé on the wings. And then William Saliba and Dayo Upamecano are the two central defenders as they have been throughout this World Cup for France. Adrien Rabiot and Umanu Kone are also there for France. Kone, of course, in the number 6 jersey. And then in front of them, it is Michael Olise, as well as on the wings, Ousmane Dembele and Desiré Doué. Kylian Mbappe in his 20th appearance at the FIFA World Cup, tying longtime captain Hugo Lloris. He is the one as the lone striker. 17 minutes gone. France 0. Morocco 0. That is Tumagele France. Only Pertongu Mbappe. Down to the wing. Chipping it in. Far post! Must be a smooth.
1: Uyanga Meya Chaza, La Krashka says Bay Wako Anga Pelilinga, you're on the nightcap. Award-winning sounds after hours energy. You're locked into the nightcap like no one else.

0: Just joined us. Well, this is a nightcap. It's the only drink that you're welcome to take from Sunday up until Thursday. And it happens between 10 and midnight. And you're just in time, by the way, my friend, for Ithrisam Yetu Yanamhlanje. I'm about to play you Ingoma Ezintathu Zilandelelana. And I'm going to need you 086000-2375. Or alternatively, send me a voice note 072-999-8092. Or just simply write to me with TRUFM, which is our Facebook page. Now, one of these songs, and it's Akudlalela Zona this evening, reminds me of Ixesha Lam Engqushwa in the early 2000s. Nanifunde Jamani, for someone that doesn't know, the old one, not Leila Bangasendleleni. 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And there's something that I used to love. 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And I'm thinking back. Uba ezingoma zindikhumbuza loo nto. And that thing used to be istamalatyi. I don't know whether I'm a 2K ayasazi istamalatyi okanye wena nisibiza njani istamalatyi, but it was a sweet. Right? Eyayenziwe ngeswekile, itshiswe iswekile, and you add other things. Hey, sasingenziwa ndim.
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2: It is time for Threesome Wethu Namhlanje. For your listening pleasure, then you come through and let me know. And out of these three songs, ingabe yiphi ephazayo this evening. Sizoyiqala with some Afro Traction, besithi Mali Yamalobolo. It's going to be followed by Internet Arty alongside Umthokozisi Ngcobo, besithi bona Undithembisile. And then we are closing it with the late Tami Shobede, esithi Sithando.
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4: Congrats. Oh, congrats, Ntase. Hey, and it's a good really. Yeah, one of the issue. There's not change one jam. Fair girl and the Betty Tat. Sell again to return again.
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0: Three songs back to back. You let me know. Ndoba APA Ako. And also, we've got Wycliffe Gin alongside Mary J. Blige with 911. And it's going to be followed by a song coming through from Ucho alongside Case with City Faded Pictures. And then Sikukumbele with R. Kelly, a city Gotham City. And this is the song in Kumbuzi's Damalaji. It is this one. Wycliffe Gin, Mary J. Blige from the album with the Eclectic Two Sides, a Book. Yes, as is Tamalaj. What do you remember when these songs come?

Street talk, the culture moves, and the youth lead. You are on True FM like no one else. Hashtag True Connections.

0: True FM's Ilekes for your mind, body, and soul. Jam with us like no one else. 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
1: What we're gonna do right here is go back, way back, back into time.
0: Well, Shady with the cutest thing in Africa. He does nighttime radio like no one else.

0: Robert Sylvester Kelly. Lifted off the album Diamonds Ultimate Collection, dates back to the year 1997. This is now before it became the soundtrack to the movie Batman and Robin. It's called Gotham City. And if you follow that movie, then you'll know in the world Batman tries and keeps Gotham City safe the best way he knows how. From the Joker and everyone that has evil minds. And before this one, I did, however, play you music from Joe alongside UK's City Faded Pictures, Wycliffe Jean alongside Mary J with 911. I saw videos, girl, of Wycliffe Jean in South Africa. Currently, he's here. I'm not sure Ufikenini. I'm not sure when he's leaving, but he's here learning about, you know, the country as well as everything that we have to offer. 086000 2375 or 072 999 8092. Let's quickly cross over to Sanel Sivindo. But what's the latest when it comes to the game between France and Morocco? Zakumula Gebenchilo, that it is the first quarterfinals, and he has the 4-1-1 when it comes to Loom Zalo. Nangwana Mashebezi, Ati Ikoni penalty, Ekoyo Gula game. Sanel.
1: Smulla go again, Young, and I go again, Polapoli, where True FM. We're in the 37th minute right now of the first half. France, 10 shots at goal. Three of them have been on target, and I can tell you that Yacine Bono has saved all three. The first two opportunities, they came in the fifth minute. The third one was in the 35th minute. 30 minutes later, just a couple minutes ago. But as you heard, there's a penalty that was mentioned just now. Well, I can confirm to you that there was indeed a penalty for France. Kylian Mbappe during a counter-attack. Beautiful through ball from Michael Olise. Put Kylian Mbappe right, almost behind the Morocco defense. But when you have Mbappe almost behind, he might as well be behind the defense because of his electrifying pace. Difference-making pace at that. Step over. Tried to get past Mazraoui. Nosser Mazraoui unfortunately went down. Tried to slide tackle the ball away from Mbappe. Ended up fouling Kylian Mbappe in the process. Gave the referee Facundo Tello no option but to award the penalty. And then what would follow afterwards was quite interesting. But for me, it was interesting for only one reason and one reason only. There was a lengthy VAR check. And when you look at the conversations on social media, you will think to yourself, with an all-Argentine team of referees, including in the VAR room, did they have a lengthy check to distract Kylian Mbappe? Well, what would happen after the penalty was awarded was Mbappe would take the kick, but then he would miss the spot kick because Yacine Bono would save it, which is why it is France 0, Morocco 0. Morocco started building a little bit of momentum shortly before the hydration break, but unfortunately, Achraf Hakimi lost the ball to Desiré Doué, which then would lead to that counter-attack where Olise put Mbappe through, and then Mbappe would win that penalty. And then Mbappe would, though, miss the penalty after it was saved by Bono to keep this at 0-0. Now, while we will not entertain social media dialogue to make it as a fact, one thing I will say is that, yes, the referee team is an all-Argentine team as we speak right now. It is led by Facundo Tello, who is assisted by Juan Pablo Bilotti and Gabriel Chad. As Morocco enter the France penalty area, nearly winning a corner, but France clearing it out. Gabriel Chad, of course, the second assistant referee, while the fourth official is Dario Herrera. In the VAR room, contrary to popular belief, there is only one Argentine in there, and that is Hernan Mastrangelo, while the other two officials are Leodan Gonzalez, who is, of course, from Uruguay, and the other one is Tatiana Guzman, who's from Nicaragua. The lengthy VAR check is understandable because of the fact that when you look at the replay, Kylian Mbappe appeared to be on his way down before Mazraoui would make contact with him in the box. So one can ascertain that it's one of those penalties where if it was not given on the field, VAR might not have overturned it. But since it was given on the field, VAR could not call the referee to the screen to possibly overturn it. So it's one of those ones where had Mazraoui not made contact or made contact only after Mbappe was down, maybe could have been overturned. But when you see him leaning down during that whole run, he was on his way down before he was kicked by Mazraoui. And that, ladies and gentlemen, it is a fact. Nonetheless, though, after 40 minutes, it is France 0, Morocco 0 here in this FIFA World Cup quarterfinal match in the year 2026 tournament. Match number 97 from the Boston Stadium. France now, momentum is on their side. Morocco yet to have a shot at goal, much less on target. Will that change in these next 5 minutes? We shall wait and see. Josephine Smuya will give you that halftime report.
2: Young Amea Jazza keeps you engaged between 10 and midnight. Mondays to Thursdays like no one else. Late night hookups with the cutest thing in Africa for a nightcap.
3: 086000-2375-072-999-8092. Out of the three songs I'm going to Glalele Zonagwe Threesome, which one is yours this evening? Remember, there's Wycliffe Gin, 911, Joe with Faded, R. Kelly with Gotham City.

0: It is ex-military in the British Army, James Blunt. You're beautiful. Esterayesbeka kumizuzu ngoke 15 before 11. Engimveni kwensimbi yaka 11 khumbula we do have forever yena yethu yanamhlanje. It's four songs eziviwa nguwe. Yes. Sawunikela kuwe undinike ingoma ezine ezithandwa nguwe. We get to play them and we let the masses decide indokuba singaphinda sikuthembe kusini na with the playlist yethu. But for now I need you to vote. Phakathi kwezi zindathu bendikunike zona, which one is your favorite track this evening? 086000-2375, 072-999-8092. Come through and let me know indoba phakathi kwezi ngeyiphi ophuma nayo. And also, if there are memories attached to one of these songs, if not all three, don't be shy to share ezo memories ezo. I am taking your calls as well as your voice notes right now.
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0: If uzasibhalela ku Facebook uzuyazi uzabulandela ekhondweni lika Simpiwe Simpradulwana. 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However, usiya taka aza Jay eqonce etolofiyeni. Uthi yena uhamba no case alongside Joe be City Faded Pictures. Zizi Matilo uthi mayor kanike uRobert. Mfana ka Kelly with Gotham City. Uza lapho nomashosho nozo uyamngqinela. Uthi hi mayor, this evening that is the song. When uthini 086000-2375 072-999-8092 It's my former boss Mr. Bala with my angel Send me those voice notes I've still got time for them 072-999-8092

0: It is Sanzo for Mr. Balai with My Angel. Taking us exactly to 10 minutes before 11. 072-999-8092. I'm taking your voice notes as well as WhatsApp messages. Or can you give me a call, man? 086000-2375. Let's have a conversation live on air to let me know about when out of the three songs I made is Lalile with three some year two. Ingabe yeipe yako. A quick recap of the song in case you might have forgotten. It's Wycliffe Jean with 911, R. Kelly with Gotham City, and there was also Joe and Case in the mix, the City Faded Pictures.
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3: 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Afu story is true. And in hotel to rego kjo wai vala I kep yake.
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0: 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Send me those voice notes. Which one is your favorite out of the three?
5: Hey. Mnandi Musuli, Apenjanga, so I Gambano Araki, Kai, Unkumbuz, I know was it.
0: I
5: know was
0: okay. I can respect that, Soli. Tangum Kulu.
6: Hey, happy Thursday, my young man. Happy Thursday.
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0: Happy Thursday.
6: Hey. I'm not Puman and Dona, I'm Arkin. Naganja, Gotham City. Sure. I could have come and declared to my Arkin. Puman, I'm not my young man. So come and declared. Songman, till the last hour. Go pure.
0: Jango pure. It's all 17 M. Tanzano represent you.
7: Hey,
0: get that.
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7: le yakho yayikuluma hayi senepicayo nam senepicayo senepicayo mevu Yeah, I'm not in there, Fetch.
0: Sure.
7: You don't go with him.
0: Hey, when composers are like, you know, Yancy, Lea, I was a little go, Maganen, as long as I like a cool. Call a new tavern, pa, go to a cafe, and Omi and I could put taller. Oh, I eat it like Uliwa, it says Gube, and I put my little pigeon. And this is one of the other songs besides 911. There was another song, and this is it. Oh, they loved Uringo. Oh, babes fell on Uringo. Glatchupox, I'm gonna know Kwazu Pelum Sugan at Lalango Ringo at least 10 times.

0: if you still remember. It is exactly 3 minutes before Bega DNC, Bega 11. Let's quickly cross to Usane. Let's see, Vindoba, what's the latest when it comes to France as well as in Morocco? And then we can come back and conclude Indogba when Utande AP out of the three songs. Remember, there was 911 with Wyclef Jean, and there was also Faded by Joe alongside Ukase, and Gotham City with R. Kelly. Which one is your favorite this evening, and what memories come to mind? Nah. Lekhalayo in the background right now. Inkumbuza kaStafenyan. Waphuma ubhuxola enxiba ithango. Yayikhumbula la underwear. Yayingenawo umacala. Yayi navy. Hey, sayi uwa sonke insini. Mkhaya, uvele utsho uba ndiyaxoka mfondini. Sanele, what's the latest, mngana?
1: Sibulele kuwe ke yanga nakuwe ke mphulaphuli we-True FM. Halftime here at the Boston Stadium in the quarterfinal match between France and Morocco. Match number 97 of the 2026 FIFA World Cup. It is a France 0, Morocco 0. An eventful first half from a French perspective. They have had opportunities, but they just have not taken them at all. The best opportunity that they had was the penalty, which was won by Kylian Mbappe, which is the sound that you keep hearing in the background as we look at the tackle that was put in by Nosser Mazraoui. Mbappe, unfortunately, would fail to convert the penalty as it was saved by the Morocco goalkeeper, the Moroccan number one, Yassine Bono. Maybe you can say it wasn't a strong enough penalty, but however, Bono just needed to guess the correct way, and once he did that, it was game, set, and match in terms of saving that penalty. Yassine Bono, the hero for France thus far, as he's made a few other saves in this game. He made a save in the fifth minute to prevent Mbappe from scoring from long range. When you look at the replay, maybe you'd have said that the ball was going to go wide, so maybe there was no point in trying to save that one. But the subsequent corner after that save was a header by Dayo Upamecano, which needed to be saved by Bono. Point blank header in the fifth minute, and then Bono saved it well to keep it away from everybody else. And then in the 35th minute, there was a shot from Desiree Doué, which was also well saved from Bono after Doué drove through the Morocco defense. And while he was in between two defenders, managed to shoot at Bono, who saved it well. Another great opportunity was by Luka Digne of France, the left back, a long range opportunity from outside the box. It just happened to hit the crossbar. Maybe Bono would have had it covered as his hand was just near the crossbar at that point, but it hit the crossbar and went out for a goal kick. Morocco's only real shot at goal in this game was through a free kick that they managed to win after a handball by one of France's midfielders in Adrien Rabiot just outside the box. But the captain of Morocco, Achraf Hakimi, in him trying to curl that ball around the wall to get it into the near post, it was unsuccessful for him, and thus that signified halftime. Had that goal been scored, it would have been probably the last kick of the game before halftime and would have put Morocco in a very advantageous position. Never mind the fact that they would have been leading by a goal to nil, but they would have had a chance to score, lead by a goal to nil, with France no time to respond before the second half. We'll see what happens when the second half does come around, but we want to remind you have to be reminded in terms of the situation of the yellow cards. As it stands right now for France, they have three players who are at risk of missing these semifinals should they be booked in this game. That is, of course, Michael Olise, the number 11 for France, as well as Manu Kone, the number 6 holding midfielder. And on the bench, the man who started the previous game but did not start this one, his place was taken by Desiree Doué, and that is Bradley Barcola, who starts on the bench. For Morocco, several players are at risk of missing the next round. Five of them, to be more exact. That is the captain, Achraf Hakimi, Azzedine Unahi, the man who scored a brace in the previous game, as well as Issa Diop and Bilal Alkhanous, who've all started this game. While one man on the bench, Redouane Halhal, he is also at risk of missing the semifinals should he get a booking today. A quarterfinal match tends to be very tense. You should expect to see cards in this one, but where will they be dished out? Or even if will they be dished out, we'll have to wait and see. Halftime right now here at the Boston Stadium. It is

0: are Morocco 0, France 0. There's still plenty of action to come in this FIFA World Cup quarterfinal. Who will score the first goal? And I will remind you one thing. Whoever scores the first goal will officially have scored goal number 3001 in the history of the FIFA World Cup. Since 1930 up until now, exactly 3,000 goals have been scored. Who will score goal 3001? We'll find out second half.
1: What we're going to do right here is go back, way back, back into time.
2: 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He does nighttime radio like no one else. Award-winning sounds after hours energy. You're locked into the nightcap like no one.

0: It is the soothing sounds of Puff Johnson, taking us exactly to 6 after 11. Welcome to the second hour of your nightcap. It's Forevermore, lifted off the album, A Miracle. And it was the second song from that album. And it dates back to the 21st of March, back in 1997. As colors as Kukumbele, Abo Bazenga Pambili, letting us know, into about out of Ezangoma, Zindatu and Izlalele, with Risam Yetu and Amchanji, Ngabe Yeipile, Ibachazayo this evening. Remember, we had 911 by Wycliffe Chin alongside Mary J, R. Kelly with Gotham City, Joe alongside Ukase with Faded.
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1: I should sorry kuweke. 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
2: Oh, hamba ndivey. 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
1: Ngiyaphila njani?
2: Yebo ne Robert Kelly. Suck my belly till the last ever. Ginsberg.
1: Thank you, Tommy.
3: Mayo.
1: Sure, Buddha.
3: Brian Gansan, Buddha.
1: Shabuzet.
3: Psiana, eh?
1: Sure, Jam Sian.
3: April 911. Yes, that's when combos are back to back, bro.
1: Ne.
3: And Pumana, I am the Buddha, and Pumana, I am the Buddha. Lawisa Sibiza Tino by Porta Porta, bruh. Yes, a sweet sense of a sweet killer, a standos pecker. Asilalum pigs one, good old Tom pigs one.
1: Eh,
3: where your wall? Doesn't arise, omnyazin in dawn, and omnyazin in dawn. Sassians are galantish.
1: Sure.
3: And Kupusin is like Tala, bruh. Otherwise, Pumala and 911, madam. Dango.
1: Dango, Damsian. I'll kill him, does the only thing is the ex here. May I quell tanga mata? Diku combo, Uchubongani molefe, Utuko Gusmambe, Eseswelicha. Ay bongani, Atini Lukoi.
4: Was so to look.
1: Shoprite.
4: I can never go to the city candy, apple. I
1: have been a sweetie
4: in a womb, Nangat. During a womb, colors has to be done in the Latin. I don't have a little so.
1: Sure.
4: Yeah, no, Kubek, doctor, I have a scabbard to run and don't, but don't take it for all my capulum for woman with biscuits. All my lady there. Yeah. I'm a man.
1: Dango Bragzi and everyone that came through letting us know into a Batande AP out of the three.
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6: Pamgwa, Yobis Mamede Pina, U Ricky Rick, together with a 25K Focalistic, Uble, Kikeki, Blue Puppy, Low Fame, Sitting Tishena Poster. 10 weeks of Hell Nati dropping 5 places, well, from number 24 to number 29. It is the Top 30's countdown. 3 hits, 10 seconds, we call it the Mindstein. When a Kaya, you will guess the songs that we do have

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3: sizibala zoyi-30 ngemigqibelo bamthele into 1 PM like no one else. 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
4: 11 after 11 still coming through. We do have Forever yena yetu yanamhlanje. It's four songs that you love and we'll vote into basiphinde sokunike na ithuba lobusikhethela ingoma ezine esenyongweni ku

It is the sounds of Uzonge City, best days of my life. Yesterday, guest Mega Gomizuzu 14 after 11. Menchilo Gendati, from time to time, we're going to cross over to Sanele Seda Ganunga Uza, covering the game between France and Morocco. It's the very first quarterfinals. And the last time we checked, bezingene tonele nezi country zimbini zabambene ngezikhandi sifuna ukuva into about what's the latest ngoku, because I do understand that the two countries have come out and have played about a couple of minutes into the second half. Seida, what's the latest mnganam phakathi kwala macala mabini? Sanele upho Mr. Nongauza ngoku? Ebanna Mr. Nongauza. Okay. Sapina sibuye simcheckish into ba ingabe la maqela amabini okanye ezi countries imbini ingabe zime kanjani kusini na when it comes to the second half. Ungalibali ke, we do also have Forever Yena Wethu that is coming up a little later on in the show. Four songs ezikhethwe nguwe. I wonder, can we trust you with our playlist?

0: It is the late and great Whitney Houston with My Love Is Your Love, taking us exactly to 18 after 11. Let's quickly check with Usane Lindoba what's the latest when it comes to France and as well as Morocco. It is the second half of the game, the first quarterfinals, and the teams are out of the tunnels and have played a couple of minutes. So, Chekisha, before we get into Forever, yena wethu namhlanje ndoba lamaqala mabini ingaba sabambene ngesixhanti kusini na. Sane, what's the latest, mnganam? Seida.
1: Hello.
0: All right, yeah, finally ndiyakuva. What's the latest?
1: Hey, I'm going to go young and I'm going to pull up only with True FM. Second half is indeed underway right now here at the Boston Stadium. It is the quarterfinal of the 2026 FIFA World Cup. The first quarterfinal in a list of four. Match 97 between France and Morocco is 0-0 as it stands right now, but that could change. Kylian Mbappe with the ball. Gives it over to Bakola! It's actually Desiree Doué, excuse me. Desiree Doué with another shot in this game. The first one that he had was in the first half, and it tested Yassine Bono a little bit. This one, a little bit safer for Bono because it went straight to his chest, but he had to make sure that he keeps a hold of it. Doué, of course, was one of the two changes made by Didier Deschamps in this game, or the one change, rather, made by Deschamps for this game. Bradley Barcola was the one who started the match against Paraguay on the left wing. And Desiree Doué, the one who won the penalty that was ultimately the winning goal for France in that game, has an opportunity or had an opportunity to start this one, and he's still on the field as we speak. No substitutions to report for either team as we play 10 minutes of this second half. It is, of course, tense moments. Michael Olise bursting through the Morocco defense. Kylian Mbappe misses a sitter. Opened his body up. Had a chance to curl the ball in the bottom of the top corner. Misses it completely. Yeah, he was offside anyway. Even if he had scored, would have been turned around. Oh, what a run by Michael Olise. Putting the pass in from Mbappe, who went for power instead of placement. Understandably so, because the ball bobbled up a bit, so it was a half volley. Trusted his laces instead of his instep, but it went over the bar. Here's another chance though for France. Here's Mbappe again. Gives it to Doué. Cuts on the inside from inside the box. Tries to beat his defender. Can't do so. Great defending from Morocco. Another chance though for France. Achraf Hakimi marking Kylian Mbappe. Two good friends. Hakimi pushing him away and pushing him outside the line, but Mbappe manages to pass the ball just before. Back to Mbappe again with Rabiot. Luka Digne rather making the run. Back to Desiree Doué. They'll look to switch. Looking for Ousmane Dembele. They find him. Olise in between two Morocco defenders with Jules Koundé in the box. France committing so many men forward. They don't fear the Morocco counter-attack. Possession in France's favor as Mbappe penetrates. Yes, he does. Chips in far post, but no one is there. Even if there was, he chips it over the bar. 0-0 so far at the Boston Stadium after 57 minutes. A bit of good news, though, from an African perspective. Some history was made here. One of the Moroccan players at the age of 18 and 280 days, Ayoub Bawadi, is the first player to make 5 World Cup appearances as a teenager for an African team. Something to celebrate, especially when you consider that Morocco are under 20 world champions. Can they replicate the same at the senior team? Masmona in the short while. Morocco 0, France 0 after 57.
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0: Zingoma zine esizikhethelwe nguPhakamani Khiva. Uthi Meya, ndicela torho ezizine zilandelayo and zihambe ngale ndlela. Start off with Liquid Deep with Fairy Tale The Reprise. R. Kelly with When a Man Lies. Ulandele ngo Glenn Jones' City All for You. And then uqukumbele Man Mkhuluwa with Anthony Hamilton, a City Charlene. That okay? Buyifuna ngolo hlobo. Bendikubani upixa lonto. 086000-2375-072-999-8092. TRUFM is our Facebook page. Ingabuva ape wena kulo forever yena. And can we really trust Upakamani in the future?

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0: tell me about yourself ke na ke uyandidika and soze ayeke undidika ndithumelela imali ndizokubonisa uba ndingubani na or what's your favorite color wahasana sikhoke interview up because awukhawuleza undidika ndinika imali le izawundithatha ndibeke endaweni ezinto ndibuza zona zona zizundithatha zindisendawo thanks
1: 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This

0: It is the sounds of Anthony Hamilton talking about a special lady in his life who he didn't realize that meant the world to him at the time. And the lady's name is Charlene. Lifted this one from the album Coming From Where I Am From. And it dates back to the year 2003. And before this one, I did play you music from Glenn Jones, A City All For You, R. Kelly with When A Man Lies, and started things off with a group called Liquid Deep. They've got a song called Fairy Tale. There's a house version, but we played you the stripped one, the stripped version, and we call it the reprise of a Fairy Tale. Well, as much as I'd love to take the credit, this is music. I need you to 086000-2375 to give me a call. Or you can send me a voice note to 072-999-8092. Or you can TRUFM, which is our Facebook page, to let me know. Indoba ingabe uva AP pakathi kwezizine besidlala ngophakamani, besidlalelwa ngophakamani. And also, can we really trust in the future uphakamani with a playlist yomculo walap kwi nightcap? Can we really? Really? Are you sure? Sure. No, I'm hating. I'm not hating. I just want to make sure about uqinisekile na. You know what? Anguva kahle. Hit me up, 086000-2375. Send me a voice note, 072-999-8092. Also, remember, there's a game between France and Morocco. And last we checked, these teams were a stalemate with 0-0. And I understand, Indoba, there are two goals that have been scored. Sanele has the 4-1-1, the intricate details. He dots the I's and crosses the T's when it comes to Indaba Zesport. And it's funa ukuva kuwe into yoba ingabe what's the latest phakathi kwala maqela.
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2: Are we doing enough as a country, as Mzansi Africa, to protect abantu abatsha from violence?
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1: Zizipho zezimpophoma on Incoko Monday to Friday 11 a.m. till 12 noon. Conversations that matter.
0: 18 mizuzu phambi kwentsimbi yaka midnight. Sanele, what's the latest mngana phakathi kwala maqela amabini, Morocco and France?
5: There's a chance for France right now, njengoba ke singena ngoku. But Morocco manages to field that chance away. Whistle blown by the referee for a foul in favor of Morocco. 78 minutes gone here at the Boston Stadium. It is France 2, Morocco 0. The 2018 world champions, the multiple time finalists since the year 1998 when they won it, they are 2-0 up against the official African champions. And I use the word official for a reason. If you've listened to any of the crossings that I've done in the past number of matches in this tournament, you'll understand why. Nonetheless, Morocco trailing in this game by 2-0. They are literally the only African team left in the tournament. If Morocco do exit here, there are no more teams left from Africa. Maybe they can change that. They're inside the France penalty area. Chance to hit a long-range opportunity. Hint of a handball. Referee, say something. Facundo Tello says no handball. Counter-attack from France. Bradley Barcola, who's on the field, gives it to Bayern Munich's Michael Olise. Barcola gets it back, cuts it inside. Maybe should have hit it towards the penalty spot. He tries to cut it towards in front of goal. And that one goes out for a France corner kick. Great counter-attack from France. Opportunity for them, though, to make it three with this corner kick, which will be taken by Ousmane Dembele, who's one of the goal scorers in this game. Gives it over to Olise, who's still in the final third. Plays it for Rabiot to Koundé. Back to Olise on the right wing. just trotting it away. Back to Rabiot, back to Upamecano, switching the side now. All the way to the left wing to Luca Digne, who's going to hit the cross in, header opportunity! Missed it, and it's in the hands of Bono. France got their two goals, courtesy of their top goal scorer, Kylian Mbappe, who officially ties the top of the Golden Boot race once again with 8 goals in this World Cup. Kylian Mbappe scored his goal in the 60th minute, a top corner curler. Pass to Issa Diop. Bono unsighted until the ball got away from Diop and nestled into his top corner. Not only has Mbappe scored the 8 World Cup goals in the 2026 FIFA World Cup, he's also scored 20 goals in his entire career for the World Cup. Second only to Lionel Messi in this tournament. The 68th minute, that's when France would score again. It was Ousmane Dembele this time. A back heel from Kylian Mbappe during that build-up finds Dembele, who drove towards the Morocco defense, who was starting to back away from him. Mbappe then made a dummy run into the area, which opened up some space in front of Dembele. He cut inside towards that space and then hit the ball to the bottom corner. Yassine Bono got a hand to it, but unfortunately it had too much power. Went past his hand, or touched his hand, but still went past into the goal to make it 2-0. A couple of substitutions have been made. Several substitutions have been made in this game thus far. It was Morocco who made some subs, taking out Ayoub Bouaidi for Sofiane Amrabat in the midfield and Bilal El Khanous for Sofiane Rahimi in the attacking position. We also did see a substitution for France in the 71st minute. Manu Kone, in the number 6, out. He was carrying an injury after being fouled in this game on the knee. And it gave a chance for a World Cup debut for Warren Zaire-Emery. Aurélien Tchouaméni still, of course, on the bench in this one. He would have been the fit for that position, but they put in Zaire-Emery, did Didier Deschamps. Couple more subs would be made by both sides in this one. Those subs, of course, one looked like it was an injury concern for France. That was, of course, the withdrawal of Kylian Mbappe for Jean-Philippe Mateta. And then Desiré Doué was also withdrawn for Brady Barcola. For Morocco, they did withdraw Anas Salah Eddine for Zakaria El Awadi, and then Makoupagé Brahim Diaz for Gessime Yassine. We'll see, of course, what that will result in. 82 minutes gone so far in this game. It's France 2, Morocco 0. A free kick to come. We'll tell you all about it when we come back.
0: 13 minutes before midnight. Let's get into Induku Yami Semqubeni while you vote. Indoba ingabe kule fobi idlalwa nguPhakamani yeyiphi oyivayo phakathi kwezi zintathu. Now this song dates back to the year 2000 and it's from the album Born to Do It, and Craig David released this one as his third single from that album, only for the very same song to be re-recorded 8 years later. Nanzi le ngoma endicide into banza kutywatyusha ngayo this evening. Newsy volume, abamelwane will definitely understand xa bacacisela into bale yinduku esemqhubeni. And don't be shy to sing along if you know the lyrics. Craig David, Walking Away. Yeah, I know. I knew that your soul will identify with this song. Let's sing along.

0: From the album Born to Do It, dates back to the year 2000. Craig David with Walking Away. Ugandike, it's the very same album, if you still remember. There was a song called Reservoirs. And also, 7 Days. Yeah, it's that album that I took this one from. It was in Duguye to Semkubeni, that one song that I knew in Dogba, it's going to lift up your mood and leave you better than I had originally found you. And I never miss when it comes to these things.
1: A hungry child cannot focus. A hungry child cannot fully learn. This Mandela Month, TRIFM, Nelson Mandela University, and the Zwide Development Forum are shining a light on nutrition and food security. We're talking school nutrition, food gardens, hunger, community food initiatives, and the fight against poverty in the Eastern Cape. Because feeding children is not charity. It is dignity. It is hope. It is action. Stay locked to TRIFM this July. Luck no one else.
0: Ilithoba imizuzu phambi kwentsimbi yaka midnight masiqwese for the last time on the show with Usanele Kanongawuza. Uzakhumbula ke into yoba there is the first quarterfinal that is happening. France are taking on in Morocco, and France were doing the Lord's work. This is now according to me. Yeah, I said it. The France team or country are doing the Lord's work because they are leading by 2-0 last time we checked with Usanele. Of course, are there any changes to the scoreline? Are Morocco doing what Argentina did to Yiputa? It's still the same. Or maybe if France ipinde yafakelinye. Usanele, what's the latest, mngana?
2: We're True FM. 87 minutes, going into minute 88 right now. France is still leading this game by 2-0. Those 2 goals from Kylian Mbappe and Ousmane Dembele. Dembele, in terms of the number of goals that he scored at this World Cup, as it stands right now, that is his 5th goal of the tournament. He might get into that Golden Boot race as well, if maybe he scores a few more here, or even scores a few more in the semifinals, which is where France are heading right now should things stay this way. Kylian Mbappe, like I mentioned earlier on, top of the goal scoring charts alongside Lionel Messi with 8 goals apiece after scoring his 20th FIFA World Cup goal in his World Cup career. France with 20 shots during the game, 7 of them on target, 2 of them have gone into goal. Morocco finally getting a shot on target, albeit a long-range shot, but it did force a save from Mike Maignan, which is his first save of the game. The resulting corner from that long-range shot, unfortunately for Morocco, would hit the side netting. They tried another diagonal ball right now, which Maignan was able to deal with from the resulting deflection, and he has the ball in his hands as we speak. Spotted Kylian Mbappe on the bench. He has an ice pack, it seems, on his right ankle, which explains why he went down during this game needing medical attention, and Didier Deschamps not taking any opportunities, or not taking any chances, rather, with his star man, his captain, withdrawing him for the services of Jean-Philippe Mateta. Another substitute was made by France, withdrawing Jules Koundé on the right wing, giving an opportunity to Mauro Gusto to enter in this game. Mauro Gusto, of course, plays his football in England for Chelsea, makes his 4th World Cup appearance. I'm looking at the sidelines right now as the assistant referee, or rather the 4th official, Dario Herrera of Argentina, holding up 6 minutes of added time. Morocco also making another substitution late in this game in the 85th minute. Chemsdin Talbi, who appeared to be on the withdrawal block earlier on in this game, but instead they changed it to another substitute, which was El Khanous. He's now withdrawn, and Amin Sbai has entered the field. As it stands right now, should things stay this way, Morocco will be out, and that will complete every single African team in this tournament in terms of their participation. Africa will be out of contention to lift the World Cup. But if Morocco somehow find 2 goals and send it to extra time and maybe win this game, they'll have to do so without the services of Issa Diop, who has been booked in this game, was booked in the 63rd minute. And should Morocco go through, he will miss these semi-finals. Another chance here for Morocco, who entered the box. Will it result in a shot? We shall wait and see. Unahi chips it into the area to the center, but it doesn't go anywhere. It's cleared by Luka Dean. Maspinas Muya in the next hour, of course. But right now in added time, 2 minutes or a minute and 20 seconds played in added time. France still leading by 2-0. When we come back, maybe we'll be wrapping it up, or maybe we'll be heading into extra time. Who knows?
1: This is the nightcap Ikhaya Ngasa. Sela ungafiki with younger Mayor Jaza, like no one else. Uhleli with the cutest thing in Africa. He does nighttime radio like no one else.
0: Let's quickly take some of your comments as well as voice notes as to Indobange Pipadgoesiazine, Ebezketu and Upagamani Ingoma Oivileyo. And also, can we really trust Upagamani with our playlist in the future? Nokubonga Vundlela, utuve o Liquid Deep with Fairy Tale, utime uyawazi umculo Upagamani, ngiyacela toh, masimthembe, because of his beautiful selection of music. Mayor, let's give him a chance, man. He has good taste when it comes to music. I go with Fairy Tale by Liquid Deep. This is Uzi.

From Elami Calandi to remember to hustle in silence, because your achievements will definitely make enough noise. Mnanawa Sabuya Sbonane this coming Sunday in Ngugu, same time. Please bring a friend.

0: yiyo Phumla, yiyo, yiyo, yiyo, yiyo. Oh, cula kamnandi gqithi. Oh, godola wena, sigodola sonke. Ukubamele.
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0: Coach, I just want to know how you're feeling right now. How's the team feeling? There's a lot to be proud of.
1: Il faut reconnaître qu'on a joué contre une très bonne équipe.
2: Umqeqeshi ke lowo ke weMorocco uzobethetha okanye ke othetha ngoku ngelisho ke asikwazi umthatha ngoba ke emjida asikwazi ukuva uba uthini noko ke apha emva kolo mdlalo ke ophelileyo. But nonetheless, surely he'll be expressing the fact that he is indeed proud of his team for the effort that they displayed throughout this tournament to get as far as they did. It is no easy feat whatsoever. Morocco, unfortunately, falling at the quarterfinal stage of this tournament. One less than what they did in the previous one where they went out in the semifinals. So Mohamed Awabi surely will be reflecting on that and the fact that they were the only African team remaining in this tournament. Of course, they have done so well to get this far, but falling now to France. When the match, like I said earlier on, Morocco falling in the semifinals. In the quarterfinal stages, losing this one by 2-0. France winning this one overall. It was a commanding performance from the French from the very first whistle. Maybe, just maybe, Morocco had a chance to go in and actually maybe score a goal and actually make this one more of a contest earlier on in the first half before we wrapped it up all in all before halftime. But they were not able to just get that one goal that they needed to make this one a contest. Their best chance before the long-range opportunity that they had in the second half, their best chance was a free kick, which was taken by the captain, Achraf Hakimi. However, that free kick, unfortunately, from a Moroccan perspective, went wide of goal, never even challenging Mike Maignan, who only had one save to make in this game. That was the long-range opportunity that I talked about earlier on, that long-range shot forcing a corner, which, of course, the resulting header would hit the side netting. That was all the way back in the 83rd minute. It just was not happening for Morocco at all in this one, and France showing their might for them to advance into the last four. France advancing to the semifinals will let you know which team is waiting for them or which teams could be waiting for them once the other quarterfinals are completed. Of course, the bracket is already set, so France will know that their opponents will either be one team or the other. We'll talk about that in just a short while. But to also emphasize on the dominance of France in this game, one of the interesting statistics of the game, one of the interesting statistics that normally gets thrown around in this day and age is XG. XG, of course, stands for expected goals, which is basically seeing how a team is moving throughout the field, looking at how they're moving and the chances that they're creating and how close they are to scoring goals. It is a statistic that basically tells you, with the way things are going right now, this team is expected to score this amount of goals. And for France, their XG for this game was quite high as compared to Morocco. More specifically, France had an XG of 2.89, which means they had an XG of almost 3, which is that they were expected to score about 3 goals in this game. Well, they only scored 2. Maybe they could have scored 3 had Kylian Mbappe not missed that penalty earlier on in the first half. Morocco's XG extremely low, 0.17, which basically means that they had almost no chance of scoring any goals whatsoever in the way that they were going about in this game. And when you look at the opportunities that they had 4-5 opportunities all in all in this game. They had one inside the box and the rest of them were outside the box. The one that was inside the box was the one which was a header which hit the side netting that I talked about in the 83rd minute. Every other opportunity for Morocco was outside the box, including the free kick from their captain, Achraf Hakimi. The one shot which was actually accurate was also outside the box, just on the top D, but well and comfortably, well, not really comfortably, but well saved by Mike Maignan in the end to force that corner. They had another chance, of course, near the halfway line, but that one did not bother the goalkeeper at all. For France, their chances, a number of them were in the final third and close to the box, and most of them were in the box, and a number of them were accurate. 8 shots all in all for France were accurate and on target. When you put them all together, it was 22 shots at goal, 8 of them on target, and France got the 2 goals that they needed to secure this one and put it beyond reasonable doubt. France dominant in this game, and of course, when you look at the statistics in terms of what they've done in this World Cup so far, you understand why they are so dominant. France, not only They're the team with the most assists in this tournament by my count, with 14 assists so far in terms of the team statistics. But France also are the top scorers of this tournament with 16 goals. France absolutely rampant and absolutely dominant in this tournament. Most assists, most goals, most attempts at goal, and most attempts on target with 46 out of 108 attempts at goal. 16 goals all in all. A team that looks like definitely they might be going all the way to the final for the third tournament in a row. Remember that France won the final in 2018. They were in the final in 2022, and now they might just be in the final in the year 2026. France winning it by 2-0. Waiting for them in the semifinals will be either Spain or Belgium, who will play their game, of course, later on today. This Friday, that match is scheduled to start at 9 p.m. Of course, make sure you don't miss that one. On the other side, on the other bracket, it is Norway against England. Their match will be kicking off at 11 p.m. on Saturday. And then, of course, waiting for them will either be Argentina or Switzerland, with a match that will kick off on Sunday at 3 a.m. So just to confirm those games for you once again, coming up later on tonight, Friday, it is Spain against Belgium at 9 p.m. Saturday, 11 July, Norway against England at 11 p.m. And then Sunday, 12 July at 3 a.m., actually, it will be Argentina against Switzerland from the Kansas City Stadium in Kansas City in the USA. All games right now will be in the USA. Make sure you don't miss them. But of course, we'll bring them for you right here on True FM and SABC Sport. From my side, and hopefully you've enjoyed these updates. And I will make sure to keep you informed about every other World Cup game that is happening. Stay tuned, of course, right here on True FM. Some more music coming to you. Good night.

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She does whatever she chooses. 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
1: On a point of order, Chair.
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1: Point of order, Chairperson.
2: Order, Chairperson.
0: Point of order. The ruling party by...
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3: Enka.
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I don't know why these

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Told her I'm a taxer. Only when I need her. Now I'm leaning like the Tower of Pisa. Cats wanna catch up. But I give a shit.